Sometimes I will see people looking for a church, they say. And they'll go and they'll say, what do you have for me? And they want various outings. They want teen activities. They want a number of things. And a lot of times the social aspect is what they're looking for in that. It's about me instead of being about God. We should be looking for a place to serve God, to worship and serve God. And so we have this concept. The whole duty of man is to fear God and keep His commandments. Man has a duty. In thinking about the fact that man certainly has a duty before God, I'd like to invite your attention to a few New Testament passages now that will bring this out all the more clearly. One of these is going to be in Ephesians, the second chapter. Now, I love to study from Ephesians chapter 2 because by the time you get down to verse 10, you're reading in new ground for religious people today. I haven't found someone yet publicly, you know, a public teacher, a preacher like we're teaching on radio and TV now, that reads Ephesians 2, verse 10. They just get verse 8 and 9, but they leave verse 10 off. And this is what tells the story about we are saved to serve, and we serve God by serving fellow man. Here in Ephesians 2, 8, Paul writes these familiar two verses, and then we'll come to the unfamiliar verses. He says, for by grace are ye saved through faith, and that not of yourselves. It is the gift of God, not of works, lest any man should boast. For we are His workmanship, created in Christ Jesus, unto good works, which God hath before ordained, that they should walk in them. So here you find we are saved to serve, and we need to be walking in good works. Well, in the passage, it seems to be contradictory, and some would say so, when it says, not of works, lest any man should boast. And some just have an unqualified idea or definition of works there. Anything you do might be a work. Well, the next breath that I take would be an involuntary response, but it's work on my part. Anything you do, they're saying no work. The Bible speaks of different kinds of works. There are works of the law, which if a man tries to be justified by, he has fallen from grace. Galatians chapter 5, verse 4. Those are the kinds of works Paul is referring to here in this passage in verse 9 when he says, not of works, lest any man should boast. A man could boast and say, I have kept the law, like the rich young ruler, for example. Jesus asked him, what says the law? And so he gives him the commandments. These have I done from my youth up, he says. What lack I yet? And when Jesus pointed out he needed to go and sell all that he has and give it to the poor and come follow him, he went away sad because he had great possessions. Now, here's a person that was content with the works of the law. And it is not of those works that we are saved, but rather we are saved by faith and obedience to the gospel of Christ. Once we have obeyed the gospel, we're saved to serve. For he says in that verse 10, for we are His workmanship, not our own, but His workmanship. We have been created in Christ Jesus unto or for the purpose of bringing forth good works. And we're going to look at several passages that teach that. It's not accidental or it's not incidental, for it says, as God hath foreordained that we should walk in them. That's another way of saying that's our lifestyle. We just follow in the footsteps of Jesus, of whom it is said in Acts chapter 8, verse 34, He went about doing good. That's Acts 8, 30, 10, 38. He went about doing good. To summarize Christ's life, He was doing good. He was healing the multitudes. He was feeding the crowds. He was raising the dead. He was teaching life lessons that are just great lessons and permanent patterns for people to follow to enjoy life. So He went about doing good. That's what we're supposed to do. He's our example. He set us an example, Peter writes in 1 Peter 2:21, that we should follow in His steps. Now I'm saying this because the whole duty of man is before us. And what we see in the religious world is we don't think that we can get enough people to attend the services, or we don't think we can get enough people to participate in the programs unless we have something that entertains them or something that's tantalizing to them to bring them together for purposes that would satisfy them. And as a result of that,
You have people that are satisfied doing what they want to do in a social way, maybe. But you'll never please God with that, because we are servants of the Lord Jesus Christ. You know, when you read through the New Testament, oftentimes the New Testament writers will say, as Jude does, Jude, a servant of God and the Lord Jesus Christ. Peter says that. Peter didn't start saying, I'm an apostle. He was. But he first emphasized that he's a servant of Jesus Christ. They learned something that I hope we all will take away from our study here today. And that is the joy of serving God by serving others. Once we see that, we're unstoppable. We'll never be dissatisfied. We won't be saying, I don't have anything to do, or we won't be saying, I'm bored in church, or things are boring. No, you're looking for a way to serve. In the services of the church, the men are looking for a variety of ways to serve as they may in the public assembly of the church. Many times women will prepare the Lord's Supper before the services even begin. Many times people will come, men and women, and have a part in cleaning the facilities and making sure everything is right, setting up all the songbooks and the pews as they go so they'll be orderly, making things look nice. Sometimes the ladies will bring flowers, just any kind of way to serve that we can. Oftentimes people will go out and visit a shut-in and ask them how they're doing, see if they need anything. Can I go to the grocery store for you? Can I take you to the doctor? Finding ways to serve. Now, we are faced with error that says Jesus did it all and there's nothing for us to do. That's false doctrine. Yet millions of people want to believe that. That's why I'm talking like I am today about the whole duty of man. Once we've done all that we're commanded to do, we should say we are unprofitable servants. We have done that which was our duty to do. We'll do our best, and there will still be areas of service left unattended that we could have done had we the time. We always want to have the interest, but we need time and ability to do those things. So in Ephesians chapter 2 then, we're able to see that we've been created in Christ Jesus unto good works. I want to mention something else to you, because it says, for by grace are you saved. It has been a plague on human society that people 500 years ago, calling themselves theologians, set out the idea of these onlys. And they say that we're saved by faith only, and they will say in the same breath, we are saved by grace only. Well, the Bible doesn't teach that. It teaches that we're saved by faith and by grace, as we've seen, but by neither of them only. In fact, let's look more at the grace of God. In Titus chapter 2, down in verse 11, let's see what the grace of God is about. Since we're hearing that grace is God's unmerited favor, and you just accept Him and you're saved and there's nothing more for you to do, you're trusting in His blood. I heard one preacher recently say, you're not saved in a pool, you're saved by the blood of Christ. Well, why did the Ethiopian eunuch stop the chariot? And why did he and Philip go down into the water, both Philip and the eunuch, and he baptized him? Why did he do that? He didn't need to go to a pool. There was a reason that he needed to go to that pool. He went into that water and was immersed for the remission of sins, Acts 2:38. He was immersed to have his sins washed away, Acts 22:16. But that preacher who criticized the pool had one sitting behind him as a hypocrite. He criticized the pool for salvation, but yet the Bible says baptism washes away sins. Baptism affords remission or forgiveness of sins. Baptism puts you into Christ, Galatians 3:27. The reason that they are opposed to teaching about baptism is because they want Christ to do everything and you do nothing. We have been made servants of Christ. We're saved to serve. Jesus came not to this world to please Himself, but to please Him, His Father. For He said, I do always those things that please Him. John 4, 34 and 35. That's what we should be doing. Doing the things that please God. Not saying, well, Christ died for our sins, there's nothing else to do. No, we have a life of service to render. We have been created in Christ Jesus unto good works. So let's look at what grace does in Titus 2. It's an insightful reading here in Titus 2 and verse 12, because it shows you grace doesn't just mean God's unmerited favor that you don't do anything to merit and you have it and now then there's nothing for you to do. That's not true. God's grace is for all men. He wants all men to be saved and come to a knowledge of the truth. 1 Timothy 2 and verse 4. But look what grace is and what grace does. This is Titus 2. Let's start at verse 11. For the grace of God that bringeth salvation
hath appeared unto all men. Notice too, he goes on to say, teaching us. Do you know that grace teaches? It's called the word of his grace. Paul commended the Ephesians to God and to the word of his grace, which is able to save your souls. That's in Acts chapter 20 in verse 32. The word of his grace teaches us. It's teaching us what to think and believe. It's teaching us what to do. Watch what he says. Teaching us. Initially, what is it teaching us? Denying ungodliness and worldly lusts. So the grace of God teaches us we're going to have to deny ungodliness, every form of ungodliness, and worldly lust. Who does that? We do that. The grace of God teaches us to do that. One of the ways it motivates us is to read the first chapter of Romans and to see that lengthy list of horrid sins that Paul mentions of which those people were guilty, and to tell them that if you have pleasure in those or you do those, you cannot inherit the kingdom of God. So that teaches you. You don't want to be in any of those categories listed in Romans 1, here summed up by denying ungodliness and worldly lust. We do that. We deny that. Now then, he also says in a positive way that we should live soberly, righteously, and godly in this present world. Again, he gives three broad categories, soberly. And so we have, be sober, be vigilant, for your adversary the devil is a roaring lion, walketh about seeking whom he may devour, 1 Peter 5:8. And somebody want to say there's nothing for us to do? Jesus did it all on the cross. Jesus provided man's redemption on the cross. He still had to be buried, to die, be buried, and be raised the third day. And when that gospel message is preached, the people said, men and brethren, what shall we do? What do we do about it? They were to repent and be baptized for the remission of sins. They were continuing steadfastly in the apostles' doctrine, in fellowship, in breaking of bread, in prayers. You see what the Christian life is about? It's not about just saying Jesus did everything on the cross. There's nothing for us to do. Jesus uniquely fulfilled man's salvation on the cross. And now it is our responsibility to be taught by this grace and to be denying ungodliness and worldly lust and focus on living soberly, righteously, and godly in this present world. That will take reading and study, 2 Timothy 2:15. It will take an application of these principles to our lives, as in the fruit of the Spirit of Galatians 5 and the Christian graces, add to your faith, virtue, knowledge, temperance, patience, godliness, brotherly kindness, and love. Add those things. Be focused on adding those things. There's plenty for us to do as servants of Christ. Now, let me just slow down right here for a minute and see if you should have any questions or comments about what we've been studying. If you would like to, I know people sit and hear these preachers all the time. I hear them on TV and I see the clips on YouTube where they will come on and say, there's nothing for you to do. You're saved by faith only and grace only and those kinds of things. If you'd like to pose a question or submit a comment for me to take up on the air and to discuss over the air, I'd be more than happy to do that. If you want me to discuss that with you in private, I'd be happy to do that. You just let me know how. And to do that, you can send your question or comment via email. That's the best way to contact me, through this email address. It is like this program, theeverlastinggospeltv@gmail.com. If you're watching on TV, there's a QR code. Hold your phone up there. You'll put a little yellow box around it. Open up your email, and there it is. You can write your question, state your comment right there. I want to know what you think about these verses right here. Have you seen these? Have you been seeing these? Would you share this teaching with your preacher, pastor, or priest to let them know what the Bible says about it? We have a world of religious information in the realm of theology, creed books, other guides, and self-help books. They are just massive in number. And it's difficult for an ordinary person to even think of pursuing all of that literature. But the Bible is plain. You know, a person can spend just a brief period of time each day, 15 minutes a day, reading two or three chapters a day, and read the entire Bible in the space of a year. You can do that. You can spend 3 or 4 hours a day and read through the Bible in short order. Well, you have the opportunity to read and learn. The Bible says, blessed is he that readeth, Revelation 1 and verse 3. By reading the Bible, this is what God wants to know. He did write it in a form that when we read it, we can understand it, Ephesians 3:4. So I want you to know about that. And if you've got comments to make, please share those with us.
We would be happy to hear from you. All right. Looking at Titus 2, we've seen that the grace of God, the unmerited favor of God toward man, another definition of grace is God's kindness to man. The other word, mercy, has God having pity upon us because of our status in life. All have sinned and come short of the glory of God. But the grace of God has appeared to all men, teaching us. Now, think about what that means. This grace has appeared to all men. If you're living in the United States, if you're living in Southern Canada, Northern Caribbean, if you're in the United Kingdom, if you're in Africa, if you're in Asia, wherever you may be, the grace of God has appeared to all men, teaching us. Today, there are many countries that are Muslim countries. They are sometimes the Islamic Republic of Pakistan, the Islamic Republic of India, the Islamic Republic of Iraq, Iran, whatever. And they don't follow the New Testament. But the grace of God has appeared to all men, wherever a person may be. Communist Russia, communist China, that's right. The grace of God that brings salvation has appeared to all men, teaching us. What do? To deny ungodliness, worldly lust, live soberly, righteously, and godly in this present world. We can do that, and that's what God wants. The whole duty of man can be satisfied by people in America or people in South Africa. There happen to be many people there with whom we know and are associated that are doing a great job as Christians there spreading the gospel. People throughout the world, the grace of God has appeared to all men. Do the Muslims need to hear this? They don't believe in God. Well, if they'll hear the Bible, they can come to believe in God, for faith cometh by hearing, and hearing by the word of God. And I'll just tell you a little secret. If a person will take the Bible and read it, he's reading his Quran all the time, he'll get the Bible, and when he gets home from the mosque, if he'll take that Bible and start to read his Bible, he will see a glaring contrast to what you have in the Quran. In the Quran, there's a focus on hatred toward enemies. You know what you have in the Bible? Jesus said, love your enemies. Do good to those that despitefully use you and persecute you, that you may be the children of your Father, which is in heaven. Which seems more appealing to you? To see if I can out-hate my enemies to their destruction and mine, or to do as God does, love our enemies, do good to our enemies. How often have you had a relationship with somebody that was less than comfortable, and you started treating them the best way you knew how and won them over as a friend? That's what happens oftentimes. There's power in that compassion and in that goodness and love and kindness and thinking about letting this righteousness dwell within us and live in our lives. You have the qualities of love in 1 Corinthians 13. Love suffers long and is kind. Love envies not. Love vaunteth not itself, is not puffed up, doth not behave itself unseemly, seeketh not her own. Rejoiceth not in iniquity, but rejoiceth in the truth. Beareth all things, believeth all things, hopeth all things. Love never fails. You don't see anything like that in the Quran. I hope if somebody's watching and you're Muslim, that you will go home and get your Bible. Surely you have a Bible. If you need a Bible, email me and I can get you one if you don't have one. There's a dollar store right next to where we stay, and they have Bibles right there. Inexpensive, good Bibles too, by the way. Get a Bible and start reading it, and you will see night and day. You can read the wisdom literature in Ecclesiastes and learn what the whole duty of man is, to fear God and to keep his commandments, and that God rewards those that cry out to him. Psalm 107 says that three times in that one chapter. So here you have in Titus the meaning of grace, and it tells us that we are not only to be living soberly, righteously, and godly in this present world, but it gives us foresight. We're looking for that blessed hope and the glorious appearing of the great God and our Savior, Jesus Christ, who gave himself for us that he might redeem us from all iniquity and purify unto himself, watch this, a peculiar people zealous of good works. That's down through verse 14 of Titus 2. Why are we redeemed? To be zealous of good works. He's not talking about the works of the law. He's not talking about works of human merit. He's talking about actions motivated by the New Testament. And through the course of our study today, I've mentioned a bunch of those areas of study and work. Now, in looking at our topic today, the whole duty of man, fear God and keep his commandments, I'd like to round out our study by thinking about the subject of worship.
Jesus says in Matthew 4:10, thou shalt worship the Lord thy God, and him only shalt thou serve. Is that a matter of duty? Yes, it is. The whole duty of man is to fear God and keep his commandments. Let me show you that it is God's will that we assemble with other Christians. This is in Hebrews 10, verse 25. Here it's stated negatively, not forsaking the assembling of ourselves together, as the manner of some is, but exhorting one another, and so much the more as you see the day approaching. So here is the command to assemble. We have people that are called out of the world by the gospel, 2 Thessalonians 2:14. That call is the call of the gospel, death, burial, and resurrection of Christ, power of God unto salvation, Romans 1:16. It must be believed and obeyed. When we believe that, we have that quality of faith that is saving faith, Hebrews 11:1, Ephesians 2:8-9. Then we are to repent of sins, turn from sin. The Bible declares turning from sin. In Luke 13:3, Jesus said, except you repent, you shall all likewise perish. In Luke 3:8, he says, bring forth fruit worthy of repentance. It's not just a mental state, as some have said. It is brought out into the life, or guess what? It's not repentance. It is an action that is done of turning away from sin, like we saw in Titus 2, verses 11 and following. And then we confess our faith in Christ. If we'll confess him before men, he confesses us before God in the judgment. That's Matthew 10:32. And then he commanded, go into all the world and preach the gospel to every creature. He that believeth and is baptized shall be saved. Who's the one that will be saved? The one who believes and is baptized. Is the one who will be saved the one who believes only? No, for the passage says, he that believeth and is baptized shall be saved. What about where it says, he that believeth not shall be damned? If you don't believe the gospel, you will be condemned. That's what he's emphasizing. And it's our Lord stating that. When a person obeys the Lord that way, the Bible tells us in Acts 2:47 that the Lord adds such a one to his church. Acts 2:47. And they continue steadfastly in the apostles' doctrine and fellowship, breaking of bread and prayers. Why? Because they gladly received this word. Acts 2:41 and 42. Now then, back to the subject we were talking about. It's right there in that category. Not forsaking the assembly of ourselves together, as the manner of some is, but exhorting one another, and so much the more as you see the day approaching. The English word church comes to us etymologically through various words, but in the New Testament, it's the Greek word ekklesio, ek, out of, and kaleo, called out of, kalesia, called out of. It's translated in Acts 19, assembly, assembly. Christians are to assemble. They're not to be dissembled. They are to be assembling together. That's what Hebrews 10:25 is about. And he's telling us, don't you be forsaking that assembling of yourselves. Now, the whole duty of man is to fear God and to keep his commandments. That means, ladies and gentlemen, we go to the Lord's church to worship. In spirit and in truth, John 4, in verse 24. There are consequences for not doing this. Just like we've seen in the book of Ecclesiastes 12, we saw how that if we don't do that, we will give account for the things we've done in the body, whether good or evil. We're going to give account. He says that here in a way. He says, and if we sin willfully, after that we received a knowledge of the truth, there remaineth no more sacrifice for sins. A failure to assemble with Christians to worship God is described here in Hebrews chapter 10, verse 25 and 26, as a willful sin. No more sacrifice for sin when Christians fail to assemble. I wanted to make that point with you today in studying the whole duty of man so that we can get busy about doing the things of God and teaching others to do those things. Thank you so much for being with us today on the Everlasting Gospel. The Everlasting Gospel has been brought to you today by Churches of Christ. The church at Benton, Browns Ferry Road, Chattanooga Valley, East 3rd Street, Lafayette, Lake Hills, Mount Della, New Harmony, Ootawa, Palomar, Sequatchie Valley, Soddy, Sweetens Cove, West Fayetteville, and interested individuals. 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

I remember when everybody thought Morgan was saying Rodeo 419. Everybody was looking up like that area code. It's Evan Paul, Taste of Country Nights. We're going to have a beer in Mexico in less than 10 minutes. Grab your passport. Now it's Low Cash.

Ella Langley, Be Her. Ladies, I've heard nothing but great things about Ella Langley's new fragrance called Be Her that's out at Ulta. It is sold out everywhere, though, so if you can get your hands on it, go on ahead and do that. It's Evan Paul on A Taste of Country Nights with Ken.

0: Taste of Country Nights, Evan Paul. I got Vincent Mason, country newcomer, currently opening up for Morgan Wallen. And you've been on the road with other big name country artists as well.
1: Luke Bryan, Jordan Davis,
0: Megan Maroney.
1: Macaroni.
0: What's some of the advice that some of these artists have given you? And, I mean, have any of them dropped a gift on you?
1: I did. Jordan Davis just got me a fly rod, which is awesome.
0: Is that expensive?
1: I think so, yeah. I think so. I don't know. I don't know.
0: Do you fly fish?
1: I didn't really check out the one he bought. I go fishing, so we had talked about it. We talked about fly fishing a little bit, and I said I'd never really done that. But I've been fishing in ponds, like, my whole life. There's, you know, our neighbors had one in my backyard. I always sneak onto a golf course and bass fish, you know, nothing like super complicated.
0: Yeah.
1: But there's definitely an art to fly fishing that
0: Dude.
1: I kind of want to get into. So I think he heard that and he got me one.
0: Here's Vincent Mason's new one. It's called

0: country from Vincent Mason. That one's called Wish You Well. He's been doing some shows at Morgan Wallen, opening up for Morgan. That's a pretty big deal. It's Evan Paul with you on Taste of Country Nights. I got something that's a big deal, a $500 Visa gift card just for listening. 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
14: Any lingering showers will gradually diminish through your nighttime hours. Muggy overnight with some more late fog, lows into the upper 60s. For the midweek, continued unsettled, but showers and thundershowers becoming more widely scattered. Highs 82 to 84, with still a few more scattered showers and storms likely through Friday. Tired of the pressures and hassles of car shopping? 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
2: ABC News, I'm Dave Packer. A deadly chemical tank rupture at a pulp and paper mill in Washington State. Longview Fire Battalion Chief Mike Gorsuch.
3: They had an explosion or implosion of a hazmat tank. All of the initial call came out as chemical burns.
2: One person confirmed dead, nine unaccounted for. President Trump's push to reshape congressional districts ahead of the midterm election suffered setbacks in two states. In South Carolina, the state Senate rejecting a new map, and in Alabama, it was a three-judge panel that blocked a map that would be favorable to Republicans. President Trump today at another physical at Walter Reed Medical Center. Trump posting, quote, checked out perfectly. It was Trump's third medical doctor's visit in 13 months. New details from NASA today on its $20 billion plan to return humans to the moon, this time to stay. They should be back by 2028 and eventually a moon base to be built in phases. This is ABC News.
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0: Taste of Country Nights, hanging out with Evan Paul. And before I play Sam Hunt Outskirts, I want to do like an outskirts test and see, you know, what you're living compared to the song. Are you really cutting the grass with no shirt on?
1: No, I have to say, I haven't cut the grass in quite a while.
0: Are you really hanging your laundry to dry?
1: No.
0: Is there a double barrel by the front door?
1: There is a double barrel, a few double barrels, but they're not quite by the front door.
0: All right. Do you have a fresh patch of beans?
1: Not since my brother-in-law moved from the property. He ran the garden.
0: All right. Are you swimming in old pairs of jeans?
1: No. I upgraded to a proper bathing suit. I have it been known to cut off some jeans and go swimming in them, though.

I think it's funny how Ella Langley always says that she never knew that song was even going to be a hit. She didn't think anyone would even like it. Look how big that song is. It's Evan Paul with you on Taste of Country Nights. Here's a brand new one from Parmalee. It's called Cat.

0: New country from Morgan Wallen, of course. That one's called Don't We? A Taste of Country Nights. It's Evan Paul on the radio. And just when you thought, man, I could use some extra money. Everything costs money. 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
21: Any lingering showers will gradually diminish through your nighttime hours. Muggy overnight with some more late fog, lows into the upper 60s. For the midweek, continued unsettled, but showers and thundershowers becoming more widely scattered. Highs 82 to 84, with still a few more scattered showers and storms likely through Friday. 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

0: Taste of Country Nights. Evan Paul here with Zach Brown. What is your most meaningful tattoo that you have?
1: Yeah, I've got my family. I've got all my kids tattooed on my right arm and, you know, carrying them with me. I love artwork. And so getting to carry the pieces that I choose to carry around on my body mean a lot to me from places that I've been and experiences that I've had. It's kind of a map to some of my life experiences.

Max McNown, that's Better Me For You on Taste of Country Nights. Coming back with country music's biggest news, it includes Ella Langley just set 5 new goals for herself and her career. We'll talk about them after Zach Topp, South of Sanity, on Taste of Country Nights. Blaine.

0: New country there from Zach Top. That one's called South of Sanity on Taste of Country Nights. It's Evan Paul. Get a look at what's trending in country music at tasteofcountry.com. In a recent interview with Billboard magazine, Ella Langley said she has 5 goals, some of which she wants to achieve this year. Her 5 goals are to be on SNL, either the musical guest or the host. She wants to have a saxophone in her band permanently. She wants to headline Red Rocks. She wants to act. What else does Ella Langley have her eyes set on? You can find out at tasteofcountry.com.
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12: Your Tennessee Valley forecast is brought to you by Greg's Restaurant, now open with made-from-scratch favorites for breakfast, lunch, and dinner at 1855 South Cedar Avenue in South Pittsburgh for Greg's Restaurant.
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14: Any lingering showers will gradually diminish through your nighttime hours. Muggy overnight with some more late fog, lows into the upper 60s. For the midweek, continued unsettled, but showers and thundershowers becoming more widely scattered. Highs 82 to 84, with still a few more scattered showers and storms likely through Friday. 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
2: ABC News, I'm Dave Packer. Attorney General Ken Paxton is projected to have won today's Texas Republican primary runoff, defeating incumbent Senator John Cornyn. ABC News political director Avery Harper.
3: President Trump has been successful here in pushing out another longtime Republican incumbent. We have talked about this race being a real test of his power and influence within this Republican Party, and he has been effective in doing exactly what he sought to do here.
2: On the Democratic side, the AP projecting incumbent Congressman Christian Menefee has defeated longtime Representative Al Green in Texas's 18th district. At least one person dead, nine employees missing after a chemical tank ruptured at a pulp and paper mill in Washington State. The CDC sending an urgent request to its staff for help screening Americans returning to the U.S. from Central Africa for any potential signs of Ebola. At least 10 African nations bordering the Congo have now have an elevated risk. This is ABC News.
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0: Jordan Davis, turn this truck around on Taste of Country Nights. Kicking off a full hour of new country on your radio. For some reason, they are letting me pick what music to play, so you might be in trouble. Nah, keep it here. I got some good stuff on the way from Kane Brown, Morgan Wallen, Hardy. Now it's Luke Combs on Taste of Country Nights.
1: I

Must be nice to be able to write a great song about your wife and play it for her if she ever gets mad at you. I'm jealous. That was Kane Brown on Taste of Country Nights. Here's Morgan Wallen with I'm the Problem.

0: New country. That's Hardy featuring Eric Church, Tim McGraw, and Morgan Wallen. It's called MacArthur on Taste of Country Nights. Now, those four guys, somebody told me, well, I think it was Hardy. Somebody kind of leaked out that they recorded more than one song on those days that they worked on that song. I personally think there's going to be a whole MacArthur album, but that's just me. I don't know. Hey, coming up next, we're going to throw it back with Miranda Lambert, a song that still scares me to this day, Mama's Broken Heart. That'll kick us off. I got Riley Green coming up and Shaboozy as well. Next on Taste of Country Nights with Evan Paul.
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25: Any lingering showers will gradually diminish through your nighttime hours. Muggy overnight with some more late fog, lows into the upper 60s. For the midweek, continued unsettled, but showers and thundershowers becoming more widely scattered. Highs 82 to 84 with still a few more scattered showers and storms likely through Friday. 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

Man, that song still scares me. It's Evan Paul on Taste of Country Nights, and my wife and I got married in 2015. I don't even think we served water. 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Here's Graylin James.

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0: Jason Country Nights, Evan Paul here with Thomas Rhett. What's a nickname that like only your family calls you?
1: TR, or like my old high school buddies call me Tom, which I haven't gone by Tom since high school, and I hate it, to be honest with you, but I can hear it from certain people, but when other people call me Tom, I'm like, it's not my name. Did you

0: 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Amen. 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Go on ahead, reach over there, crank it up one more. It's Drew Baldridge, Rebel.
1: If it ain't a grin in a downtown mugshot, it's some controversial quote.

0: New country there from Drew Baldridge called Rebel on Taste of Country Nights. Hey, just in time for summer, Spam has just released hot dogs. They're officially leaving the can behind with this one, the launch of the Spam Dog. It's a hot dog style version of the, Spam. Now, it's going to be available at select ballparks and stores this summer. I was checking out the social media posts on it, and a lot of people are into it, like really excited, and then a lot of people are a little bit cautious and don't want to try the Spam Dog. Would you try a Spam Dog? I definitely would. I'd cook it in the microwave here at the radio station. Coming up, I got a song that always reminds me of the ballpark. Kenny Chesney, I Go Back, will be next on Taste of Country Nights.
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6: Any lingering showers will gradually diminish through your nighttime hours. Muggy overnight with some more late fog, lows into the upper 60s. For the midweek, continued unsettled, but showers and thundershowers becoming more widely scattered. Highs 82 to 84, with still a few more scattered showers and storms likely through Friday. 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
2: ABC News, I'm Dave Packer. Texas Attorney General Ken Paxton parlayed his endorsement by President Trump to win the state's Republican primary runoff, defeating Texas incumbent Senator John Cornyn. Paxton tonight telling supporters,
3: "We just proved that this Senate seat doesn't belong to Washington. It belongs to you, the hardworking men and women of this state."
2: Paxton will face Democrat James Tallarico in November. An update tonight on the deadly chemical tank rupture at a Washington State paper mill from Battalion Chief Matt Amos.
4: Emergency responders have confirmed that 10 individuals were transported to area hospitals. 8 were employee injuries. 1 was a firefighter injury. And we have 1 fatality.
2: He says areas still remain inaccessible. Iran vowing to retaliate after the Pentagon says the U.S. launched new, quote, self-defense strikes. The U.S. military says it targeted Iranian missile launchers and boats around the Strait of Hormuz. This is ABC News.
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Stephen Wilson Jr. That one's called Gary on Taste of Country Nights. This is the part of the show called the Daily Download. It's where we play two brand new country songs back to back for you to check out and let us know what you think. I think you're going to like this one from John Party. It's called Boots Off. It's on Taste of Country Nights.

Taste of Country Nights. They put me in a booth all by myself all night. It leads me to doing things like these. I count seven seven stutters in every time she says it. How many do you count? Try it. It's harder than

0: Tucker Wetmore, that is Brunette on Taste of Country Nights. Well, you don't have to only be a brunette to be able to win this one. It's Evan Paul hanging out here, just messing around on the radio. And like I was saying the other night, there's this $500 Visa gift card that's just been hanging on the wall here in the studio. It says giveaway. 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
20: Any lingering showers will gradually diminish through your nighttime hours. Muggy overnight with some more late fog, lows into the upper 60s. For the midweek, continued unsettled, but showers and thundershowers becoming more widely scattered. Highs 82 to 84, with still a few more scattered showers and storms likely through Friday. 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

0: I got Luke Bryan standing right next to me here. Taste of Country Nights. Let me ask, how do you think you would have done if you auditioned for American Idol, like back in the day?
1: You know, I would have done a lot of impression. Well, all my friends say I had a pretty good idea, I'd have just had to gone up there and been me, and I think I'd have done pretty well. You know, I think my voice would have held its own, certainly in the category of, you know, boy next door country kid. So I see myself on a lot of these kids, which makes me love on them even more and makes me care about them even.

0: Summer. It's finally time to walk outside, hear the birds, and say, oh my God, it's freaking hot. 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

home, sleepless in a hotel room, on Taste of Country Nights. Remember back in high school, all those rumors? Man, everybody keeps sparking rumors that Morgan Wallen and Luke Combs have a beef. They don't. They're friends. They text all the time. Here's Morgan, Taste of Country Nights.

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Coming up next, we will talk about what's trending in country music at tasteofcountry.com after we ride with George Burge featuring Luke Bryan.

0: country there. That's George Burge. He teamed up with Luke Bryan. That's called Ride, Ride, Ride. I always feel weird saying that three times, but I swear that's what they named the song. It's not just me repeating Ride all over again. It's Evan Paul getting a look at what's trending in country music at tasteofcountry.com. In a recent interview with Billboard magazine, Ella Langley said she has 5 goals, some of which she wants to achieve this year. Her 5 goals are to be on SNL, either the musical guest or the host. She wants to have a saxophone in her band permanently. She wants to headline Red Rocks. She wants to act. What else does Ella Langley have her eyes set on? You can find out at tasteofcountry.com.
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3: Any lingering showers will gradually diminish through your nighttime hours. Muggy overnight with some more late fog, lows into the upper 60s. For the midweek, continued unsettled, but showers and thundershowers becoming more widely scattered. Highs 82 to 84, with still a few more scattered showers and storms likely through Friday. 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
2: ABC News, I'm Dave Packard. 9 employees remain unaccounted for following the rupture of a chemical tank at a paper mill in Washington State. The recovery effort is complex. Cowlitz Fire and Rescue Chief Scott Goldstein.
3: The tank remains unstable, creating a dangerous situation for our personnel, which has created our additional planning. Crews are actively assessing the structural integrity of that tank and working on plans to stabilize that tank before additional recovery operations can safely proceed.
2: One death is confirmed. In Texas, Attorney General Ken Paxton is projected to have defeated incumbent Senator John Cornyn in today's primary runoff. Paxton will move on to face Democratic State Representative James Tallarico in November. U.S. Southern Command says another U.S. strike targeting an alleged drug smuggling boat in the Eastern Pacific has killed one person on board, left 2 survivors. This is ABC News.
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8: This is the Taste of Country Night's Top 3 Countdown. 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Number 3.

Kicking off your Taste of Country Nights top three countdown, Ella Langley, Be Her, which, by the way, she has her own perfume line that just came out called Be Her. You can literally be her and smell like Ella Langley. In at number two tonight, Megan Maroney, back on the countdown with Beautiful Things. I want to tell you, I got a brand new number one requested song. That's coming up next. Hang on.

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A brand new number one on your most requested of the day. That's Corey Kent and Co. Wetzel with Rocky Mountain Low on Taste of Country Nights. Y'all remember, this is going to be a throwback, the band Perry. They are back. There's only two of them now. I'll play their brand new song after Morgan Wallen on Taste of Country Nights. Yeah.

0: New country there from the band Perry. That's called Psychological on Taste of Country Nights with Evan Paul. A New Jersey man is accused of setting off fireworks inside a Walmart so he could create a diversion and steal some jewelry. It actually worked, as dumb as it sounds. The panic ensued when the fireworks were lit, and he stole $10,000 worth of jewelry. But guess how much he caused to the store and items? $10 million in damage. He got arrested, and when they arrested him, they found him wearing the same exact shirt he was wearing in the surveillance footage. So this guy has got a big problem to deal with.
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23: Any lingering showers will gradually diminish through your nighttime hours. Muggy overnight with some more late fog, lows into the upper 60s. For the midweek, continued unsettled, but showers and thundershowers becoming more widely scattered. Highs 82 to 84, with still a few more scattered showers and storms likely through Friday. 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
1: May is Mental Health Awareness Month, and an important time to say if you are secretly suffering, you are not alone. Like too many of you out there, I know what it's like to lose someone who struggled with their mental health. So to anybody out there tonight suffering, please know there is always. 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
0: It's an emotional song. 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

0: how did Jordan Davis and Luke Bryan celebrate their number one song, Buy Dirt, back in the day? Jordan told me Luke invited him out to one of his properties to go hunting. They had a whole day hunting. They didn't buy dirt, but they played in it. Taste of Country Nights.
1: A few days before he turned 80, he was sitting out back in a rocker. He said, what you been up to lately?

Morgan Wallen, I ain't coming back. That's the Richard Petty song, as my 7-year-old daughter says. It's Evan Paul, Taste of Country Nights, with brand new country, John Morgan, Kid Myself.

0: New country there from John Morgan. That one's called Kid Myself, a taste of country nights. Thanks for letting me hang out with you tonight. I appreciate it. Coming up next, I threw a dart in the studio. We have a map, and it's on the wall. I threw a dart at it. Guess where it landed? Texas. I'm going to play Choosing Texas coming up next from Ella Langley, Taste of Country Nights.
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13: Any lingering showers will gradually diminish through your nighttime hours. Muggy overnight with some more late fog, lows into the upper 60s. For the midweek, continued unsettled, but showers and thundershowers becoming more widely scattered. Highs 82 to 84, with still a few more scattered showers and storms likely through Friday. 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
14: 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Lighter fluid. 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

0: ABC News, I'm Dave Packer. In Washington State, officials confirming one dead, 8 employees and 1 firefighter injured, with 9 additional employees unaccounted for. This following the rupture of a chemical tank at a pulp and paper mill in Longview. Washington State Senator Patty Murphy.
1: There's a lot of questions about how all of this happened, and I want to assure you that we will all continue to pressure to get answers to those questions. This community deserves that.
0: Officials say the tank needs to be stabilized before more recovery operations can proceed. In Texas's Republican Senate primary runoff, Attorney General Ken Paxton, endorsed by President Trump, defeating incumbent Senator John Cornyn. In fact, every one of Trump's endorsed candidates is now projected to win their respective race. Paxton will go on to face Democrat James Tallarico in November. The CDC sending an urgent request to its staff members for help screening Americans returning to the U.S. from Central Africa for any potential signs of Ebola. This is ABC News.
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Pickle Jar up all night. It's Katie and Scott, and thanking you for hanging around with us. Okay, John Party's on the way. Zach Top here in just a few. Ashley McBride gets us going. If you haven't heard her album Wild, please go take some time and listen to that. You're going to love it. This song is on there. What If We Don't? It's on Pickle Jar up all night.

0: John Party is head over boots on Pickle Jar Up All Night. You know, he's celebrating 10 years since the release of California Sunrise.
1: Great album.
0: It's been 10 years.
1: I can't believe that.
0: He's putting out a special 10th anniversary edition that comes out on June 12th. But what I really want to know is, when's he going to get his own boot brand?
1: Somebody needs to step up and make that happen.
0: I see what you did there.
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15: Any lingering showers will gradually diminish through your nighttime hours. Muggy overnight with some more late fog, lows into the upper 60s. For the midweek, continued unsettled, but showers and thundershowers becoming more widely scattered. Highs 82 to 84, with still a few more scattered showers and storms likely through Friday. 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

0: That is Drew Baldridge right there. And hey, guys, listen up. You need to go to Drew's Instagram because he would like to come play at your property,
1: yep,
0: in your yard. I'm not lying. Link is in his bio, so definitely check that out. Right now, it's Tyler Hubbard. It's Park Pickle Jar.

0: Riley Green on Pickle Jar up all night. It is time for... I feel
1: good. Help me somebody.
0: After 8 years on the job, a drug-sniffing canine in Denver named Adele is retiring.
2: Adele? Oh.
0: Yes, Adele has quite the nose on her. She helped police recover over 12 kilos of cocaine, 23 kilos of meth, 400 grams of fentanyl,
3: wow.
0: 15 kilos of heroin, and 60 grams of ecstasy. Now, if you put all that together, that's a street value of over $1 million taken off the street because of little Adele. They say in her retirement, she's going to enjoy swimming all the time, eating blueberries, and playing with her favorite squeaky tennis ball. Congratulations, Adele.
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11: Any lingering showers will gradually diminish through your nighttime hours. Muggy overnight with some more late fog, lows into the upper 60s. For the midweek, continued unsettled, but showers and thundershowers becoming more widely scattered. Highs 82 to 84, with still a few more scattered showers and storms likely through Friday. 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And I'm Chief Meteorologist Patrick Hoare.
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0: It is Pickle Jar Up All Night. It's Katie and Scott here. Thank you for keeping us company. How'd you like to hear the number one song right now by Tucker Wetmore? You do, don't you, Scott? It's Brunette. It's Pickle Jar Up All Night.
1: Who knows I got a time, and there's a few in here tonight. Well, I've learned my lesson too many times. Blows like you put me through hell and

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2: ABC News, I'm Dave Packer. Texas Attorney General Ken Paxton is projected to have won Tuesday's Republican primary runoff, defeating Texas incumbent Senator John Cornyn. Paxton, Tuesday night.
3: We just sent a Texas-sized message to Washington.
4: Yeah!
3: I said it in March, and I'll say it again now. Today, change was on the ballot, and change won.
2: Paxton goes on to face Democrat James Tallarico in November. Washington state officials confirming one dead, eight employees and one firefighter injured, and nine people missing following the rupture of a chemical tank at a pulp and paper mill in Longview. Officials say the tank needs to be stabilized before recovery operations can proceed. Meanwhile, in Southern California, evacuation orders lifted for residents who live near a damaged chemical tank, allowing 16,000 people to return home. The Pentagon says U.S. air attacks this week targeted Iranian missile launchers and boats around the Strait of Hormuz. Iran calls it a violation of the ceasefire. This is ABC News.
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Pickle Jar up all night. It's Katie and Scott. When Jelly Roll rolled out, see what I did there? When he rolled out, this was the song that they led with. A very first song that went to country radio was Son of a Sinner. This is the one that made me fall in love with him. Such a well-written song. Jelly Roll. It's on Pickle Jar up all night. I never

0: It's Pickle Jar up all night. Thomas Rhett has been dying to get back on the road. He is so excited about the Soundtrack to Life tour. And you know, he's playing Nashville Geodis Park July 9th, not too far away. That, of course, is our big soccer stadium
1: here.
0: Yes,
1: it is.
0: You know, my mother and my nephew just went to see a soccer game there the other day. Apart from the traffic getting in and out, which ain't pretty.
1: It wasn't made for traffic over there.
0: It certainly wasn't. But they say once you get in there, there is not a bad seat in the house. That's going to be a great place to see concerts.
1: I have friends that go to the soccer games. They love that park in particular. So I can't wait to see a concert there.
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14: Any lingering showers will gradually diminish through your nighttime hours. Muggy overnight with some more late fog, lows into the upper 60s. For the midweek, continued unsettled, but showers and thundershowers becoming more widely scattered. Highs 82 to 84 with still a few more scattered showers and storms likely through Friday. 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

It's Pickle Jar up all night. You know, Scott caught up with Cody Johnson in Vegas a few weeks ago, and they talked all about his new album. We're going to have that coming up in less than 10. Here's Cody right now with The Fall, Pickle Jar, up all night.

0: It's Pickle Jar up all night. As promised, Scott caught up with Cody Johnson a few weeks ago, who told him all about his new album.
1: Banks of the Trinity, yep. June 26th. I've been working on this album for 2 years. I feel like it's one of my greatest works so far.
2: Really? Why do you say that?
1: Well, because Human, the double album, it was a double album. Right. So that really doesn't compare. Leather being a deluxe, kind of two different things there. This is 16 tracks. It's a real actual just album.
2: Straight up.
1: It's just a straight up album. So I feel like this is my best piece of work that I've done so far because I wrote for it. I listened for songs for it over the course of 2 years, recorded it, put it together. And I think it's the most tempo record I've probably ever put together, which is different for me.
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0: Jacob Hackworth on Pickle Jar up all night. You know, we talk a lot about AI here, Scott and I. You know, we're not for it or against it. It's here. It's here to stay. So we might as well figure out.
1: It ain't going anywhere.
0: Yeah, we got to figure out how it's going to work in our lives. But we obviously have concerns. You may have seen that this new fully AI movie, it premiered at Cannes Film Festival. It's called Hellgrind. It's a 95-minute movie, so it's a full movie. It only took 15 people 2 weeks to create it.
1: Wow.
0: They had a budget of $500,000. Apparently, $400,000 of that was just to buy the computers to pull off the work.
1: Oh.
0: And I've watched the trailer. It is shockingly good. It looks like real humans doing real things. And I just don't know how I feel about it, because on the one hand, if you have a great movie idea, you might be able to produce your own film with AI, which is beautiful.
1: Well, if you remember, they created that trailer that they had invented, Brad Pitt and Tom Cruise fighting on the roof of that building.
0: And it looked really real.
1: Oh, well, it's enough to get sued.
0: Yeah. I don't know. I don't want actors to be out of business, but, oh, what do we do? I don't know.
1: I don't know.
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0: It's Pickle Jar Up All Night. Thank you for having the radio on. Thanks for keeping us company and staying up late. It's Jackson Dean right now. It is Make a Liar on Pickle Jar Up All Night.
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2: ABC News, I'm Dave Packer. In Washington State, officials confirming one dead, eight employees and one firefighter injured, with nine additional employees unaccounted for, this following the rupture of a chemical tank at a pulp and paper mill in Longview. Washington State Senator Patty Murphy.
3: There's a lot of questions about how all of this happened, and I want to assure you that we will all continue to pressure to get answers to those questions. This community deserves that.
2: Officials say the tank needs to be stabilized before more recovery operations can proceed. In Texas's Republican Senate primary runoff, Attorney General Ken Paxton, endorsed by President Trump, defeating incumbent Senator John Cornyn. In fact, every one of Trump's endorsed candidates is now projected to win their respective race. Paxton will go on to face Democrat James Tallarico in November. The CDC sending an urgent request to its staff members for help screening Americans returning to the U.S. from Central Africa for any potential signs of Ebola. This is ABC News.
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0: 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Mm-hmm.

It's Pickle Jar up all night. We've got lots of great music on the way for you. Scotty McCreary's coming up. Also got Chris Young. And right now, it's the man who took home Album of the Year at the ACMs. It is a damn fine album, let me tell you. This is Parker McCollum's latest, Killing Me, Pickle Jar, up all night.

0: It's Pickle Jar Up All Night. Over the weekend, I got to go to Memphis.
1: Okay.
0: Had a fun little family getaway. And my stepkids and my daughter, they love nothing more than to play board games.
1: Oh, wow. Okay.
0: Yeah. I hate them. I hate card games. I hate board games. I hate it all. Well, I'm a little too ADHD.
1: Why?
0: But okay. Because they take like 30 minutes trying to explain the like directions and the rules. And I've already zoned out. I've already lost interest. I was reading that the longest Monopoly game ever played was 1,680 hours, 70 straight days.
1: Nope.
0: I'm sorry. That's my idea of hell.
1: Yeah.
0: I'm just going to say it.
1: I agree completely.
2: I need a little
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21: Any lingering showers will gradually diminish through your nighttime hours. Muggy overnight with some more late fog, lows into the upper 60s. For the midweek, continued unsettled, but showers and thundershowers becoming more widely scattered. Highs 82 to 84, with still a few more scattered showers and storms likely through Friday. 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

0: It's Pickle Jar up all night. All right, a second ago I said I hate board games. I'm not going to take that back, but have you seen these new Netflix games? You use your phone?
1: No.
0: Okay, they are actually fun.
1: Okay.
0: Now that I can do all day, so I'm not that big of a loser, you guys, I promise. It's Morgan Wallen. I got better.

New music, big interviews. I mean, it's pretty much Nashville's heartbeat. So, don't miss a beat. It's Pickle Jar up all night. Sleep is optional. Country is mandatory.

0: It's Pickle Jar up all night. Did you see the news that Harry Styles and Zoe Kravitz, they want to get married at Christmas time in England? He's talking about having a small wedding.
1: I'm sorry.
0: How can you
1: when
0: do that?
1: When you're that level, you can't have just a small wedding.
0: I know. Well, but you know, we thought Lainey Wilson, that we would know what day it was going to happen because she's
1: got
0: so famous.
1: On that.
0: She went into a cave to get married.
1: That's how you get away from paparazzi from flying over your wedding, is you got to get married in a cave.
0: All right. Take notes, Taylor.
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13: Any lingering showers will gradually diminish through your nighttime hours. Muggy overnight with some more late fog, lows into the upper 60s. For the midweek, continued unsettled, but showers and thundershowers becoming more widely scattered. Highs 82 to 84 with still a few more scattered showers and storms likely through Friday. Tired of the pressures and hassles of car shopping? Come see one more people are making the short drive to

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2: ABC News, I'm Dave Packer. Texas Attorney General Ken Paxton is projected to have won Tuesday's Republican primary runoff, defeating Texas incumbent Senator John Cornyn. Paxton, Tuesday night.
3: We just sent a Texas-sized message to Washington.
4: Yeah!
3: I said it in March, and I'll say it again now. Today, change was on the ballot, and change won.
2: Paxton goes on to face Democrat James Tallarico in November. Washington state officials confirming one dead, eight employees and one firefighter injured, and nine people missing following the rupture of a chemical tank at a pulp and paper mill in Longview. Officials say the tank needs to be stabilized before recovery operations can proceed. Meanwhile, in Southern California, evacuation orders lifted for residents who live near a damaged chemical tank, allowing 16,000 people to return home. The Pentagon says U.S. air attacks this week targeted Iranian missile launchers and boats around the Strait of Hormuz. Iran calls it a violation of the ceasefire. This is ABC News.
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Pickle Jar up all night. It's Katie and Scott. So Luke Combs just releases a song after song after song, and they pretty much just race up the charts. This one not too far behind at 21 this week. Luke Combs, his latest. It's called Be By You. It's on Pickle

Pickle Jar Up All Night is on. Katie Cook, Scott Gaines, the best music, straight talk with artists, and all the Nashville news. It's Pickle Jar Up All Night. You bring the coffee, we'll bring the country. Who needs sleep when you got bangers this good?

0: It's Pickle Jar Up All Night. We are coming into heavy touring season. I love some good summer tours. Luke Bryan's Word on the Street tour. Well, that starts May 29th. That's this Friday, y'all.
1: Yep.
0: Guilford, New Hampshire is going to wrap up September 26th in East Troy, Wisconsin. He puts on a hell of a show. Hopefully, he won't fall off the stage at all this summer.
1: Or do that crazy AI song.
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17: Any lingering showers will gradually diminish through your nighttime hours. Muggy overnight with some more late fog, lows into the upper 60s. For the midweek, continued unsettled, but showers and thundershowers becoming more widely scattered. Highs 82 to 84 with still a few more scattered showers and storms likely through Friday. 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

It's Pickle Jar Up All Night. Thank you for staying up late with Scott and I. You're keeping us company, and we love that you have the radio on. It's Josh Ross right now. It's Hate How You Look, Pickle Jar Up All Night. It's hard.

0: That is our Pickle Jar Spotlight artist, Lucas Leon, his new song, The Crazy Kind. Lucas, of course, spent weeks competing on American Idol. He got, what, in the top five?
1: Or,
0: yeah, I mean, he did so well. Listen, we often talk about young artists like they sort of have an old soul. He truly does. Like, you can go back decades and ask him about music, and he'll pull it right out.
1: And sing it.
0: And he doesn't just play guitar. He plays piano so well. Gorgeous voice. So, I don't know. We just think the world of him, and he is definitely a star on the rise. Keep your eyes on Lucas Leon.
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10: Any lingering showers will gradually diminish through your nighttime hours. Muggy overnight with some more late fog, lows into the upper 60s. For the midweek, continued unsettled, but showers and thundershowers becoming more widely scattered. Highs 82 to 84, with still a few more scattered showers and storms likely through Friday. 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

0: It's Pickle Jar up all night. How about the latest from Carly Pierce and Riley Green? They're keeping it simple with this title. If I don't leave, I'm going to stay.
1: And if I don't stay, I'm going to leave.
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1: ABC News, I'm Dave Packer. In Washington State, officials confirming one dead, eight employees and one firefighter injured, with nine additional employees unaccounted for, this following the rupture of a chemical tank at a pulp and paper mill in Longview. Washington State Senator Patty Murphy.
2: There's a lot of questions about how all of this happened, and I want to assure you that we will all continue to pressure to get answers to those questions. This community deserves that.
1: Officials say the tank needs to be stabilized before more recovery operations can proceed. In Texas's Republican Senate primary runoff, Attorney General Ken Paxton endorsed by President Trump, defeating incumbent Senator John Cornyn. In fact, every one of Trump's endorsed candidates is now projected to win their respective race. Paxton will go on to face Democrat James Tallarico in November. The CDC sending an urgent request to its staff members for help screening Americans returning to the U.S. from Central Africa for any potential signs of Ebola. This is ABC News.
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I love that song so much. Texas, Blake Shelton on the way. We got some Russell Dickerson, Dan and Shay. Right now, it is Luke Bryan, Country, and She Knows It. It's Pickle Jar up all night.

0: Pickle Jar up all night. It's Katie and Scott. Now, I'm sure you heard the story about the man who had a Cybertruck. Now, Cybertrucks have a Wade mode.
1: Okay.
0: Let me explain what that is. So, apparently, you can drive that into certain depth of water. Not a lot, because if you think four tires full of air are going to float, common sense would think that. But in a Wade mode on the Cybertruck, you can actually get it to move around. How far do you think you could go before you can sink a truck?
1: Well, I'll tell you this. If I spent that much money, I wouldn't try.
0: Well, Jimmy Jack McDaniel, which just fits this story.
1: Jack McDaniel!
0: From Lake Grapevine, which obviously I spent a lot of time in the Texas area, the vehicle became disabled when it filled full of water. It had to be removed by a wrecker. Now he's facing charges on operating a motor vehicle in a closed section of the park. And they're giving him a ticket because it's not a valid boat registration because he's in the water. And then he didn't have water safety violations because once you take that thing into the water, it becomes a floating vessel. Well, in his case, a sinking vessel.
1: Oh, Jimmy.
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13: After some patchy morning fog, becoming partly sunny for your Wednesday. Warm, humid, highs lower 80s. Scattered mainly afternoon showers and thunder showers tonight. Muggy, some more late fog, lows mid and upper 60s. For Thursday, warm, humid, highs 83 to 85. Few windy scattered showers and thunder showers, more likely for Friday. 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

Hallelujah, you're staying up late with us, or maybe you're just getting up crazy early. Either way, we are very happy you're here with us. It's Jason Aldean right now. Don't tell on me on Pickle Jar Up All Night.

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0: Pickle Jar up all night. It's Katie and Scott. So we were talking about my six-year-old just graduated from kindergarten.
1: Yes.
0: And it was such a sweet little ceremony. You said you just went to one the other day.
1: Yes, my daughter works at a daycare, and so I got to see these little pre-K kids in their little cap and gowns and singing songs. It was precious. It almost made me ready for grandbabies. Almost.
0: Almost. That close. Now, how about the fight that broke out at the kindergarten graduation?
1: At a Catholic school.
0: Kindergarten. Can you not fight in front of the kids? I mean, that's just crazy. And it was everybody. It was rows of people. What, like just a couple of people? And there are people coming out of the woodwork. And they just, and then the fight moves from this little pod to this little pod. And some woman got her hair ripped off. And then it started another melee. It's entertaining to watch, but not at a kindergarten graduation.
1: You said melee.
0: It was melee.
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0: It's Pickle Jar Up All Night. Did you know there are some foods that literally make you happier?
1: Really?
0: Not just because they taste good. Like, they do something to your brain.
1: Okay.
0: Pumpkin seeds, lentils.
1: Okay.
0: Bananas.
1: Bananas. I like bananas.
0: Avocados, green tea, dark chocolate. 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No, that would make a good drink, and it'll make you happy.
1: It'll make me happy. No!
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13: After some patchy morning fog, becoming partly sunny for your Wednesday. Warm, humid, highs lower 80s. Scattered mainly afternoon showers and thunder showers tonight. Muggy, some more late fog, lows mid to upper 60s. For Thursday, warm, humid, highs 83 to 85. Few widely scattered showers and thunder showers, more likely for Friday. 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And I'm Chief Meteorologist Patrick Hoare.
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0: Pickle Jar up all night. It's Katie and Scott. We want you to have a fantastic day. Get out and show some love to somebody. Please smile at somebody. Put some good back out in the world. And Katie and I will meet you back here tomorrow. Right now, Ian Munsick gets us out of here. It's Love is Blind. Say goodnight, Katie.
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2: ABC News, I'm Sherry Preston. With the backing of President Trump, Texas Attorney General Ken Paxton has soundly defeated longtime Texas incumbent Senator John Cornyn in the primary runoff. ABC Washington Bureau Chief Rick Klein with more on Cornyn's loss and Paxton's career so far.
3: The ending of John Cornyn's Senate career happened in dramatic fashion. It happened to a guy that is just very well known in Texas political circles and nationally, usually not for the right reasons. This is a guy that has been scandal-plagued for years. He was impeached by Republicans in a Republican state, although not convicted. He's had criminal charges filed against him and dropped. He's had scandals involving a salacious divorce. And all of that just seemed to draw him closer to Donald Trump.
2: Despite optimism from President Trump and Secretary of State Marco Rubio, there's been no settlement or breakthrough in the war with Iran, talks continuing in Qatar. One person was killed, nine are unaccounted for, and another nine were seriously hurt after a chemical storage tank exploded in Washington state. This is ABC News.
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6: With your news update, I'm Logan Carmichael. A major Tennessee Department of Transportation project impacting thousands of Marion County commuters is now expected to cost hundreds of millions more than originally projected. TDOT's proposed widening of Interstate 24 from the Georgia state line into Chattanooga has reportedly increased by more than $300 million from early estimates. The project would expand roughly 10 miles of I-24 from four lanes to six lanes between I-59 and downtown Chattanooga in an effort to reduce congestion and improve traffic flow. The corridor is heavily traveled by commuters from communities including Jasper, Kimball, South Pittsburgh, and the surrounding area, traveling to Chattanooga for work, shopping, and medical services. TDOT says construction on the Tennessee portions of the project is currently targeted to begin in 2027, with on-site work potentially starting in late 2027 or 2028. The South Pittsburgh Rotary Foundation has been selected as the recipient of a civic experiment grant through Thrive Regional Partnership. According to Spark South Pittsburgh, the funding will support a series of free, family-friendly events planned across Marion County later this year. The project is designed to encourage civic engagement, neighborhood connections, and community involvement through activities scheduled during the summer and early fall. Organizers say additional details about the upcoming events are expected to be announced in the coming weeks. Meanwhile, families across Marion County will once again have access to free summer meals for children during the school break. Marion County Schools says its summer meal pickup program begins on June 5th for all children ages 18 and under. Weekly meal distributions will take place Thursdays from 9 until 10 a.m. at Jasper Elementary, Monteagle Elementary, South Pittsburgh Elementary, and Whitwell Elementary School. Breakfast and lunch items will be included in each pickup, and the final distribution is scheduled for July 16th. School officials say the program helps ensure children continue receiving nutritious meals while school is out for the summer. And in Whitwell, officials at Whitwell Middle School say Phase 1 of the Children's Holocaust Memorial Preservation Project has now been completed. The work included construction of a new enclosure around the memorial site, along with restoration and cleanup efforts made possible through volunteers, businesses, and community donations. Additional phases of the preservation project are expected in the future. For the latest local news, anytime, 24/7, click SValleyNow.com. 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
7: Good morning. Traffic's moving down 75 right now. Coming in from Cleveland, Bradley County, as you come over White Oak Mountain. Trying to build already here at Volkswagen Drive and Discovery Drive, as it gets a little bit heavier at times already. 27 southbound, coming down from Red Bank towards the Old Johnny Bridge. If you get locked out, call Rick's Lock and Key today. That telephone number is 892-1700. Rick's Lock and Key. They're always there for you 24/7. I'm Commander Chuck with your on-time traffic.
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Tyler Hubbard, that is Park. What's going on? It's Scott Gaines. It's Wednesday. Kane Brown's Woman is on the way. Brooks and Dunn here in just a second. And Hardy, Eric Church, Morgan Wallen, and Tim McGraw, they make MacArthur. And good morning, by the way. My name

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0: Kane Brown, that is Woman. His brand new bar opened in Nashville over the weekend. There was a preview on Thursday night for VIPs, and then Friday it opened to everyone else. And then he popped in and out all weekend long doing shows. The thing of it is, you never knew when he was going to show up. And so that bar stayed packed all weekend long. So hopefully if you were in town, you got a chance to catch Mr. Brown at his new bar. I heard the food is really good. So if you're making your way to Nashville, they said it's good.
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11: Good morning. Traffic building pretty good already. 24 coming in from South Pittsburgh through that stretch of Marion County. Watch for radar through North Georgia this morning. It's been on and off on 75 through that northern section of Catoosa County. So far, so good right now, down 75 in the construction zone over here as we check it out live between Bonnie Oaks and Shallowford Road. Could be some radar here throughout the day. Hey, if you get locked out of your house or car, don't panic. Call Rick's Lock and Key in Chattanooga, 892-1700. I'm Commander Chuck. You're on time traffic.
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16: After some patchy morning fog, becoming partly sunny for your Wednesday. Warm, humid, highs lower 80s. Scattered mainly afternoon showers and thunder showers tonight. Muggy, some more late fog, lows mid and upper 60s. For Thursday, warm, humid, highs 83 to 85. Few widely scattered showers and thunder showers, more likely for Friday. 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

0: Zach John King, that's Get to Drinking. Will Wheaton will make an appearance on Stuart Fails to Save the Universe. You know, the spinoff of the Big Bang Theory. Yeah, they said that's the latest tease that they've been sending out. Now, as you know, Will Wheaton was a part of the original OG show, you know, Big Bang Theory. They're also not putting out the idea that other OG characters from Big Bang Theory would make an appearance on the show. So it's not out of the question, although they haven't said officially who would show up. Stuart Fails to Save the Universe drops on HBO Max. That is this July.
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3: Good morning. Traffic building pretty good already. 24 coming in from South Pittsburgh through that stretch of Marion County. Watch for radar through North Georgia this morning. It's been on and off on 75 through that northern section of Catoosa County. So far, so good right now. Down 75 in the construction zone over here as we check it out live between Bonnie Oaks and Shallowford Road. Could be some radar here throughout the day. Hey, if you get locked out of your house or car, don't panic. Call Rick's Lock and Key in Chattanooga, 892-1700. I'm Commander Chuck. You're on time traffic.
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0: Ashley Cook, that's called The Hell You Are. I got a chance to catch up with her at the ACM Awards. She's got new music coming out.
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5: Good morning. Traffic volume building pretty good right now on Highway 58, making your way inbound on 58, getting up on that ramp onto 153. A couple of accidents being cleared up out here as it increases even more now on 75 southbound, especially coming in from Cleveland, Bradley County. A little bit of radar earlier over White Oak Mountain on 75 in both directions. 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I'm Commander Chuck. On-time traffic.
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10: After some patchy morning fog, becoming partly sunny for your Wednesday. Warm, humid, highs lower 80s. Scattered mainly afternoon showers and thunder showers tonight. Muggy, some more late fog, lows mid to upper 60s. For Thursday, warm, humid, highs 83 to 85. Few widely scattered showers and thunder showers, more likely for Friday. Tired of the pressures and hassles of car shopping? Come see what more people are making the short drive to Palm.

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2: ABC News, I'm Sherry Preston. Texas Republicans going with the president's pick in the Senate race and saying no to the incumbent John Cornyn, winning in the runoff race for the nomination, Attorney General Ken Paxton.
3: When everyone in Washington told him to abandon me and abandon the people of Texas, he didn't listen. Instead, he gave his complete and total endorsement. President Trump is the leader of our party, and his endorsement in this is the most powerful force in politics.
2: Paxton has had the share of scandals, including being impeached on misconduct and fraud charges. He was acquitted. His wife is also divorcing him on biblical grounds. Search teams in Laos have found five of the villagers who were trapped for more than a week in a cave flooded by rain. Two more villagers are still missing. Also missing, nine people who were working at a paper plant in southern Washington state when a tank holding dangerous chemicals ruptured. At least one person was killed and at least nine were seriously hurt. This is ABC News.
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9: With your news update, I'm Logan Carmichael. A major Tennessee Department of Transportation project impacting thousands of Marion County commuters is now expected to cost hundreds of millions more than originally projected. TDOT's proposed widening of Interstate 24 from the Georgia state line into Chattanooga has reportedly increased by more than $300 million from early estimates. The project would expand roughly 10 miles of I-24 from four lanes to six lanes between I-59 and downtown Chattanooga in an effort to reduce congestion and improve traffic flow. The corridor is heavily traveled by commuters from communities including Jasper, Kimball, South Pittsburgh, and the surrounding area, traveling to Chattanooga for work, shopping, and medical services. TDOT says construction on the Tennessee portions of the project is currently targeted to begin in 2027, with on-site work potentially starting in late 2027 or 2028. The South Pittsburgh Rotary Foundation has been selected as the recipient of a civic experiment grant through Thrive Regional Partnership. According to Spark South Pittsburgh, the funding will support a series of free, family-friendly events planned across Marion County later this year. The project is designed to encourage civic engagement, neighborhood connections, and community involvement through activities scheduled during the summer and early fall. Organizers say additional details about the upcoming events are expected to be announced in the coming weeks. Meanwhile, families across Marion County will once again have access to free summer meals for children during the school break. Marion County Schools says its summer meal pickup program begins on June 5th for all children ages 18 and under. Weekly meal distributions will take place Thursdays from 9 until 10 a.m. at Jasper Elementary, Monteagle Elementary, South Pittsburgh Elementary, and Whitwell Elementary School. Breakfast and lunch items will be included in each pickup, and the final distribution is scheduled for July 16th. School officials say the program helps ensure children continue receiving nutritious meals while school is out for the summer. And in Whitwell, officials at Whitwell Middle School say Phase 1 of the Children's Holocaust Memorial Preservation Project has now been completed. The work included construction of a new enclosure around the memorial site, along with restoration and cleanup efforts made possible through volunteers, businesses, and community donations. Additional phases of the preservation project are expected in the future. For the latest local news, anytime, 24/7, click SValleyNow.com. 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
10: Good morning. Traffic by building pretty good right now on Highway 58, making your way inbound on 58, getting up on that ramp onto 153. A couple of accidents being cleared up out here as it increases even more now on 75 southbound, especially coming in from Cleveland, Bradley County. A little bit of radar earlier over White Oak Mountain on 75 in both directions. St. Jude's Children's Research Hospital is leading the way the world understands, treats, and defeats childhood cancer. 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I'm Commander Chuck. You're on-time traffic.
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0: Megan Maroney, that is beautiful things. If you've been following her Instagram, as you know, her best friend got married last weekend. So now all the videos are starting to come out from the wedding. It looks like they had a wonderful time. I don't know where they went, but that place was beautiful. All right, music on the way from Low Cash and Rascal Flatts. Thomas Rhett and Jordan Davis, get us going. It's Ain't a Bad Life.
1: Didn't win a lotto, but the dogs won. Didn't bag a big one, but I saw one. Just the things to do, it ain't a long one. So I can't complain.

0: 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It's finally time to walk outside, hear the birds, and say, oh my God, it's freaking hot. 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

0: Low cash, that is wrong hearts. Pat McAfee and his wife Samantha welcomed a son after an emergency C-section. Kind of got a little scary there. Midas Robert McAfee made his arrival Friday night. Now, Samantha was a high-risk pregnancy, which took a really quick turn because she has severe preeclampsia. She actually underwent an emergency C-section, but mama and baby are doing good. Midas had to spend a little time in the NICU, but he is doing well, and it is really cool. There's really pretty pictures they put up of the family, but happy that Midas is on this side and hanging out with mom and dad and doing well.
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11: Good morning, T-Dot. Tyler, you're working with a couple of accidents. It's busy, no surprise. This time of the morning coming southbound on 75 down through the Odawai-Cottonsdale area. It's already crowded here at East Brainerd and Gun Barrel. It's heavier than it was 15, 20 minutes ago as you come off that ramp from Signal Mountain onto Highway 27. All that traffic coming in from Red Bank. 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See them today. I'm Commander Chuck with your on-time traffic.
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18: After some patchy morning fog, becoming partly sunny for your Wednesday. Warm, humid, highs lower 80s. Scattered mainly afternoon showers and thunder showers tonight. Muggy, some more late fog, lows mid to upper 60s. For Thursday, warm, humid, highs 83 to 85. Few widely scattered showers and thunder showers, more likely for Friday. 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

0: I got a question. Do you remember your high school graduation? I do, but not like these kids will. There was a heavy rainstorm that ran through a couple of Tennessee high schools over the weekend. Now, there were some families that were twisted sideways because these graduations were not moved indoors. Now, one of these happened in Williamson County, which that's just the one that went all over the internet. And, of course, the worst of the rain arrived as the graduates were crossing the stage. And that rain just poured. Of course, there's people who said, oh, it's ridiculous. But here's the thing. A lot of parents, a lot of graduates had a different take on it. They said it's the most memorable and the best graduation ever, despite, you know, it's rain-soaked. Everybody had to sit in the rain. Listen, you're going to go look back on that and go, man, we were the class that made it on every channel on TV, every channel on the internet talking about your graduation. And so, yeah, I mean, I could understand you're out in your good clothes and they're getting wet, but come on, it's water.
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3: Good morning. A couple of accidents in the wrap-up stages. Busy now coming off that ramp from APD 40 on to 75 going southbound. You got all that heavy traffic now trying to get out of Bradley County down through the Ottawa-Collegeville area here on I-75. It's already crowded there at Volkswagen Drive and Discovery Drive. It's busy, but it's moving. 24 coming off that 59 split. 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I'm Commander Chuck. You're on time traffic.
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Bailey Zimmerman, that is Chevy Silverado. The preliminary rounds of the Scripps National Spelling Bee started yesterday at D.C.'s Constitutional Hall. 247 young spellers have started out. I watched a little bit of it yesterday. I was out, literally first round. They're already spelling things I couldn't do off the top of my head. If they'd let me write it out, I think I could at least gotten through the first round. But yeah, they've got the quarterfinals, semifinals, and of course the finals are on Thursday.

0: Thursday, the winner will get $50,000 in cash and prizes along with a medal. And of course, you can keep up with this. It's on ION Television Network. You can also watch on the official website as well and then feel like you've never attended a day of school.
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8: Good morning. A couple of accidents in the wrap-up stages. Busy now coming off that ramp from APD 40 on to 75 going southbound. You got all that heavy traffic now trying to get out of Bradley County down through the Ottawa-Collegedale area here on I-75. It's already crowded there at Volkswagen Drive and Discovery Drive. It's busy, but it's moving. 24 coming off that 59 split. 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I'm Commander Chuck. You're on time traffic.
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13: ABC News, I'm Sherry Preston. Back to work soon for first responders in southern Washington state after the rupture of a chemical tank at a paper plant killed one person and left nine hurt, some seriously. Cowlitz Fire and Rescue Chief Scott Goldstein.
14: Officials can also confirm that there's currently nine employees who remain unaccounted for.
13: Voters in Texas picking Attorney General Ken Paxton as the GOP nominee for Senate and voting down the incumbent, Senator John Cornyn. The senator spoke last night.
15: I've said throughout this race that I trust the voters of Texas, and they've made their decision, and I must respect it.
13: Paxton will face Democrat James Tallarico for Cornyn's Texas seat. Health officials warn the Ebola outbreak in Central Africa is growing beyond what responders can do to contain it. Rescuers in Laos found five of the seven villagers who have been missing for more than a week in a flooded cave. They were trapped when heavy rain cut off the entrance. This is ABC News.
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21: With your news update, I'm Logan Carmichael. A major Tennessee Department of Transportation project impacting thousands of Marion County commuters is now expected to cost hundreds of millions more than originally projected. TDOT's proposed widening of Interstate 24 from the Georgia state line into Chattanooga has reportedly increased by more than $300 million from early estimates. The project would expand roughly 10 miles of I-24 from four lanes to six lanes between I-59 and downtown Chattanooga in an effort to reduce congestion and improve traffic flow. The corridor is heavily traveled by commuters from communities including Jasper, Kimball, South Pittsburgh, and the surrounding area, traveling to Chattanooga for work, shopping, and medical services. TDOT says construction on the Tennessee portions of the project is currently targeted to begin in 2027, with on-site work potentially starting in late 2027 or 2028. The South Pittsburgh Rotary Foundation has been selected as the recipient of a civic experiment grant through Thrive Regional Partnership. According to Spark South Pittsburgh, the funding will support a series of free, family-friendly events planned across Marion County later this year. The project is designed to encourage civic engagement, neighborhood connections, and community involvement through activities scheduled during the summer and early fall. Organizers say additional details about the upcoming events are expected to be announced in the coming weeks. Meanwhile, families across Marion County will once again have access to free summer meals for children during the school break. Marion County Schools says its summer meal pickup program begins on June 5th for all children ages 18 and under. Weekly meal distributions will take place Thursdays from 9 until 10 a.m. at Jasper Elementary, Monteagle Elementary, South Pittsburgh Elementary, and Whitwell Elementary School. Breakfast and lunch items will be included in each pickup, and the final distribution is scheduled for July 16th. School officials say the program helps ensure children continue receiving nutritious meals while school is out for the summer. And in Whitwell, officials at Whitwell Middle School say Phase 1 of the Children's Holocaust Memorial Preservation Project has now been completed. The work included construction of a new enclosure around the memorial site, along with restoration and cleanup efforts made possible through volunteers, businesses, and community donations. Additional phases of the preservation project are expected in the future. For the latest local news, anytime, 24/7, click SValleyNow.com. 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
8: Good morning. A couple of accidents in the wrap-up stages. Busy now coming off that ramp from APD 40 on to 75 going southbound. You got all that heavy traffic now trying to get out of Bradley County down through the Ottawa-Collegedale area here on I-75. It's already crowded there at Volkswagen Drive and Discovery Drive. It's busy, but it's moving. 24 coming off that 59 split. 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I'm Commander Chuck. You're on time traffic.
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11: 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Mm-hmm.

Ella Langley, that is Be Her. She has got a record again. She's breaking records left and right. In streaming right now, she has the top three songs. She has Choosing Texas, Be Her, obviously that one, and then the duet she has with Morgan Wallen. And just breaking records left and right. She hasn't even started her tour yet. And they're still trying to figure out what the next song is going to be. That album is so loaded down with hits. I don't know how they're going to pick. All right, there you go. Kenny Chesney on the way, Taylor Swift here in a few, and Justin Moore gets us going. It's Time's Ticking.

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0: brand spanking new Kenny Chesney. That's called Carry On. So they're saying that adult playtime is a great way to combat stress and anxiety. Because they just said many adults just live in a chronic state of anxiety, urgency, stress, and emotional overwhelm. And that could be from anything. And it really plays havoc on your nervous system. So here's what they recommend you do. Simple walk, maybe doodling or coloring, dancing in your kitchen, build a Lego set, work with a puzzle, pick up an easy board game, play a card game, do something that can get your mind at ease. Now, if you're like me, I have a hard time relaxing. I really do. And I know that's just obviously because my mind will run 100 miles an hour. I'm the kind of guy that when I will lay down at night when everybody else is sleeping, I will lay there and wonder why they don't make B batteries.
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11: It's a little bit heavy at times. In a couple of spots, East Brainerd at Gun Barrel, it's crowded there at times. Shallowford, especially right over the interstate at Stop and Go Ringgold Road at I-75. All that traffic building up out of Eastridge there on Ringgold Road. Heavy, but it's moving. 24 up through the heart of the Ridge Cut. 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I'm Commander Chuck with your on-time traffic.
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13: 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Welcome in. It's 1980, and on this date, Willie Nelson releases the soundtrack. The movie was Honeysuckle Rose. It included the now iconic On the Road Again, a song that would become a career-defining anthem for Willie, and it's still a staple in every show. He said he was asked to write it for the movie and reportedly wrote it on an air sickness bag on a flight. The spontaneous burst of creativity turned into a Grammy Award winner and one of the most enduring songs in country music history. With its bouncy rhythm and easy melody, On the Road Again perfectly captures Willie's nomadic spirit and love of the touring life, which he's still doing at 92. People! Willie Nelson on today's Pure American Country Radio Minute. I'm Bill Cody.
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19: After some patchy morning fog, becoming partly sunny for your Wednesday. Warm, humid, highs lower 80s. Scattered mainly afternoon showers and thunder showers tonight. Muggy, some more late fog, lows mid and upper 60s. For Thursday, warm, humid, highs 83 to 85. Few widely scattered showers and thunder showers, more likely for Friday. 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
1: 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All right. 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

0: Brand new Luke Combs. That's called Be By You. Jumping worms are becoming more evasive. Yeah, I'm sorry. Worms that jump on you, that is a big no. But what they're doing is they're destroying plants and vegetable gardens because the soil starts to look like coffee grounds. So look, if you have things planted outside and it starts looking a little funky, maybe you might want to dig a little bit and just see. So these little things have turned up in about 38 states. And New Jersey's the biggest one right now. But they said that hopefully as it starts warming up and the summer kicks in, they start to die off slowly, but that does not mean they'll go completely away. So just keep an eye on your plants and any gardening you may have in your backyard or side yard.
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3: Good morning. Traffic building pretty good out here now on 75 coming through the construction zone. Just be careful here throughout the day. There's been a little bit of radar here recently in the construction on 75 between Bonnie Oaks and Shalford Road, trying to slow everybody down as they continue to work here in this construction zone. It's heavy, but it's moving 24 up through the ridge cut. Hey, if you get locked out of your house or car, don't panic. Call Rick's Lock and Key today, 892-1700. I'm Commander Chuck with your on-time traffic.
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0: Good morning, everybody, and welcome to another edition of Joey's Place. I'm Travis, in with you here this morning. I have one of my very favorite special guests that I get in here. She comes and sees us a lot, and I appreciate everything she does for the city and for coming in and supporting us here. We have Miss Beth Duggar, which is the District 2 City Commissioner and also retired SBEC person. So good morning, Beth. How are you?
1: I'm great. How are you doing, Travis?
0: I'm doing
1: good.
0: Thank
1: you for letting me come on and talk.
0: Oh, I love to have you here. We always talk about a lot of things. We could probably talk a lot longer than we always set up, but we're going to do a few of these here in the next month or two, because we've got a lot of things going on in South Fitchburg.
1: We sure do. A big old long list.
0: Well, I'm glad that you retired so you didn't have, because now you've got nothing to do.

0: things are going on. A lot of things have changed here, and we're seeing a lot more activity here.
1: Yeah.
0: You know, so let's kick it off here this morning. Let's go to the before we go to what's happening, let's back up a little bit and talk about the Cornbread Festival just a minute.
1: Okay.
0: Tell us how did we do on the Cornbread Festival? How did you think? How did it the numbers? If you happen to know some of those, and tell us about the Cornbread Festival.
1: Well, the festival was really good and really smooth. You know, we like a smooth festival with no big problems or anything like that, and that's what we had. We had a little over 15,000 that came in the gates. Now, we know that we had a lot more people than that on the campus that are working it, and all the volunteers and the crafters and the vendors and all that. But we had between 15,000 and 20,000 there, and we had a great year. It was, like I said, it was real smooth. Everybody had a lot of fun. A lot of good food was eaten. You know, Cornbread Alley is always a smash. And the the recipe that won the Cornbread Alley was from the KCA school in Kimball Christian Academy, and it was a vegetarian hush puppy that won, but it was very spicy, and people like spicy cornbread.
0: I had one of them. I had one of those. Yeah. It was very good. I didn't know it was spicy, but after the first bite, I realized it.
1: kind of jumped up on you, didn't it?
0: It sure woke me up right there, because I had just had one of those pieces where they drizzle that little stuff over it.
1: I thought,
0: I like that. Oh, here's a hush puppy. I love a hush puppy. And I took a bite of it, and my granddaughter, my oldest, Rachel, was with me, and she goes, "Was that hush puppy good?" I said, "It sure was. Get you a bite of it." Yeah, so really, really good. So that was the winner.
1: Yeah, that was the winner.
0: Wow.
1: And we had a huge volunteer picnic. We always do that after the festival to kind of thank everybody. And it's always at the tower stage. And this year we were actually able to pay all our bills and look at what our bottom line was and to try to figure out how much money to give back to the volunteer group. And so a couple of weeks ago, we all gathered and we wrote checks and have delivered most of them. I've got some to do today right after I leave here. And we gave away $81,700 to the volunteer groups.
0: That is awesome. $81,000. That is great.
1: And, you know, Travis, a lot of these groups, they base their whole year off working at the festival, you know, what they can make. And they work hard for it.
0: That's what I was getting ready to say.
1: It's not just a handout. They're up there, you know, they plan for months in advance on what their job is and how they're going to do it. And then they show up early Friday morning. I've told you before my story about looking down the street when you're on Cedar Avenue that morning, that Friday, and you look up toward the high school hill. Those kids look like a stream of ants coming, walking down from the high school hill down Cedar Avenue to get their assignment, and they work hard all weekend. And the teachers have told me up there, the principal, Kelly, on Monday that school is as quiet as a mouse because they are worn out.
0: That's right. Well, I guess that is a good thing right there. So,
1: we're teaching them volunteerism.
0: And I'm telling you, people just don't know how many volunteers it takes to make that place go. I've seen them there, you know, before it starts early in the morning. I see them there late in the evenings. And of course, I kind of feel like I don't do enough because I'm there all day, but there's people there that's there before I get there. And then when I'm leaving, there's people still there. I almost feel bad, getting out of there because, you know, even when I put in the time that I put in, that's nothing compared to what these kids are doing and adults as well.
1: Yeah.
0: You have a lot of adults there.
1: And to me, one thing that's improved so much over the years is how fast it goes up and how fast it comes down. You know, the logistics of it, you know, the getting electricity and getting water and then garbage service and then building the stages, taking the stages down. And so it's amazing that, you know, Front Street's open the next day. It really is. Used to, it was a lot longer than that.
0: But I tell you what, getting those stages set and stuff, setting them up, I know it takes longer to set one up. It does to tear one down because you've got different things that you're doing. But to watch those folks put those stages up and to watch them come down and those vendors, those people that set up and do this year round, they go to all these different festival stuff, watch them bring that stuff down. It's almost like it's an art.
1: It is.
0: You know, it's
1: just a fine-tuned machine. And people

0: you know, I think I made the comment before that, you know, Tennessee's the volunteer state. Well, I think South Pittsburgh is the volunteer little city because so many people do it. And they're not, you know, all these volunteers don't get a check. A lot of them don't. But these groups that come, especially for these school groups, these nonprofit groups, you know, and we write that check based on, you know, how hard their job was, how many people they brought to do it and how hard it was. Because if you're cleaning the bathrooms or something, we actually, you know, that was just kind of for instance, but because we have this, you know, these bathroom trailers that come in. But if you're in charge of that, you're going to get paid a little bit more than you are handing a program out to somebody. You know, it's based on how hard the job is and how many hours it takes and what kind of job they do.
1: I'll tell you what, I watched those boys that was over there with George Hampton, you know, where he was working. And I watched them boys.
0: Carrying
1: ice and those drinks. And now let me tell you something, them boys right there, there was no setting for those boys.
0: Right.
1: And I watched those. And not just boys, they was girls working with them and everything. I'm not just saying that, but I'm saying you've seen those boys and girls. They were out there running this ice and stuff. And it was a never-ending thing. You watch those folks over there that's working Cornbread Alley. And there is no break in that. That line at Cornbread Alley, when it starts, it's going on until it's, till y'all are saying it's done, you know, you're going to have to cut it off somewhere.
0: And, you know, also, the whole time that they're cooking at Cornbread Alley, we've got three other groups that are cooking the same things over in the elementary school cafeteria.
1: That you don't even see.
0: Right.
1: Yeah, so.
0: And they get in there at 4:30 on Saturday morning, you know, and they've already set it up on Friday night. So, you know, there's people out there that, you know, it's a nuisance to them for the weekend, but it puts so much money in these nonprofits' pockets to do what they want to do with their missions, but it also creates the pride of being able for this community, and not just South Pittsburgh, but all the surrounding communities, especially, you know, we've got groups from down into Bridgeport and Stevenson that come help too.
1: Yep.
0: And it teaches kids how to do things and how to give back.
1: It's part of the Sequatchie Valley. And that's what it is. So what a great turnout we had this year. And a lot of people don't realize that y'all had this little thing for the volunteers that come down there the other day. I seen Shannon setting up a lot of it. I stopped and talked to him a minute. But a lot of people don't realize as well, y'all were already planning for next year before you even had that. It starts that Monday, whether you're sitting down and doing it, but you're already thinking, you're already planning. A lot of it, you have to plan it a year ahead, and then you feel like you're scrambling on the week before. So there is a lot of work and a lot of volunteerism that goes in here, and I agree with you. I think that's one of the greatest things that it teaches is these kids that get out here and work all day long for the love of what they're working for, because they're not putting dollars in their pocket. They're learning something that they'll take with them the rest of their life.
0: And it builds a strong community.
1: It does. You know? It does. It makes it. You don't realize how many friends you make till you get to working in these festivals. You'll meet people that you know. The people that I work with, I love them to death. And I'm usually on the tower stage every year, and then I work the big stage as well. But I get to work with people that I get to know, and they're friends of mine.
0: Yeah.
1: And it's people that I would have not gotten to meet had I not to get to be a part of this festival.
0: One more thing before we quit talking about that.
1: Yeah.
0: Was that Charlene, the trailer park queen, who or what? I had never heard of her until our marketing team, you know, kind of heard of her and asked her to come. And I had been watching her videos on Instagram and everything, and I mean, I laughed till I cried. She's hysterical.
1: Did you see the line?
0: Yes,
1: I did. You know, I had a few people going, "Where's that at?" I'm going, "Well, you see that big old long line down there?" And I said, "Yeah, you got to be at the end of it." You know?
0: But you know, she makes all those jokes about she works at the nursing home, so she's got lots of stuff to say about that. And then, you know, the Dollar General store and her children's names. That is the funniest thing. Her two daughters, one is named Avon and the other one is named Mary Kay.
1: You know, and
0: that's so funny.
1: People love her. Love her. And that's what it makes it. It's all just hometown funny. And that's Southern humor at its best.
0: Oh, yeah.
1: Yeah, she was a great, she was a last minute addition, too. That was something.
0: Yeah, well, we had her a couple months booked, but we were like just astounded that she would even come, you know. And then with the Cajun cooker guy, he is, you know, he's...
1: I got to talk to him over there. Yeah. Boy, now, he's Cajun for sure.
0: He's the real thing.
1: That's
0: not,
1: what I was starting to say.
0: It's not a show. He's that accent he's got is from the bayou.
1: You ain't kidding. Because when I met him over there, I went over and talked to him for a few minutes. And I had just come off the stage, I just introduced Jet Jurgensmeyer. And I'd walked over there, and I was standing there, and he walked up and actually said something to me. I'd walked off the side of the stage over there, and I turned around and looked at him, and I bet we talked for 15 minutes, and he is the most entertaining.
0: Mm-hmm.
1: And it was just plain conversation, yeah. But he was so entertaining.
0: That's his true personality. It's not a show. You know.
1: I hope he comes back.
0: Oh, he's been, this is about his third or fourth year.
1: And that's the first time I ever sat down and actually talked to him, or didn't sit down.
0: And he's actually cooking that stuff in that big kettle.
1: Oh, I know. The smell alone smelled good to me. I did do a little sampling there over the weekend, so I will say if you didn't come to the Cornbread Festival, you missed out. But I tell you what, guess what? It'll be back again next year.
0: Yeah.
1: And you think, oh, really, next year? That next year, when you reach the part of our lives as we are, Beth and I are real close to the same age mm-hmm. here. Very, very close. We're the same generation, by the way. A year from now ain't that far away anymore. Have you ever noticed?
0: No.
1: You know, we used to think, God, we ain't never going to get out of school.
0: You remember how long it took to get to Christmas time when you were a kid?
1: Oh, I know. It took 4 years to get to Christmas time.
0: And now you blink and it's time to go buy presents again.
1: My grandkids are looking at me and I'm thinking it's coming 4 times a year. I'm going, golly, I don't even have 2 years ago paid off and here it comes again. So. Folks, it's going to be back and can't wait. They're already making plans and everything. And if you've got questions about the Cornbread Festival, you want to talk about volunteering or whatever, you can reach out here. I'll make sure you get the information. You can also reach out to Beth here. She is also a District 2 City Commissioner as well. And you learn a lot about it on the City Commission meetings and stuff as well. So now let's get into this
0: I'm really here.
1: Yeah, let's get into what we planned this for. So here we go. We've got... This ain't even 4th of July. Here's one little 4th of July. We got June going on right here.
0: Right. Okay, so what I wanted to talk about today is South Pittsburgh's plan to celebrate the 250th birthday of our country, how we can be involved in that. Mm-hmm. And you hear a lot about it on the news, and so many communities in the state and the country are doing different things. And so I wanted to talk just a few minutes about what South Pittsburgh has got planned. And some things are already underway. I'll start with our oldest citizens, our oldest female and our oldest male citizens that we could find. And we called around and tried to find the oldest person.
1: Well, I think I could have got the female, but I wouldn't have known the male, but I'd say, yeah.
0: Okay, so Leonard Wynn.
1: Leonard Wynn,
0: Wynn is the oldest male that we could find.
1: And how old is he?
0: He's 96.
1: Wow.
0: And he is on it. Have you talked to him lately?
1: I got to meet him for the first time.
0: Okay, well, I went to his wife's kindergarten when I was 5 years old, so I've known him forever. And he actually, you know, there used to be a Coca-Cola bottling plant mm-hmm. in South Pittsburgh, and he worked there. And so he had a fountain Coke machine in his basement. And I'd never seen one of those before, you know. His lovely wife and he were precious, and she passed away. But Leonard is still very, very, very sharp. And so, and then Miss Sally McMillan. If you know, do you know Robert McMillan? And
1: I know. He's got Miss Sally McMillan.
0: Okay. Well, she was the oldest. We think she's the oldest female. And so we wrote an article about the two of them, went and visited them and wrote an article, and that's going to be in the Tribune this week. And they are both just crackerjacks. They are. And we're happy to.
1: How old is Miss Sally?
0: She's about the same age.
1: That's what I was thinking.
0: Yeah.
1: Because I was thinking we just celebrate her 95th or 96th birthday because they call her in. She calls in the swap shop from time to time.
0: Oh, yeah.
1: She's
0: and I did, after we wrote this, I did find another lady that was in Sweden's Cove, Miss Parker, that's a little older than them, but we had already done this article, so we had to still run with it. But anyway,
1: we can always include her.
0: Yeah.
1: So that's
0: so cool. that's the first thing we've done, and like I said, it's in the paper. And then we have the Cornbread Festival Beauty Contest, and it's a huge hit. You know, our people from all over the place like to come in and do it. And so we wanted to. Years ago, when Tina Hughley got me into the Cornbread Festival, we had a Little Miss and Little Mr. Cornbread. This was, now I'm talking 20-something years ago, 23 years ago or so. So we decided to bring back that contest, but it's Mr. and Miss Liberty pageant is what that is. And so the last sign-up for that was yesterday. And it's going to be on June the 6th at the Princess Theater.
1: That's at 5 p.m.
0: That's it, at 5 p.m. And it'll be just a little contest for kids from, I guess, I think it's from 2 to 18.
1: Now, if you don't have your tickets, you better get them. Because parents, grandparents, uncles, aunts, cousins, they all going to want to see their relatives up there. You better get them quick. Everybody knows how when they have that there, you're begging for a seat.
0: Yeah.
1: So I promise you, you need to go ahead and get your tickets now to make sure you can get in there because it's going to be standing room only.
0: That'll be a really fun event. And then that person that wins that is going to move to our big parade that we're going to have. Now, we're not going to have a parade on the 4th of July because that is a huge, huge, huge busy day for people. And they have all kinds of other things that they want to do and with their families and things like that also. So what we're going to do is instead of having a parade that day, do you know about Flag Day? You know, that was a day that Congress put into action years and years ago. And so Flag Day is on the 14th of June. So we're going to have South Pittsburgh's America 250 Celebration Parade on the 13th of June, which is a Saturday.
1: Okay.
0: And so that's coming up in just a couple short weeks.
1: It is?
0: Yeah, and we've already contacted lots of different people that may want to be in that parade. Did you recall, I don't know if you had it on the show, that jeeping in the Berg that happened a couple of weeks ago? It was the same day as the ballpark tournament, the baseball tournament. Did you happen to go up there?
1: I actually, believe it or not, walked by there. I was walking
0: there. How many
1: day.
0: Jeeps do you think were up there?
1: You know, I walked through there early, and I know there was probably 25 or 30 when I was up there real early. I'm talking about I was walking early on that morning.
0: Well, I would think that there were close to 40 or 50 when I saw it, because I saw it about 12 that day or 11.
1: I seen it about 8:30, 9 o'clock, and I bet you there was 25 or 30 there already. I mean, it was amazing, all those Jeeps.
0: So they're going to come. A lot. I don't know if all of them will, but several of those Jeeps are going to come. They've got something else going on that day, but they're going to hit us first. So all the Jeeps are going to be in it. And then we'll have, of course, we'll have Miss Cornbread Festival and those people that were the little girls that were in that. And then we'll have Mr. and Miss Liberty in it. And then we're also asking, this is an election year, you know. So some of our people that are running for office, I'm sure they will want to come and be in it too. And so we're still planning things for that. We want to have some free movies at the Princess, free kind of movies all day long of that parade. So that'll be something for people to come hang out, you know, all day if they want to, go into movies and things like that. So, and also I've talked to Steve Moss, and they've got some old cars that they have in kind of storage, and they're going to be in them too.
1: That's great.
0: And I'm trying to get I haven't called him yet, but I'm trying to get a hold of Mr. Haskew out in Sweden's Cove and see if he wants to put some of his, maybe an old tractor or something in.
1: James.
0: Yeah. James. So.
1: Now, I knew James. Actually, you went to school with him.
0: I did.
1: Yeah, because I actually grew up next door to him.
0: Oh, did you?
1: Yeah, I grew up out on Fish Trip. So I knew James and Michelle and Joyce and Jim.
0: Yeah.
1: So I knew them all there. So James, I guarantee you he'll be one to be. He's a big part of everything there.
0: So, and that's still building. So if you know anybody that wants to come be in the parade, just tell them, you know, we're going to be lining up at 9 o'clock behind Foodland like we always do when we have a Christmas parade or anything else, you know.
1: If you're coming to the radio station, you better get here early because you get blocked out after that. So you're walking in, you know.
0: Yeah, that's true. And so, So that's going to be the parade, like I said, it's going to be on June 13th.
1: Okay.
0: Okay, so then the next thing we've got going on, we'll have some sort of celebration on Juneteenth also. We're going to have probably a special movie that day. And
1: is
0: some
1: that the 19th?
0: Is
1: that
0: the 19th?
1: Yeah, it's called Juneteenth, but yeah. I think it's June the 19th.
0: Yep, so we'll have that. And then on the 4th of July, let's see, one just a second now. I think I'm messing this up. Okay, on the 3rd of July, the Marion Legion Post 62 is going to have a celebration at the Legion Hall.
1: Yep.
0: And they're going to be honoring some veterans that day. So that's
1: between 11:30 and 12:30. That's right across the street from the post office here.
0: Right. Yeah, that's on the 3rd of July. And then on the 4th of July, the South Pittsburgh Historic Preservation Group is doing a barbecue cook-off. So they're going to have some people there. They are solely coordinating that right there.
1: Where is that going to be at?
0: It's going to be right where the tower stage is.
1: That's what I was thinking.
0: Shut the streets from you know, that one section in front
1: fourth
0: of the...
1: Fourth to fifth.
0: Yep. So there's going to be some barbecue out there, and we're trying to get some people set up to do a little entertaining, little music and that kind of stuff.
1: So if anybody's interested in who they reach out to, Bedford?
0: Yeah, if they want to be in the barbecue.
1: Reach out to Bedford Allison.
0: Yeah,
1: and
0: Bedford,
1: if you have if you need information on how to reach any of those folks, you can always call here. We'll be glad to help you out with that.
0: Yeah.
1: Yeah, and so there's a lot more stuff coming up. So I am going to task you into coming back here at least once a month here for the next few months, and let's make sure we cover everything.
0: Okay, that's a good idea.
1: Maybe I'll have you.
0: Yeah, and I'll just mention a few little other. Now these things are not in stone yet. We're still working on them, but
1: it's in progress here.
0: Do you know Linda Moss Mines? She's a historian. We've got her set up to come do a special program for us in August at the Princess.
1: That'll be great.
0: And what she's going to do, we're going to have her talk about history, and in between, the Boy Scouts are going to come and present the colors that day, the Boy Scout troop for Marion County. And then she's going to talk, and we're going to have some songs between some of her talking about different points of history. So that's still being developed. We're working on another team to do part of the Tennessee River cleanup in October.
1: Mm-hmm.
0: That's another thing. Also, now I don't know if this is going to come to fruition, but we're hoping it will.
1: I've been hearing
0: about some. Do you remember the fall color cruise?
1: Oh yes, no. I do. That was a big deal.
0: It was a huge deal. Were you around when they had that big barge that everybody went? Now we're talking 30-something years ago.
1: That's the river bend would bring the barge down, and we used it because they parked it down here, but it would come on down and it would be used. It was at. I remember where it used to sit there. I remember that was the first time I met Kitty Wells. So that was a long time ago. The fall color cruise, it just kind of dwindled away because we always had like Kettner's Mill and the fall color cruise. That was the fall stuff. I've been hearing that I've been hearing this rumor a little bit.
0: Well, what we're thinking about doing, and I don't think that we could get another barge like that. Can you imagine the safety rules nowadays compared to what they were? I don't even think there were rails on that thing last time. Do you remember that?
1: Yeah,
0: made sure I stayed in the middle of
1: it. That's what I was starting to say. I didn't like it when I stand on there and that thing and do that. That was as close to the water in a boat I ever got. So, I remember that well.
0: But, you know, anybody that's got a boat, maybe they would want to join in with that, you know. So, Spark works on this pit to port. A kayak thing or boat thing every year.
1: And I don't ever see you on a kayak out there.
0: You won't see me. Oh. I'm the pizza girl.
1: Is that what it is?
0: I go to figure out how many pizzas we need, along with Walker Hill, and he's got a great math formula for that. And then I go to Domino's and get all the food and bring it back to him when they get out of the water.
1: So you jumped onto that part of that. I mean, maybe this year we could maybe do pizza from the river, put you out there on one of those little kayaks and you could. No. Well, y'all ain't got to worry about it. If y'all looking for me, I'm close to where Beth's at. You know, so because I know, but there were so many of those.
0: Yeah.
1: I was amazed at the people that got out there and get it. Yeah. I looked off the bridge. That was as close as I got. So, yeah, it's a great
0: thing. And it really doesn't take very long to get down to Bridgeport, and they've got a beautiful park down there. But every year, you know, we have safety boats that go along because inevitably there's probably usually three or four people that just get so tired that they can't make it. So we get them
1: going down river is pretty easy. If you had to come back up, then that's another. That's what I'm saying. Yeah.
0: So, so that's in October, and then November, we're trying to work out something to do. Of course, Veterans Day is the 11th,
1: right.
0: So you know there'll be some things along that line, and then we're talking about maybe having what we call a community thankful dinner, like maybe having people bring dishes of food and closing down the street in Cedar between where the Princess Theater is and have big tables out. And just I'll have just like a potluck fellowship thing for the community. That's, you know, maybe an idea for that.
1: And then we're celebrating 250 years. None of us will be able to celebrate that next 50 years. Well, a lot of us won't be. You know, it's just a great thing to be living at this time, to be able to set 250 years.
0: It is.
1: And I know you ain't getting ready to say Christmas because we done talked about how fast that comes.
0: That's my next the Christmas parade. We'll have a Christmas parade, of course, as we always do.
1: She couldn't let it go.
0: Yeah, movies and things like that. So we just want everybody, and hopefully everybody will come together and love one another and celebrate this great country that we live in, because, you know, every night on the nightly news, it's one horror story after another about what people in other countries, what conditions they live in, what they have to be afraid of. And we want to celebrate our freedom and make sure it's here for another 250 years.
1: So many people watch and like you said, just that little bit of news, and you can see what's going on in Lebanon and Syria and all these different places, Iran and all these people that live there. And because if they want to say, hey, I don't like the way things are going, you know, they just, that's it. You don't say anything. Watch some of the things that goes on in some of these third world countries on the way that people live each and every day.
0: Mm-hmm.
1: That right there would amaze you. And like it, love it, or whatever, but we live in the greatest country in the world, and we need to be celebrating that and be glad that we're here.
0: So, we sure do.
1: Well, I'll tell you what, we're gonna task Beth into coming in here for at least once a month, maybe even more. As we get closer, we're gonna have to get her in here a couple of times to make sure we're covering all this. But so many things are going on in our community, and you need to be a big part of that. And we work hard to be a part of that here as well. And if you've got questions or you don't know who to reach out to, you can reach out to any of your city commissioners. So help me with everybody that are commissioners here. We know we've got Sean Henson as a mayor.
0: Yeah, Mike Allen's District 1.
1: Okay.
0: I'm District 2. And then Matt Stone.
1: Yep.
0: And then also Ronnie Myers.
1: All right. So any of those folks, you can reach out. If you're not sure who to reach out to, the City Hall is there every day. And now it's in
0: just call Michael.
1: Yeah, there you go. Call Michael Hudson. There you go. That's the one we'll task him with.
0: 837-5012.
1: And just say, hey, excuse me, let me talk to Mike. And tell him we told you to. Beth and I said to give him a call. But you can call anybody up there and find out what you need to know and everything. And if you need to stop by, it's still a while, I guess, before they get back in the old building. But right now, it's still set up in the Senior Citizen Building right behind the Chester Powell Apartments,
0: across the street from the elementary school.
1: They right there, because it's on behind there or whatever. So
0: yeah.
1: Go by there. If you have any questions, you can do all that. But there's a lot of great things going on. We'll keep it on to date here. Watch the Rolodex for the digital ads that's rolling on. Steven will be loading those up today. Beth got these to us, and we're already loading these up. And a lot of things are going on. So if you want to know what's going on, keep it right here. You know how we do it locally. You can watch, you can read S Valley Now, and you can also follow the City of South Fitchburg on Facebook.
0: And if they want to volunteer to help with any of this, we'd love to have them.
1: That's right. Just give them a call and say, hey, I'd like to volunteer. Who do I need to talk to? They'll take your name and number, and they'll make sure that Beth, one of the fine folks here that puts this on, is going to do it. So a lot of great things going on. Let's support our community and celebrate this 250 anniversary that we're so fortunate to be during this time to be able to do this. So, you know, we got to get in on the rest of the morning show and Swamp and Shop. Once again, Beth, thanks for coming by this morning.
0: Sure. Thank you for having me, as always.
1: Well, we're going to make sure and keep you in here and get you coming in to see us here. So I'll be back in just a couple of minutes, and we'll kick off Swap and Shop. Don't go away.

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2: After some patchy morning fog, becoming partly sunny for your Wednesday. Warm, humid, highs lower 80s. Scattered mainly afternoon showers and thunder showers tonight. Muggy, some more late fog, lows mid upper 60s. For Thursday, warm, humid, highs 83 to 85. Few widely scattered showers and thunder showers, more likely for Friday. 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And I'm Chief Meteorologist Patrick Hoare.
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0: Good morning, everybody, and welcome back. Thank you, Beth Duggar, for coming by and talking about all the things going on down here in South Fitchburg. We appreciate everything that she does here, and we appreciate her coming by. We are starting off a little bit behind schedule here, but that's cool. I can catch up. I don't mind a bit, and if we don't catch up, we'll just keep it going the way that it goes. Got a lot of great community announcements here as well. I got to find a few of my sheets here. I know I printed a few of them. Yeah, okay. So, hey, let's get the show on the road here this morning. Numbers to the show, 837-8151, 837-8001. 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
0: David Lee Thomas, 72, of Chattanooga, passed away this past Sunday. 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
0: All right, folks, we are back. Thanks for joining us, hanging out, and being with us here as well. Glad to have you along. All right, so time to go down to where local equals fresh. So let's head down to the local IGA of Bridgeport and the Bridgeport Shopping Plaza right next door to Family Dollar. 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You see a roast there, you need it blocked up, he'll be glad to do it for you. 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Sunday, clinic services are an abbreviated day. So feel free to reach out. I was looking to, you can reach out to them at 865-579-1530. Yeah, so there you are. Jasper VFW Car and Bike Show, Saturday, June the 6th. 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On Saturday, May the 30th, 12 noon. And on Sunday, May 31st, it is 10 a.m. and 6:30 p.m. People from all across the country are coming to this. What a great thing it's going to be. Make sure you get out and support that as well. Time to head down to the corner of 3rd and Ash Avenue. You know where we're headed to. We're headed to where you can get breakfast, lunch, and cocktails. That's the Big Bad Breakfast. They're in the same building with the Lodge Cast Iron Outlet Store and the Lodge Museum there. Always something good to eat, whether you're wanting to have you an Irish coffee, a Big Bad Bloody Mary, or you're looking for, how about biscuits and gravy? That's always my go-to. You can get sausage gravy, tomato gravy, or even red eye gravy. And if you grew up around here, you know what I'm talking about. Add an egg for a little bit more. Go down there and see them. I promise you, it's a great meal. That's at the Big Bad Breakfast, 7 days a week, 7 to 2:30. Stop and see them. They're big sponsors of ours here, and they are a big help on all things local around here. Remember that time out at 6 p.m. every Monday night with your host, Sean Dunwoody, is brought to you in part by them as well. All right. So you got items to go on to buy, sell, and trade. Go ahead and give us a call. I know we got started a little bit later than normal there and did have a good time yesterday getting caught up after 2 or 3 days off. I noticed that the rain kind of changed yesterday. Didn't get much there. I did get a walk-in. I'm going to give me another one today, too. Humid morning with a slight chance of an afternoon shower, but it's going to be warm, around 83 out there today. It's 71 right now. The best chance for rain, you might see a little pop-up. It's only 35% around 3 o'clock this afternoon. Other than that, it'll be out of here. They've already dropped tomorrow's rain chances to 40%. Now, right now, Friday has got a 75%. Saturday and Sunday's got a little bit. But, hey, I think it's going to change as it goes. And starting next week, we're going to dry out. That's what I'm screaming right there. So I can't believe we've got this many days of rain in a row. That's got to be a record. We do have CMA Fest is kicking off next week. You need to be watching for and preparing for any of that. I'll be calling in off and on during the week. I'll be doing some things. You can also watch that as well. Love to have you tuning in and checking us out. I'll be doing some things popping up on Facebook and different things. I learned how to do that last year, year before last, so I thought that was pretty cool. Don't know exactly what all I'm doing right there. Got a lot of people reaching out. A lot of things will be going on. Over there, and hope to have a good time over there as well. That would be Monday, Tuesday, Wednesday. All right, so the final registration for the upcoming Mr. and Miss Liberty pageant is for the June the 6th. The last registration is going to be this Wednesday from 4 to 6. At the National Cornbread Headquarters, which is right next door to the Princess. It's only 2 weeks away, and you want to make sure that no one is left out. So you need to go down there and get entered to win. Thank you, Julie, for helping us and you getting this always to us. So Julie Wehunt is over that, and she does such a great job. She also has to do with the Cornbread Festival as well. All right, so it's time for us to take a few minutes out of our regular scheduled programming to read the funeral announcements from the Reed Family Funeral Home of Whipple, the Standard for Reed Funeral Home of Dunlap, and the Putnam Reed Funeral Home of Pikeville. Jerry L. Hill, 86, of Dunlap, passed away last Sunday. The family will receive friends today from 3 to 4 p.m. at the church, and that is the Word of Life Assembly of God. Burial will be at the Great Lakes National Cemetery. This is not going to be local, but it is, the arrangements are handled by Standard for Reed Funeral Home, 50 May Road of Dunlap. But that was Jerry L. Hill, 86, of Dunlap.
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0: All right, we're going to go right back to the phone lines. Good morning, Swap and Shop.
3: Good morning. I have a Troy built rotary chiller for sale. It's never been used in the box, and I need to sell it. My number is 423-298-2230.
0: Let me.
3: Thank you very much.
0: All right, I appreciate it. Thanks.
3: Yeah.
0: All right. Hey, you want to put a price on that?
3: Yeah, I want $450.
0: Okay, is it a Super Bronco?
3: It's a Troy belt, but yeah. it's the front pillar.
0: Oh, it's
3: Bottom's got the back and the front, but it's just the front, but it's a Troy belt.
0: Okay, it's a Troy belt front tie and tiller. Still in the box.
3: It's still in the box, never been used, but I need to get rid of it.
0: All right, I got you on. Thank you.
3: Okay, thank you, brother.
0: All right. Hey, he's got a Troy belt front tie and tiller. $450 still in the box, folks, ready to go. So it's a great, and right now, prime time to buy one. 298-2230 is that number to call. I know I keep getting these texts and stuff. I know I'm clicking the pen, so it is what it is. I got that habit of doing that. All right, so let's see what we got here this morning. Good morning, Swap Shop.
4: Yeah.
0: Yep. Hello?
4: Travis, I'm looking for some good horse hay.
0: Wanting some horse hay?
4: Yeah, like Costa Bermuda or something. I'm right here in Jasper, really, right off the freeway. I also have for sale a real good guitar. It's a Epiphone Hummingbird. It's a electric acoustic. It's brand new. I played it 3, 4, 5 times. I give when family ships to me $600, I take $100 for it today, and it still looks like brand new. I got two great horse saddles. I mean, these are the good ones. They're heavy. I've got a real good race, barrel racing saddle. I mean, excellent barrel racing saddle. And I've got a real good roping saddle. These are the good ones, and I'll make some idea on that roping saddle. It's about a 15 high, 16 feet. Today, $125, nice holler and stuff to go with it. My phone number is, I got a bunch of stuff for sale. My phone number is 423-637-2559. And I appreciate y'all, Travis.
0: All right, buddy, I got you down.
4: All right, thank you.
0: Thank you now. 637-2559 is that phone number there. Hey, looking for some horse hay, Bermuda, something like that. He's got an Epiphone Hummingbird guitar. Make somebody an awesome deal. Take it home today. Got a couple of horse saddles and a roping saddle that comes with a halter. Call him and he'll fix you right up there with those. Make somebody a great deal. 637-2559 is that number.
5: Miss Beth smelled lovely.
0: Huh?
5: Miss Beth smelled lovely.
0: I was looking for this.
5: I love that perfume.
0: Oh, well, wait a minute.
5: Oh, no, that's, I bet it's over there. I'll get it.
0: Oh, okay. Oh, that's, yeah, there we go. Let me shift that one to you then. All right, so Alzheimer's of Tennessee is announcing the new Marion County Support Group. It's going to be the first Monday of each month. This one will be next Monday, June the 1st, 6 p.m. at Kimball Baptist Church, 1500 Main Street in Kimball. For many individuals with Alzheimer's and care partners, these support groups help out a lot. Go out there first Monday of every month, 6 p.m. at Kimball Baptist Church.
5: That's right, folks. These are really very informative, and it's always helpful to have a village around you, okay? That's I've been a saying for a long time. It takes a village. It's usually referenced for kids, but it really just takes a village.
0: It does.
5: Right? Like whether it's for a kid, a grandparent, a sister, a kid, a nephew, a uncle.
0: And you know, a lot of people think that's old person's disease, but it's not necessarily the truth.
5: That's right.
0: So there.
5: There you go. There's that this morning.
0: All right. So give us a call this morning. Let's get your items on the buy, sell, or trade. And be glad to do that with you as well.
5: I'm
0: shifting sheets this morning. So.
5: Well, you shift away, and I am going to let everyone know that today is one of my most favoritest days of the year.
0: Oh, happy birthday to me.
5: No. Your birthday was like 2 weeks ago.
0: Oh, I thought you said the happiest day.
5: Ago.
0: I thought it said the happiest day.
5: That's my...
0: I see where it's going. No, folks, I'm getting ready to get slapped right here. I'm getting ready. You heard what she said. Her favoriteest day of the year. Her favoriteest, which means... All right, so you ready for this? Go ahead. Why is this your favoriteest day of the year?
5: It's my mommy's birthday.
0: See, that's what I'm screaming right there. I'm gonna have to leave the neighborhood. My feelings are hurt. I'm hurt. I'm crushed. I'm devastated. I've got to move. I'm leaving her with the show. I'm just crushed. I just ain't gonna make it through.
5: So. That is fair and valid. I didn't even think about that when it came out of my mouth. I do love this day though. I do love to celebrate my mom. She is a very selfless person, and so getting to put her first and make her feel special was a lot of fun. So I just wanted to say happy birthday to my mommy. My mommy Donna Rowe up there in Dunlap. If y'all happen to see her out. Good luck. I was a hermit. But if you do, make sure you tell her happy birthday. We'll be out in town eating this evening, I reckon.
0: Uh-huh.
5: Celebrate.
0: Uh-huh.
5: Yeah.
0: Party on.
5: It's my mommy's birthday.
0: Well, all right. So 10 minutes before the hour. Thanks for being with us here this morning. So, Hometown Monuments is... let me hand you this.
5: Okay.
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1: All right, we are back. Thanks for joining us and hanging out with us. It's 5 minutes for the top of the hour.
2: That's right. We are moving right along this morning. We're going to go on up to 14444 Highway 28 there in Whitwell and see them there at Whitwell Auto Parts. 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All right, here's your quote of the day, and it's a question. What do you hang on the walls of your mind? This is said by Eve Arnold.
1: What do you hang on the walls of your mind?
2: What do you hang on the walls of your mind? Everything. Trust me, if it can be hung up on a wall in a mind, I've got it there. Okay.
1: Everything.
2: 80,000 tabs open at any given time with some annoying little girl in the background singing some stupid song she only knows three words to. Okay. Whoo! That girl gets on my nerves.
1: Uh-huh.
2: And how I come up with some of these songs. The other day I stood and I hummed an entire Celine Dion song and I knew every word. Didn't know I knew every word, but I did. Tell me why that same song, I go to play it later. I didn't know a single word, but I hummed every last one of them. Yeah, it's impressive. Rare talent, right? To have talent that is not a talent. All right, it says, thank you, God, for this good life and forgive us if we do not love it enough. That was said by Garrison Killier, and I agree with that. You know, thank you, God, for this good life and forgive us if we do not love it enough. And then Douglas William Gerald said, happiness grows at our own firesides and is not to be picked in strangers' gardens. What's that mean? Do not be envious. Don't be ugly. Be caring and kind. Okay? That's the only way everybody should ever be. Caring and kind. Yeah?
1: Think so?
2: I think so. All right. It is National Sunscreen Day. Folks, I cannot stress to you enough the importance of sunscreen and skincare when out in the sun. It is very highly important. Melanoma is one of the leading killing cancers in America. Okay.
1: And you know, it's amazing to say that because it's skin cancer, but it's because of where it goes to after that. It's because it metastasizes.
2: And it does it very quickly. It's a very aggressive cancer, folks. And it's very easily preventable. Not in all cases. I'm not going to act like it is. But you can take very easy steps to help prevent it. So make sure you're putting your sunscreen on today, okay? If your name is Asher, congratulations, today is your day. If your name is Aaron, do we know any of them? I don't know any Aarons, I don't think.
1: No.
2: Nah, not a one. No, I'm just kidding.
1: Not a one.
2: Just the one. Oh, I think I only do know the one. It is their day as well, National Cellophane Tape Day. Now, Cellophane Tape Day is celebrated on May 27th every year to commemorate the invention of one of the most practical things ever.

0: cellophane tape. It's used for something that is very important for the world of today, to bring things together. Do you know what cellophane tape is? Well, guess what?
1: I do.
0: I do not. Does that shock anybody? Did that shock you that I did not know?
1: No.
0: Is it masking tape? All right, it says, we acknowledge it today for the huge role it has played in our lives, and it's perhaps the most popular among stationery items, and its absence would have surely made our lives a lot harder. It is thanks to cellophane tape that we can wrap gifts, do our crafts for class assignments and projects, and so on and so forth. Something this useful deserves its own day, and this is why we have National Cellophane Tape Day. The invention has been credited to Richard Gurley Drew, and he began his career in 1920 at the 3M company based in St. Paul, Minnesota. Minnesota, eh?
2: He had a sticky job.
0: What about that? Here, Drew developed masking tape for automobiles in 1925, and now in 1929, he got the idea of using the then recently invented cellophane to make the tape. It's a moisture-proof substance that was used for wrapping grocery items and baked goods, and Drew was looking to create a tape made of cellophane that would seal packages and at the same time blend in without being noticeable. That's a pretty smart idea there. It was originally named Scotch Cellulose Tape. They, of course, renamed it to Scotch Transparent Tape, which is what we call it.
2: Because he worked for what, the 3M company?
0: He worked for the 3M company. And we all just call it Scotch Tape. Now, right, it's not even transmission, it's just Scotch Tape. It received the name Scotch when a body shop painter, while testing the tape, yelled in frustration, "Take this tape back to those Scotch bosses of yours and tell them to put more adhesive on it." Cellophane tape was revealed to the public, and its marketing began on January 31st of 1930. It was patented in the same year, today, on May 27th. So the date has thus been chosen as National Cellophane Tape Day.
2: All right.
0: Some Scotch tape there. It's National Grape Popsicle Day.
2: National Grape Popsicle.
0: I don't like grape nothing. I don't even like purple grapes.
2: I like new grape.
0: I like green grapes.
2: I like the old, well, I mean, now, I like the grape soda, but it was new grape is the one I liked. Fanta, not so much, but new grape. That was the big one. Anybody that ever went to Graham Brothers Feed Store and had the refrigerator in there, you opened it up and get you a cold drink and a pack of crackers there, or if you went up to Ridley's Farm Equipment up there, and you could always get a 6.5 and a pack of nabs out of the Coca-Cola cooler up there. Wasn't a drink machine, it was a cooler. So always something good there as well. Just thinking about that. So that's my new grape.
0: That's your new grape?
2: Yep.
0: I don't like grape.
2: You don't like grape?
0: I don't like grape anything. I don't even like purple. I don't like, it's the purple. I don't like white grape either, but I do like white grapes. Of course, I call them green grapes, but those are white grapes, right?
2: Yeah, a lot of people call them that.
0: Yeah. Yeah. Right. I like green grapes, but that's all I like.
2: All right, folks. I was working on a few things. I was getting popped with all kinds of things after the Beth Duggar show here this morning. I was getting different things that I needed to get to her as well. So anyway.
0: All right.
2: Yeah. A couple minutes.
0: It's 9 o'clock.
2: 9 o'clock.
0: Yeah. On the dot. So what are we gonna go do?
2: Are we? I guess we are.
0: Let's go then.
2: All right.
0: Where are you going
2: to
0: take us?
2: We're going to 200 M Avenue right here in South Fitchburg and find out what's going on at the Dixie Freeze with Dave and Patty. And they'll be opening them doors, what do you say, 11 o'clock?
0: About 11 o'clock this morning. And today for Wednesday, May 27th, while supplies last for your meats, you have chicken and dressing and barbecue pork. For your vegetables today, you have mashed potatoes, corn, carrots, coleslaw, white beans, potato logs, fried squash, green beans. And for dessert today, you've got peanut butter cake and fudge brownie pie. So again, go see Super Dave and Super Patty and the rest of the Super Gang, 200 Elm Avenue, right here in South Pittsburgh. Like we said, they'll open those doors up at 11 o'clock this morning. They'll shut them down at 5 p.m., so don't miss out on your opportunity. You'll get you some of that good home-cooked food.
2: Well, let's see here. Scotch for a man convicted of murder in a 2024 fatal shooting. The Marion County Commission meeting, May the 26th of 2026. Are you interested in that or some other things that's going on inside your area here that is local? All you got to do is go to S Valley Now on Facebook or SValleyNow.com and read those stories. They're free. You just click on them and you can read them. There's no pop-ups you got to watch. There's no 99 cents or a dollar you got to pay. You don't have to have a membership on. And hey, if you want to know when they're coming through, all you got to do is just hit follow and like, and they'll just pop up and tell you when they're there. You can read them if you want to, or move right on. But we don't wear it out. And usually about 5 different stories a day, 4 to 5. So
0: yeah, not too many. And you know, we highly recommend you keep tabs on it.
2: Yeah. Hey, June 25th on ABC, and the next day on Hulu, CMA Fest presented by SoFi. That's hosted by country star Raleigh Green and Good Morning America's Laura Spencer.
0: Wow,
2: so
0: congratulations.
2: That'll be coming up on the 26th. We'll be telling you more about that as it comes about. All right, so let's talk about Whipple Auto Parts of Park City.
0: That's right. We already did.
2: We did?
0: We did. Okay. I just didn't
2: turn
0: the page.
2: Shows you where I was at.
0: Well, I didn't turn the page, so that's also on me. But we are going to go on up and see them at Chandler Hardwoods and Firearms Dealer. They're located at 107 East 2nd Street in South Pittsburgh. Now, whether you're searching for handguns, rifles, or shotguns, they've got you covered. They've also got some hard-to-find caliber ammunition.
2: Okay.
0: So, like that that Henry that you've got.
2: Oh, yeah, 45-70.
0: So, you can get them right there on the shelf if they don't have it. Whether it be the gun or the ammunition that you need, the scope, whatever the case may be, they can order it for you and get it to them pretty quickly.
2: That's
0: and they're
2: right.
0: constantly adding new stock in and off the shelf. So go in there and see them. They got 500 plus firearms on the showroom. Again, 107 East, East 2nd Street here inside South Pittsburgh at Chandler Hardwoods and Firearms Dealer. Go tell them we sent you up there to get a good deal on a bang bang.
2: Oh, yeah. Gotta
0: nephew
2: do it.
0: Calls it.
2: Yeah. Got to do it. Well, Warner Music, no, not Warner. I believe it's Universal. I'm sorry. I may have quoted him wrong. Country rock star Andy Ross opened up for Brantley Gilbert and Aaron Lewis on a Sunday night at the Black Oak Amphitheater, and that it was in Missouri. And, man, he opened the doors and woke the people up. He is he's hit a He's a young guy, but he's already an entrepreneur. He's a television personality and the founder of American Rebel Holdings, whose career has been built around patriotism, outdoor lifestyle, music, and the American experience. He gained success through Ross Archery. He turned his passion for bow hunting into one of the most respected compound bow brands in the industry. And of course, Maximo Archery World Tour is what he's calling it. And he's doing a great job out there. You need to keep up with him. And I'm looking to see. I was wrong. He is with Universal. So if you want to check out a great show or a great artist, check out Andy Ross. He's one of the new ones, and he is amazing. All right. It is 7 minutes after the hour. Rock the South, June 11, 12, and 13 at the Fields of Decatur in Decatur, Alabama. Jason Aldean, Raleigh Green, and Zach Topp, along with the support staff of the Castellos, Lauren Elena, Travis Trick, Craig Morgan, Tracy Lawrence, Brantley Gilbert, and more. That is rockthesouth.com.
0: .com. Yeah. Do not wait. Go run and get on there, folks. And, of course, make sure you keep an eye on. Never know.
2: Yep.
0: Never
2: we are,
0: know.
2: We are working on some stuff there.
0: That's right. We're you know, trying to do a few things there.
2: Yep.
0: Just to see what we can get taken care of and done. All right, I was looking to see kind of what we got going on. Today is National Gray Day.
2: National Gray Day?
0: That's right. And it is observed on May 27th every year, and it's observed throughout the country as part of the observances of National Brain Cancer Awareness Month.
2: Yes.
0: Now, it encourages everyone to remember those lost to brain cancer. I have a Nanny's husband, Papa, Dad, Raymond. There you go. Couldn't think of his name. It's Papa. It was Papa. And I couldn't think of it. My Papa, Papa Raymond.
2: Raymond Reigns.
0: Yeah, Raymond Reigns. He's very sweet. Very sweet man. We celebrate those who survived and support those who are enduring the pain and hardship of brain cancer, folks. It's incredibly difficult. The day is organized by Voices Against Brain Cancer, which aims to host events throughout the country to raise awareness about brain cancer and, of course, advance research towards the cure for the disease. So I just wanted to put that out there. I like those holidays.
2: Yep. And we have a person that's close to the radio station dealing with that right now.
0: Yes, so we do. It hits a little close to home.
2: Yes, it does. So let's support that out there as well. Hey, On Fire Concerts has got Gene Watson on July the 17th in Suwanee, July the 18th in Fort Payne, and November the 21st in Crossville. We've got, I put that in the wrong spot.
0: Is that name where that goes?
2: August the 6th, Tracy Byrd and Mac Mimble. October the 30th with Colin Ray and Mac Mimble. November 28th, the Isaacs in Suwanee. And December the 3rd, the Bellamy Brothers in Murfreesboro.
0: Oh, I know who that'd make a good birthday present for.
2: I got no clue. There you are. Why don't you talk to your favorite person about getting you some of your favorite day of the year there.
0: Oh, I will.
2: So, anyway.
0: I don't want to. My birthday's not December 3rd. Good morning, Swap and Shop.
1: Good morning. This is 423-658-8082, and I'm looking for some windows. And, I got a couple of them that's kind of long, but anyway. Sometimes somebody replaces the windows with the plastic and take away the metal, but if anybody's got any out there for sale, I would appreciate it. Give me a call.
0: All right, darling. Well, we've got you down here.
1: Thank you very much.
0: Thank you. All right, look, folks, she is looking for some windows. All right, she's needing those put into the house there. 658-8082. And you know, she's not wrong. Sometimes people do just get rid
2: That's
0: of
2: true. Them. So. Hey, if you're looking for tickets to any of those shows, any of those country music artists, you can go to onfireconcerts.com.
0: Onfireconcerts.com.
2: And you can find them on Facebook.
0: You can. Yeah. On Fire Concerts.
2: Yeah, Ron will take care of you there.
0: That's very, very easy.
2: Tell him we told you to call.
0: That's right. Let him know we sent you.
2: Hey, Winona Judd, June the 16th at the Underground Show in the Caverns. Standing room only, if you can even get any of those right now. PBS taping there as well. Above ground at the amphitheater, plenty of tickets available for that. It's kind of on the ground. You can set up on there with your blanket. There's chairs down front. Classic Rock Revival. It's tribute bands for Led Zeppelin, The Doors, and Jimi Hendrix. You got June the 7th, Atlanta Rhythm Section, Pure Prairie League, Firefall in Orleans, and August the 2nd. You've got Mavis Staples, Mary Chapin Carpenter, and, of course, Rhiannon Giddens. That is the caverns.com.
0: That's right. You can go check that out at thecaverns.com. They're also on Facebook, The Caverns.
2: Yep.
0: Very easy to find there again.
2: And there's even more shows on there. That's just the last printout we got.
0: That's right. And, folks, you know what that means. That means some giveaways will be coming up soon.
2: That's right. So be listening.
0: And not to mention, we've got the summer promo.
2: Yep. It'll be setting up right there. Miss Jan has come out and got her boxes and working on that yesterday.
0: Yeah. All right. So they'll be starting out June 1st.
2: Yep.
0: We might have some other little things going on during the summer that you want to make sure you're paying attention to.
2: Maybe. Yep.
0: Maybe.
2: Maybe.
0: Maybe.
2: All right. It is 12 minutes after the hour.
0: Did you print the
2: hour? I've done with those.
0: I've
2: done that.
0: Okay. Did you print the Opry? You did
2: well,
0: this?
2: Well, I mean, no, not that one. No.
0: Did you print the Opry?
2: I did.
0: Okay. Mm. I do not have it. But I do have an email submission here. We've got a 5 Jeep Wrangler wheels, a 25,000-pound fifth wheel for a camper, girls 24-inch bicycle, a Kenmore mini refrigerator, 3 cases of 4-foot T8 fluorescent bulbs, 2 1,000-watt Extreme Brand compartment heaters, a Gill Bibs and Jacket fishing rain suit that has never been worn. The number to call is 364-0660.
2: So it has not been checked to see if it leaks yet.
0: It has not. It's brand spanking new.
2: Brand spanking.
0: You'll have to see.
2: All right. The yard sale season is ramping up, and I want to share a few local options with you. And if you're planning to donate your items afterwards, or you just got some items you want to skip the yard sale and just donate. For children's toys, Kimball Church of Christ has a small house in their parking lot. You can drop them off there. Up in Whitwell, the CWC Thrift, which is Christian Worship Center Thrift. You can drop stuff off there. In Bridgeport, Grace Thrift is another great option. And in Kimball, the Pink Cottage and Peanut Butter and Jelly Kids. There you are. Drop those items off right there.
0: I highly recommend you do that as often as you can. It's all about giving back in this world, right? Like I said this morning.
2: Yeah.
0: Takes a village.
2: It is.
0: It takes a village.
2: All right. So, today, I'm pretty sure it's today because it says Tuesday, May the 27th. So I'm thinking it's actually Wednesday, the 27th, because that's what it's, but I think it will be. Today at 5 p.m., Embroidery Basics with Shannon. Friday at 5:30, Affirmation Mirrors with Jess. Don't forget the free youth programs, Crafternoons, and the Little Art. That will be Saturday, May the 30th. Open walk-in every Saturday, 10 to 1. That is in Arts in the Burg, and we'll be talking about the June stuff in June.
0: So there you go. We'll be coming up on that, and we're looking forward to it, yeah?
2: That's right.
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2: Just as it comes.
0: Uh-huh. There you go. Go up there and see them. 1-833-260-STMP. Let them take care of you and keep yourself very safe. And tell them we sent you up there.
2: That's right. All right, we're going to take a break. We'll be right back.
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0: All right, we are back this morning, and it is about 9:20, so we got about 10 minutes before we're going to be doing the Grand Ole Opry trivia.
2: Yep, it will be, it's a good one.
0: I'm excited.
2: Yep, so we always enjoy getting to do that too. So
0: let's see if I know it.
2: Huh. Yeah.
0: Oh, shoot. Bang. That was easy. I like it. I thought we're going to have some people rushing to the phones on Friday. Not today. Don't call today. Don't call tomorrow. You call us on Friday when we open up the phone lines. We're super excited to be doing the Grand Ole Opry. We love working and partnering with them. We have had it answered every week so far this year.
2: And we're still working on making sure that we do.
0: That's right. I think it's awesomer.
2: Yeah, so awesome. Let's make sure and win this one on Friday. But you can't call in today or tomorrow. You
0: gotta wait till,
2: yeah, and we're going to give you the hint here in about 10, 12 minutes.
0: Nope.
2: Raceway is the great place to stop to get your gas, your diesel, your drinks, your roller items, your breakfast, your lunch, your dinner, a slice of pizza, a whole pizza pie, whatever you're looking for, they got it right there, one-stop shop. How about them lottery tickets? Last place to get them before you head to Alabama Line, or the first place to get them when you cross it? Come on up and see them at the Raceway Convenience. It is right there across from, it's on 72, across from 12th Street, right here in South Pittsburgh.
0: That's
2: right.
0: Reach
2: out to them and tell them I sent you by that. Oh, and by the way, let me find it. I got something that they, yeah. All right, so everybody's been sending it on TikTok. Fruit ice cream, the real fruit, creamy and refreshing, serving amazing flavors. It's the TikTok viral. You've got mango, banana, pineapple, strawberry, lychee, grape, and peach. I don't know what lychee is, but it looks kind of like a lychee.
0: Okay.
2: It is fruit ice cream, real fruit, creamy and refreshing. Looks pretty good there.
0: Oh,
2: that is a good reason to smile. That is at the Raceway in...
0: y'all, listen, if y'all ain't had one of these fruit buckets yet...
2: Time to have one.
0: They're so good.
2: Time to have one.
0: I am so excited. You said it's the tit, and I said, let me see that.
2: Yep.
0: I need
2: it's going
0: to
2: on
0: see
2: right
0: that.
2: There. Plus, they've got the freezy drinks down there starting June the 1st. I'll be telling you more about those as well. Sequatchie Valley Ducks Unlimited presents the annual membership dinner and auction. That is Saturday, September the... What's that? Saturday, September the 20th. I think they got the year wrong there. At the Hooch. At the Hooch. Reach out to Gil Burton or Cam Moss, 421-8810 or 664-2749. That is Mosley Outdoor and Forestry, 605-7740 is that number if you're interested in the Sequatchie Valley Ducks Unlimited annual membership and auction.
0: There you go. Today is National Hairstylist Mental Health Awareness Day. Now, you go to your hairstylist, you keep that regular appointment, and you do what? You gossip. Oh, dad did the running of the mouth hand motion as he goes to take a phone call. They offer more than a cut or color, and they offer a sympathetic ear as their customer opens up about their problems. Now, National Hairstylist Mental Health Awareness Day is on May 27th, and it ensures that hairstylists are also being heard and that they have a safe space to talk about their problems, a safe space similar to the ones that they themselves so often provide for others. Now, the holiday was created to raise awareness about just how much hairstylists take on during the working day and the importance that they too are given the opportunity to talk about their problems. Now, my mother is a hairstylist. She is my own personal cosmetologist. My sister is a hairstylist, my own personal cosmetologist. My cousin, also a cosmetologist, hairstylist, if you will. So I find this day to be very, very important. And I will say that there are several things that go into being a hairstylist and a cosmetologist that folks, we regular folk that don't do that for a daily living, have no clue about. Those women are on their feet all day long. You think a waitress is on her feet all day long? They on their feet all day long, okay? Because they block off their time in just the amount of time it takes to get the hair done. They want to fit as many clients in as they get because that's their paycheck. Folks, they don't get a regular paycheck like we do, like you do. Like, you know, they get what they earn. They have to work for theirs, and they pay a chair fee. They have to rent their chair. They don't just get to go in and work for free. They got to pay for that. So, you know, and there's so much that goes into it. They got to order their products, and they've got to keep all that, you know, situated. You got to stay up to date with your licensing. Customers regularly reveal their personal struggles to their hairstylist as well. One often quoted researcher once stated that the hairstylists are, without question, frequently and seriously cast in the role of interpersonal helpers. The personal problems they hear about are nearly as diverse as those handled by mental health professionals. Now, recently, as our understanding of mental health has developed, health professionals have begun to see the potential that the unique relationship between hairstylists and their customers offer. Some countries now offer specialist training to hairstylists so that they can help customers who they think may be struggling with their mental health. This is a fantastic, I'm so glad to hear that. Knowing how hard these hair professionals work and how much emotional energy they invest in their customers, we wanted to ensure that they were also being given a platform to talk about their own problems. It was with that in mind that in 2021, National Hairstylist Mental Health Awareness Day was created. This holiday is the opportunity for hairstylists to take some time out to focus on their own mental health. Working with so many clients in such an intimate setting means the hairstylists often feel pressure to be on top form all the time. This holiday acknowledges that it's okay to have an off day from time to time, and in fact, that it's completely normal. So there you go, folks. You want to make sure you are thanking your hairstylist for being a kind, considerate person and helping you out when you need her most. So thank you, hairstylist. We're so, so grateful to you. All right, let's go on up to, speaking of jobs, spotlight staff. If you're not looking to be a hairstylist, but you've got some other skills, like being a welder or maybe your maintenance man, they are looking to put some of you in positions as soon as Monday morning. So go and see them at Cummings Highway, 3018 Cummings Highway at Spotlight Staff. 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All right, if your name is Jordan, congratulations. Today is your day. National Senior Health and Fitness Day. You want to stay good and healthy, folks? I just did that. It is Nothing to Fear Day. Bum, bum, bum. I disagree. There are always things to fear. And I was talking with Brantley the other day, and he and I agree that it's not the dark that's scary. It's what's in the dark. Do y'all know where we live? Do you? I do. Steven, do you know where you live? And Steven said, yeah. And he's from New York, folks. Yeah, he said he was ready. All right. Nothing to Fear Day. It's observed annually on May 27th. And on this day in 1941, President Franklin D. Roosevelt declared that the only thing we have to fear is fear itself. Well, he ain't living today, okay? He didn't get to see that fear was first and foremost in the front of everyone's mind. And it is a natural and necessary survival response. Problem is, folks, is you can't live in it. It's exhausting. Relax just a little, folks. Just a little. It can also be a negative emotion which happens to cause us to react and act irrationally. Now, when we let fear rule our lives, we see things differently and become more cautious and timid, or we overreact to circumstances in ways that are potentially dangerous to ourselves and others. Nothing to Fear Day is a time to evaluate ourselves and identify where our fears are, and it drives us to even do things that keeps us from being the best versions of ourselves. Now, Franklin Delano Roosevelt, also known as FDR, was an American politician and attorney who served as the 32nd president of the U.S. from 1933 to 1945. So you can go, he won four presidential elections as a member of the Democratic Party and became a significant figure in world events during the 20th century. Now, during the Great Depression, Roosevelt commanded the federal government executing his New Deal legislation in response to the country's worst economic crisis. Now, he formed the New Deal Coalition, which characterized modern liberalism in the U.S. Throughout two decades of the 20th century as a dominating leader of his party. Now, on Saturday, March 5th, 1933, Franklin D. Roosevelt was inaugurated as the 32nd president of the U.S. in the East Portico of the U.S. Capitol of Washington, D.C. The inauguration took place following Democrat Roosevelt's massive victory in the 1932 presidential election. With the country in the trenches of the Great Depression, his inauguration speech was eagerly anticipated. The address, broadcasted nationwide on various radio networks and heard by tens of millions of Americans, and it set the tone for Roosevelt's rapid response to the situation. Roosevelt proceeded to deliver his 1,883-word, 20-minute-long inaugural address. That sounds so boring to me. And there are people in the world that are so excited. There are people in the world that knew that there was 1,883 words in that speech. That's crazy to me. But I can tell you how many shoes Barbie owned. So that's probably crazy to you. All right. Using it to outline his plan for the Great Depression in detail, one of the most famous and referenced lines from his speech is, "The only thing we have to fear is fear itself." Now, since then, the saying has been used to ward off any fear that holds us back from being our best versions, and it's helped to motivate many generations, and Nothing to Fear Day is a reminder of FDR's powerful and ever-present remembrance there. So that's pretty cool. I liked FDR. I would have loved to have met him. That would have been pretty cool. It is Old Time Player Piano Day. I cannot play piano. It is World Otter Day. I love otters, y'all. We're going to talk about that. But first, we're going to hit these phone lines. Good morning, Swap a Shop.
8: Hey, how y'all doing?
0: We're doing good. Mr. Tally, how are you?
8: Oh, pretty good. I started up these items on again.
0: Go for it.
8: Still got that Craftsman lawnmower, 42-inch cut, 22-horse Craftsman. And got a 2-foot control trolling motor. Hope that works. Got a skill saw. I got a skill saw for $10. It's electric, but it's a good saw. Then I got a dog box. Got two doors on it, all in the back of the truck. Real bargain in that. I got a double arm skeet sewing machine. I let the whole thing go for what the skeet cost you, and I got a whole bunch of skeet to go with it. This thing's got a seat, a double arm skeet thrower. Anybody interested, call 423-847-5332.
0: We got you down here, Mr. Tally.
8: Appreciate y'all.
0: Thanks. All right, he's got the Craftsman lawnmower, folks. Ain't nothing wrong with it. Got the 2-foot control trolling motors, and got the skill saw, $10 for that. Got the double door dog box, goes in the back of the truck there, and a double arm skeet shear with all the skeets you can think of you could need to go with it. 847-5332 is that number to call. All right, let's see. It is 9:30 on the dot. On the dot for another 20 seconds. If you hurry, you'll make it. Here he comes, folks. We're getting ready to do your Grand Ole Opry trivia this morning. We're going to give you a hint today and a hint tomorrow, but we're not going to open them phone lines up for any answers until Friday.
2: And remember, if you or anyone in your household has won in the last 6 months, you must refrain from winning. Also, this artist or artist will still be alive. May or may not be a member of the Grand Ole Opry, which most of the time the hint helps you with that.
0: Mm-hmm.
2: And this artist will be appearing at the Grand Ole Opry sometime really, really soon.
0: That's right. Let's see. Should I do Wednesdays or Thursdays first? What do you think? Why don't you give it?
2: This artist was part of our Live in London show at the Royal Albert Hall.
0: That's what I was thinking.
2: Hey, coming soon to the Grand Ole Opry, Carrie Underwood,
0: Woo!
2: Jordan Davis.
0: I love Jordan Davis.
2: Pro Medicine Show and more.
0: I love Jordan.
2: Got pictures with each and every one.
0: If he ever singles you.
2: And, hey, boy, I'll tell you what, the next two hints for this Opry guest, this Opry artist,
0: Easy
2: that's going to be appearing sometime really soon.
0: That's right.
2: Yeah. All right.
0: All right.
2: It is 28 minutes before the hour, and it is a beautiful day already outside, but it is 78 degrees already outside.
0: It's warm. Folks, today is World Otter Day.
2: The world what?
0: Otter Day.
2: O-T-T-E-R.
0: O-T-T-E-R. You know, the little river cats. I don't know what they're really called, but otters. Here is one of my most interesting facts that people seem to be so shocked by. Otters are predators. Okay, they're carnivorous. They hunt.
2: You know, I didn't, you know, that animal was almost hunted to extinction, like the beaver was.
0: Yes.
2: And otters is something that we used to have around here in abundance way before my lifetime. But you never did see them. And one day, back in 2017, I was driving from here to Shelbyville, going back over to where I was working the 3 days a week on the satellite thing where I drove over there. And I'm going through right before you get to Bell Buckle, because I get off the freeway there at 96 and go out Bell Buckle, through Bell Buckle. And I looked over there and there's a creek down in there. And all of a sudden I see two creatures running around in the field and slide down the hill.
0: Oh my gosh.
2: And I thought, there ain't but one animal did it. So I stop, turn around, come back, and I sat there and I'm sitting there going, I can't believe that I'm seeing this. I had no idea. They
0: I remember
2: otters.
0: You telling me that story.
2: And I'm sitting there watching them. And they would slide down this grass hill right by the creek. They'd turn right around. And them little short, fat legs of theirs, they'd run right back up the hill.
0: I believe
2: and slide again. They are playful as they can be, but they are not a pet.
0: So they have the energy of toddlers, the emotional support needs of golden retrievers, and the confidence of drunk sorority girls in a bathroom hopping each other up.
2: They also got the
0: attitude, no problem.
2: Yeah, they
0: that
2: got
0: needs
2: the
0: a
2: attitude
0: readjustment.
2: Of a junkyard dog, because they will stand and fight.
0: You know, raised domesticated folks, they can be pets. However, so can a cat and a dog and a, you know.
2: But they're still wild
0: animals. So can a skunk. Yes, they're still wild animals. So please keep that in mind. Now, I do have some facts here. There are some species of otters that are threatened or endangered, while others are doing better depending on where they're living. Now, your sea otter was once hunted to extinction for their fur, and some populations recovered thanks to the conservation laws. Still threatened by oil spills, pollution, fishing nets, climate change, and loss of kelp forests. The southern sea otters in California are especially protected and very carefully monitored.
2: And they raise their babies when they're teaching them how to swim. When they get tired, the otters will roll on their back and let their babies sit on their belly.
0: They are the river otters here in the North American river otter is doing much better overall in many parts of the U.S. They disappeared from some states years ago because the rivers were polluted and trappings were heavy, and conservation programs helped reintroduce them in several places. Clean waterways equal healthy otter population.
2: But they are coming back.
0: They are coming back, and they are a keystone species, meaning they help keep the ecosystems balanced. So, for example, they eat sea urchins. You ever stepped on one? Don't feel good.
2: Only once.
0: Sea urchins destroy kelp forests if they're left unchecked, and those kelp forests are very important. They provide homes for tons of marine life.
2: Especially babies and stuff trying to live.
0: That's right. And they help absorb carbon, which is incredibly important, folks. So basically, the tiny little fuzzy otters help the entire ocean ecosystem. Now, here's some weird facts. They must eat a lot every day, sometimes 20 to 30% of their body weight a day. Could you imagine? They're a little tiny, too. They don't have blubber like seals, so they rely on their ultra-thick fur to stay warm. And if their fur gets contaminated by oil, they could die from hypothermia because the fur stops insulating properly. Now, baby otters learn everything from their moms, including hunting and floating techniques. So dads are out. They do put them up on their chests. Another thing they do, it's called rafting. When otters sleep, they hold hands so they don't drift apart in the water. Yeah, that's interesting.
2: They hold paws.
0: Well, it says hands. They keep a favorite rock in a little loose pouch under their arm. It's like a little tiny furry purse. Right, look.
2: Their favorite rock.
0: Otters have insanely thick fur, more hair per square inch than almost any animal on Earth.
2: Yeah, and they have such an insulation there that the hair is so thick that it has layers. And, yeah.
0: And it's funny you said that because baby otters are so fluffy sometimes they quite literally float and can't dive yet because of the layers of hair.
2: Well, that's,
0: what about that?
2: They're very, very cute, but they will bite the bejeebies out of you. And you're not going to reach down there and catch one because they may not be all that fast on ground. They can move, but they love to play. And if they got a heel, they're going to slide down. And when they hit that water, once they hit the water, they in their habitat.
0: It says
2: right there.
0: They basically invented wee because they like to slide down mud and snow just for fun. What do you call a group of otters? I wouldn't have got this.
2: You don't know.
0: A romp.
2: A romp?
0: A romp.
2: I like to say romp-a-roon.
0: Romp-a-roon. They crack shellfishes on their stomachs using rocks like little tiny seafood chefs. They juggle rocks when they're bored. They sleep wrapped in kelp so they don't float away like little tiny ocean burritos. And they chirp, squeak, whistle, growl, scream, depending on mood. They are the drama queens of the river. So there you go.
2: They are the drama queen?
0: They are the drama queens of the river.
2: Well, I believe that because they are, but they are, I was so tickled to death to see them that time. Now, I
0: bet.
2: Seen any since, but I remember when there was no beaver around here. I can remember you never seen a beaver. And the first time I seen one over there on the other side of what we call the Blue River Bridge, which ain't there anymore. Now we got ospreys, which I'd never seen before. They put those nests up there. I seen a beaver swimming. I thought that's the neatest thing in the world. Then I seen one killed on the side of the road. And I thought, you know, it's just amazing to see. But they have come back as well.
0: They have.
2: We almost hunted them to extinction.
0: Yeah, we did.
2: Too. So thank you for all of us Europeans that come over here and about thinned out everything. You know, we killed the prairie dogs out, and we thought, and then they found some black-footed parrots in with the prairie, or the black-footed parrots, not the prairie dogs, and they found black-footed parrots in prairie dogs. They found a small colony of them out in the plain states, and from them, they brought the parrots back. So the black-footed parrots are back as well. But we just about eliminated a whole lot of animals, including the grizzly bears and everything else, so... All right, so anyway, it is 20 minutes before the top.
0: We have utterly exhausted that, so.
2: Oh, Lord. Brother Joey, you even when you ain't here, you're thought about. See,
0: listen, this is getting out of order.
2: She's done. She's done.
0: Hey, help me.
2: We're done. Now.
0: Otter chaos activated.
2: Ain't going to be able to do it.
0: All right, folks, let's go on up and see them at Castle's Outdoor Center, where you can go to the indoor archery range, which I think is really cool. And nice and cool, exactly, is kind of the point. PSE, Darton, Hoyt, Bowtech, Elite, just to name a few of the brands they carry in stock. And they've got some long rifles, pistols, muzzleloaders, and they offer layaway. They've got some silencers, and they do digital applications there. It goes much faster. You can go by and see them Monday through Friday, 3 to 7, and on Saturdays, 10 to 7. And you can always give Jody a call at 658-0008. 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
9: Good morning. My number is 423-228-4151, and I still have the burial plot for sale at Memorial Gardens in Jasper.
0: All right.
9: And it's a real good location, so if they want any information, they can call. And I also have a drop meat table, and it's the smallest apartment size, and it's just like brand new. It's got two chairs with it, two shelves underneath. Thank you.
0: Thank you, honey. All right. She's got that burial lot up in the Memorial Gardens there in Jasper, and she has got a drop leaf table as well. 228-4151. Folks, we need a... I lost my train of thought. I had something I was going to say. Oh.
2: That was a slow train. Yeah. Oh.
0: And he wonders why I said my mama was my favorite.
2: Well, you literally cannot see your ears without a mirror.
0: This is true. You know,
2: so don't try.
0: Oh, what's in front of your face all the time is you can't see it.
2: Your nose, because your mind tells you
0: just
2: you can't see it. You can
0: that.
2: See it.
0: You can see it.
2: Yeah.
0: You can see mine.
2: You cannot count the hair on your head. Math says nope.
0: Math said no.
2: You can't breathe through your nose with your tongue out.
0: Yes, you can, but I'm not going to prove it.
2: You definitely have attempted it in the past.
0: Yes, I have. That's how come I know you can.
2: Well, I just thought I would bring that up there. So
0: I feel like.
2: So they can end up breathing. So you need to tell your friends so they start breathing like a dog. Yeah. So there you are.
0: All right. Well, that was utterly ridiculous.
2: She's got to quit.
0: I have a list.
2: We're going to stop her, folks.
0: Long time no see, Otter.
2: The word buffalo can be repeated 8 times in a row and still be a grammatically correct sentence.
0: Grammatically correct?
2: Yeah, that's the word. The word nothing didn't originally mean zero. It meant not a thing.
0: Gee, I wonder how come it meant that.
2: Because English...
0: It's quite literally spelt not... They took the A out. Thing.
2: They slowly turned it into emptiness on their own. The word strengths.
0: Strengths.
2: Yeah, strengths. Is the longest English word with only one vowel. E.
0: Holy cow.
2: Uncopyrightable is the longest English word without repeating any letter. Uncopyable. I got more of them. I got stuffs. Good morning, Swap Shop.
9: I have some items I'd like to put on, sir.
2: All right.
9: I have for sale a baby bassinet for $30. I have 10 old-fashioned quilt tops that's ready to be quilted. 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And my number is 924-2294, sir.
2: All right, we got you.
9: Thank you. Have a blessed day, hon.
10: You too. Bye-bye. Bye.
0: All right. She got them formal dresses. There's 3 of them. $75 each on those. Brand new Coach purses. Folks, this is the steal of a deal of a day.
2: Coach.
0: $40 piece. One okay. Black, one brown. She's got the, hold on, baby bassinet. And then what I write right there, what does I say? Quilt tops. I see why I can't see it. The front part of the Q wasn't there. It was just a line.
2: Who wrote that?
0: Me, I did.
2: Okay.
0: All right, her number to call is 924-2294.
2: The dot over an I and a J is called a?
0: You know, and if you hadn't asked me, I actually could have told you. I can't remember. You don't put me on the spot. I'm not going to know the answer.
2: It's kind of like Jeopardy. What is it is called a tittle.
0: A tittle.
2: All right. So the word you just wrote down there a minute ago.
0: Yeah, I didn't write it down right.
2: But what I'm saying, uncopyrightable.
0: Oh, uncopyrightable. I thought you said uncopyable.
2: No. Okay. All right.
0: And
2: the word almost. And now if you want to write it down. Almost.
0: Okay. Almost.
2: Is the longest word with what?
0: One vowel? No, 2 vowels. Wait, I don't know.
2: It is the longest word with the letters in alphabetical order.
0: Huh. Well,
2: this word is only 2 letters. It is the shortest complete sentence in English, and it's an order.
0: No is a complete sentence.
2: Go.
0: Well, it's not the only 2
2: letters.
0: It
2: is the shortest complete sentence.
0: But no, it's not, because okay. No is the same length.
2: Okay.
0: And it is a complete sentence.
2: Okay.
0: So that fact is wrong.
2: Mm-hmm.
0: I'm going to call out their fact writers.
2: Okay.
0: Okay. Good morning, Swap and Shop.
11: Hi, I'm looking for Vicky, please.
0: Hold just one moment. Oh.
2: That's my phone camera.
0: You go and make it. You go. Sorry about that, folks. What? I don't know if you noticed or not, folks, but we've forgotten what it's like to be on camera. Also, why is it so? Yep, here we are. At line 1. All right. I came. I squeaked. I floated away. I'm still on otter puns, folks. 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
0: All right, we're back this morning. 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She is open Monday through Thursday from 10 to 9. And Friday and Saturday, 10 to 10. And of course, Sunday, 10 to 6. Give them a call at 658-2225. You can ask her about all the flavors of moonshine under the moon she's got, what specialty items she's got coming in, and what she's got coming.

0: Friday, July 31st. They're called the Americana Backyard Bliss Variety Pack. They're a limited edition. You've got vodka cocktails. You've got two strawberry, two cherry, two apple, and two grape. So there you go. That's by Carbless Tasting. That'll be from 4 to 7 p.m. Friday, July 31st. Don't worry, folks. I'm not going to let you forget. Let's go up there and see her today. Again, at 14-173 Highway 28 in Whitwold, 658-2225. Folks, please remember, you must be 21 years of age or older to enter. And we, of course, encourage you all to drink responsibly. All right. One goose, two geese. One moose, two moose. 1 foot, 2 feet. 1 boot, 2 boots. All right. Buffalo, buffalo, buffalo, buffalo, buffalo, buffalo, buffalo, buffalo. Did you hear me? Buffalo, buffalo, buffalo, buffalo, buffalo, buffalo, buffalo, buffalo. That is a real grammatically correct sentence in American English. It basically means bison from Buffalo, New York, that other bison from Buffalo bully, also bully bison. And English professors absolutely love this nonsense.
1: If your ears suddenly go quiet, like muted, stop moving immediately. Your body senses danger before your brain does.
0: Oh, that's great.
1: Yeah, this is...
0: Not listen to your gut and intuition.
1: If you're walking and suddenly feel something is off, trust that feeling. Your subconscious notices threats 10 seconds before you do. If your phone flashlight flickers by itself, get out. Moisture and gas leaks can make electronics glitch.
0: Okay.
1: Yeah, some of this stuff is kind of... if you smell burning plastic with no source, leave the house. An electric problem may be forming behind the walls. Now, that's true. If a stranger keeps asking personal questions, change location. People planning harm often information test targets those first. You know?
0: Yeah.
1: All right. So
0: they do.
1: Phone.
0: Good morning, Swap and Shop.
1: Yep.
2: Hey, good morning, Swap and Shop.
1: Hey, Rosie.
2: Hey, buddy. Congratulations on your inductee into the Hall of Fame.
1: Well, thank you. I appreciate that. I'm pretty excited about it.
2: You're very welcome. Hey, my number's 423-660-0824. I've got 3 kids boxing. One of them's about a 20-inch one. It's a little bit smaller, about, I guess, 18. And I've also got a son of two's ladder. Those bicycles, somebody wants all three of them, they've got $25. $10
0: for people.
2: They're
0: in great shape.
2: Fires
0: are
2: aired up and everything. And I'll take $10 for that.
0: All right.
1: Thank
0: you,
1: Rosie.
2: Y'all have a great day.
1: See you, buddy. All right. There's Rosie there this morning. For any of those items, reach out to him. What's that phone number?
0: All right, that number is 660-0824.
1: All right, so...
0: Do you want to hear a construction joke? Well, it's fine. I'm still working on it.
1: Oh, okay. do you know what
0: Brooklyn got a giggle. I heard it. That one got a giggle.
1: Brother Joey. I'm blaming him for all of this.
0: Would have laughed super hard.
1: All right, here we go.
0: I'm ready.
1: What is an acronym?
0: An acronym is a word, is the letters that stand for it.
1: All right, so we're gonna check on a couple of these see, some of these I didn't know as well.
0: Okay,
1: all right, I'll tell you what. Let's go ahead and talk about our friends there, and then either one will work.
0: All right, let's go on up to 992 Main Street there in Kimball. It's your one-stop shop for all of your car needs, and it's still the place to get you in, get you done, get you out, and get you back on the road. Oil Lube and Filter Services, tires, they do alignments, brakes, so much more. 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No appointments necessary. Just go up there and let Casey Norman and them know what you need done. They'll throw you up on the rack. You drive across the street, see Steve and Gladys there at Crawford's Produce, or maybe just Gladys. It just depends on how everybody's feeling. And you can see them. Check them out on Facebook as well. You can kind of keep up with what they got going on. They're open there Thursday through Saturday from 8 to 5. Then you just jog back across the street, and it's one stop, two shop place to go, folks. That is the Kimball Speedy Lube and Tire Center and Crawford's Produce.
1: All right, so here we go. We're going to do a few.

0: These, okay?
1: I'm ready.
0: Let's do a couple of easy ones. So we'll see what I... So FAQ.
1: FAQ?
0: Yeah.
1: Frequently asked questions.
0: Okay. How about ATM?
1: That is automated transaction machine.
0: Automation teller machine.
1: Teller machine.
0: But okay. Okay. All right. So let me find another one here. Some of these you're going to think would be easy, but they're not. How about a PIN? A PIN.
1: Personal identification number.
0: Okay. So far we've done pretty good here. We're going to take this call and then we're going to do some more.
1: Okay.
0: Good morning, Swap and Shop. Swap and Shop, good morning. Swap and Shop, good morning.
2: Good morning, Travis. The number is 305-4404. Still have the light fixtures. They're 30M. They were display models, so they're actually new. But anyway, it's about $4,000, $5,000 retail value. $400 to get them. I will sell them separately. Got a nice machine, stainless. $300. And a friend of mine is still looking for a 270 VAR. 305-4404. Thank you much.
0: All righty. Thank you, Rick.
2: Later.
0: Yep. All right.
1: Well, looking Rick's for a
0: got
1: two.
0: The lighting and the ice machine.
1: That's right. It does have the ice machine as well. It is a stainless steel, goes under the counter. 60 pounds a day. I know. It's awesome.
0: Yeah.
1: And they're looking for a 270 Browning automatic rifle.
0: Yep.
1: 305-4404.
0: All right. We're going to do a couple of these and then we're going to take a break. We're going to do some of the. All right. You ready?
1: All right. I'm ready.
0: How about SCUBA?
1: SCUBA is an acronym?
0: It is. I did not know this.
1: Let's see. C.
0: There's a couple of these words I didn't know.
1: So C, like S-E-A, C.
0: Okay.
1: Oh, done, lost it. I don't know.
0: Self-contained underwater breathing apparatus.
1: What about and that?
0: That's where the word scuba, as we thought it was a word.
1: Yeah, I did.
0: That's the reason that most of the time, if you see it spelled, it's all in caps, like I would write it.
1: Yeah.
0: Here's you another one. This is another one I thought was a word.
1: Okay.
0: Laser. Laser stands for?
1: Light aimed straight. I don't know, y'all.
0: Light,
1: that's pretty good, though.
0: Light amplification by simulated emission of radiation.
1: Yeah, buddy. Oh, yeah. Go get you that done. That
0: Here's one
1: fun.
0: More, and then we're going to take a quick break. Okay. Stephen. Radar.
1: Radar. Radio automation diameters. I don't know.
0: Well, it stands for radio detection and ranging.
1: Now, what about
0: that? Oh, I've got something that's even better than that. We'll be back in just a minute.
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0: All right, folks, we are back. 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All right, so we got just a few more minutes. You want to get some things on there. Remember that the American Post 62 American Legion 4th of July celebration, 250 years of freedom, July the 3rd, 11:30 to 12:30 at the American Legion Hall, right across the street from the post office and next door to the elementary school. The Mr. and Miss Liberty pageant, June the 6th at 5 p.m. at the Princess Theater. America's 250th Celebration Parade and free movies going on at the Princess. That starts, that's on June the 13th, Saturday. The parade begins at 10 a.m. Free movies will begin after the parade and will run all day at the Princess Theater. All right, so I got all those covered there as well. Good morning, Swap and Shop.
11: Hey, Travis.
0: Yes.
11: There's been a song ringing in my ears. You don't put new patches on old garments. Do you remember that song?
0: It's not coming to mind, but that don't mean that I don't remember it. It's not registering.
11: You don't put old patches on new garments or something.
0: You know, it could, because you know, a lot of those old songs were
11: I've got a lot of old albums.
0: Yeah, and you know, a lot of times they were done by 4, 5, 6, 7, 8, 10 different artists. And something, golly, it sure sounds familiar. Well, I appreciate the confidence there. I'm just.
11: I still got that, that Judd. What's her name?
0: Oh, Wynonna Naomi?
11: Yeah, I still got that album for you.
0: Okay, well, I promise I ain't going nowhere. We'll finally get it together there, I'm sure, and be able to do that, and I appreciate it.
11: But it's CD, it's a cassette tape. Oh. Never been open.
0: Well, believe it or not, I can still, I still have things that play cassette tapes, actually, so.
11: Okay.
0: I'm not, I can't think, it's ringing in my ears. It's just not, I'm not, nothing's coming to mind, so.
11: Yeah. Well, maybe you'll find out.
0: Well, I will work on it, see if it can, see if I can find anything on one.
11: Okay, I appreciate it.
0: I sure will. I'll see what I can come up with.
11: All right. Thank you.
0: The only one that I can remember, the only thing that's even close to that, as I remember Johnny Cash's brother, Tommy Cash, he only had, he only had one song, I can't even remember that one, that ever made on the radio, but he had an old song called Her Goodbye, it's still ringing in my ears. But I'm not sure, because I don't remember all the words to it, I just remember that was a B-side on that song, Six White Horses. That was the song that Tommy Cash had. But he had a song called Her Goodbye still ringing in my ears. But I don't know if that's it. But I'm going to look that up, see if I can find it for you.
11: All right? Appreciate it.
0: All right, thanks. All righty, I've got to hunt me another one there. I am.
1: You're the huntingest one fellow this morning.
0: I am.
1: He didn't know nothing today. No, just kidding.
0: How about JPEG?
1: JPEG?
0: Yeah.
1: I actually don't know.
0: Joint Photographic Experts Group is what that stands for.
1: Okay. All right. Sure.
0: Taser.
1: Tactical Assault. Silenced.
0: And you'd think that the tactical would be it, and it's got nothing to do. Thomas A. Swift's electric rifle.
1: Now, that's ridiculous.
0: That's where the word taser comes from.
1: See, ain't nobody ever going to guess that.
0: Here's an easier one. Okay. How about Zip? From Zip Code. Zip.
1: Well, I don't know.
0: Zone Improvement Plan.
1: Dadgummit.
0: So there we are.
1: As soon as he said zone, that was the only word I did figure out. Good morning, Swap Shop.
12: Good morning, Travis and Kaylin. How are y'all doing this morning?
1: We're doing well, and how are you, honey?
12: I'm doing good. I wanted to make a big announcement here.
1: Well, you go right on ahead.
12: All righty. There will be no big singing at the Marion County Park because of the rain circumstances. We have transferred it over to the Macedonia Baptist Church, and it will be held this Saturday at the same time, same place, not the same place, but same time, from 10 a.m. until 6 p.m. And the Macedonia Baptist Church is located on 265 Macedonia Road in South Pittsburgh, Tennessee. And we want to invite each and every one to come out and be with us. We had to change it because we don't know what the rain's going to do this weekend.
1: Right. That's right.
12: That's right. But anyway, it'll be held at the Macedonia Baptist Church this coming Saturday from 10 a.m. until 6 p.m. And the singers for that big singing will be the Pagets, Brother Jerry Hall, Pat and Ray Phillips, Sister Donna Davis, Chosen Generation, the Mitchells, Brother Greg Finch, Calvary's Blend, Highly Favored Three, Glory Bound Warrior, His Call, Eric Shelton, Brother Danny Sherrill, Sister Renee Barton, and Brother Marcella Scott. And if anybody's got any questions or concerns or wants to know anything about it, they can always give me a call at 423-290-4333. They can either call me or text me, and I'll give them all the information. But it has had to be changed due to the rain circumstances, and we can't control that, can we?
1: You cannot.
0: That's true.
12: But anyway, I appreciate that so very much, and I hope y'all have a great and wonderful day. Stay dry.
1: You as well, Paul. Have a good one, honey.
12: All You too. Bye-bye.
1: All right. Going to move that big singing up to the Macedonia Baptist Church. Macedonia. From 10 a.m. until 6 p.m. this Saturday.
0: All right. Well, LED.
1: LED.
0: That's an easy one.
1: Lot engineered device. I don't know.
0: Huh?
1: A lot engineered device.
0: Light emitting diode.
1: I was kind of close.
0: All right. How about a SIM card?
1: SIM.
0: Yeah. There you go. Go ahead.
1: System identification mode.
0: Boy, you're kind of close. Subscriber identity module.
1: Kind of close is probably.
0: Kind of,
1: but yeah. Not at the same time. Same difference, right?
0: How about HTML?
1: High traffic, medium lodgings. I have no idea, y'all.
0: Hypertext markup language.
1: Yeah, I would never guess that.
0: How about a URL?
1: A URL is, I know what a URL is.
0: What is it? Because that's what that would make. Well, that's what make a
1: URL. www.theriver104.9.com.
0: Uniform resource locator.
1: Uniform resource locator.
0: Yep.
1: Okay.
0: How about an easy one? GPS.
1: GPS. That is global positioning system.
0: See, I'll give you an easy one. How about USB?
1: USB. I don't know what the, I have no idea.
13: It's a universal serial bus.
1: Is it really a universal serial
0: exactly
1: bus?
0: It is. That's what it is, yeah. Yeah.
1: Look at you go.
0: Yeah, see.
1: A new one.
0: PDF.
1: PDF. Personal document format or professional document format.
0: Portable
1: document format.
0: Yep.
1: So. Oh, look at, hey, I did good.
0: Yeah, she did so good. She did so good. It was.
1: Hey, I got two of the words right off the rip.
0: All right, how about a GIF?
1: GIF.
0: GIF.
1: Girl, I funny.
0: Graphics interchange format.
1: Come on, girl, I funny.
0: JPEG.
1: JPEG. We did that one.
0: Okay.
1: But I don't remember it.
0: That's what I was saying. See, I was testing. How about a CAPTCHA?
1: CAPTCHA?
0: Yeah.
1: I have no idea what it stands for, but I know I hate doing them.
0: Completely automated public Turing test to tell computers and humans apart. A CAPTCHA.
1: Isn't that funny that it is an automated computer test to tell the computer if it's a human or a computer? And it can generate, the computer can apparently generate the test, but yep, it can't pass the test.
0: Here we go. Last one.
1: Okay.
0: Very easy.
1: Okay.
0: Unless Stephen might even get this one, I don't know. But I'm going to let you try it.
1: Here we go.
0: Wi-Fi.
1: Wireless internet for inside.
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0: if you want
1: Wi-Fi,
0: that's a totally different story. All right. 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
1: And I'll come back in 4 to 6 weeks.
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1: 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She can enhance your photographs, make them, she can blow them up without making them pixelated. She is a wildly talented, lovely lady. So go and see me again, Miss Diane Glenn at 3565 Main Street in Jasper at the Memory Tree.
0: All right. Bible school created in the image of God. That's all ages, June 7, 8, and 9 at the Bible Baptist Church, 2561 East Valley Road. 5:45 to 8 p.m. Kickoff is Saturday, June the 6th, 12 to 3. So getting ready for the vacation Bible school.
1: That's right. They're getting kicked off here because it is summertime. But hey, you know what time it is.
0: Time to take one more break.
1: It's time to pay a bill, folks. We'll be right back.
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0: All right, so anyway, if, here we go.
1: Here we go.
0: Tennessee sees a dramatic drop in 2026 from more late traffic fatalities as drivers slow down and buckle up. Now, you can read this story during the write off of S Valley Now, but I will say this much. Only one traffic fatality statewide this Memorial Day
1: that
0: weekend.
1: Is amazing.
0: Yeah, had eight last year.
1: It is not amazing that someone passed. I'm so sorry to hear that. So many thoughts and prayers for that family. But it was just the one.
0: 776 crashes across the state of Tennessee with only one fatality. Now, there's more to that story, and you can read it there on S Valley Now. How about free fishing days planned at the Fall Creek Falls State Park? You can get information on that. And Tennessee takes a legal fight against Kashi Sports Betting Platform to the appeals court. We'll see how that ends up as well. If you're interested in any of those and more, sign up to svalleynow.com or S Valley Now on Facebook and follow that, and you'll find out just everything there is about it.
1: That's right.
0: All right. That's going to do it for us. We're going to get up and get out of here.
1: Stick a fork in us, folks.
0: We're done. We are done. So y'all have a great day. Sherry Farmer's up next. So long, everybody.
1: Goodbye.
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0: Ride, ride, ride. That is George Burge along with Luke Bryan. If you do enjoy adult beverages and you, of course, are of age, you may want to head to the bars this weekend because Blue Moon is turning their blue beer, or their beer blue. Yes, Blue Moon is turning their beer blue, like legitimately. Okay. So that's happening this weekend. They're finally doing it. You know, I mean, they're matching their name. Okay, so that's going on. Different participating bars in more than 30 U.S. markets. So it's, of course, limited edition, but it's a blue version of their signature Belgian white ale. It's all just, you know, a fun little promotion from Molson Coors Beverage Company. So, yeah, and if you can't find it, I think you can go to their website and also get a recipe online for a special cocktail called the Bright Side of the Moon that you can make from home. So maybe you could also, I'll have to look it up. Maybe you could also make that and make it to where there's no alcohol in it, perhaps, and still have a little fun with the Blue Moon part. I don't know. I'll have to look into that. But if you know, let me know. Hit me up on the socials. But I thought I'd share that with you because that's just kind of fun. Mix things up a little bit. But still, I've heard of Blue Moon beer. Like I said, I don't partake in adult beverages. I just don't like it. Okay. But to each his own, it's fine. Blue beer though. I like that. I love the color blue. So that's fun. So yeah, take a picture of it. Show it to me over the weekend if you catch some. Kenny Chesney's next with Beer in Mexico.
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0: The Best Country, 104.9 The River. Appreciate you listening, and I hope that weeknights, late night, that you'll give Pickle Jar Up All Night with Katie and Scott a listen. CMT veteran Katie Cook, always fun and so professional. I mean, she has been in the business for quite a while, so she knows her country, she knows her artists personally, and she's teamed up with Scott Gaines to bring you the latest news, interviews, and the newest music from country's biggest stars. So it's a lot of fun. 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Okay, late night. You work that night shift, can't sleep, spend it with Katie and Scott on Pickle Jar Up All Night. 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
10: Partly sunny, warm, and humid out there for your afternoon. A few windy scattered showers and thunder showers popping up. Highs lower 80s tonight. Muggy, but mainly dry. Lows upper 60s to near 70. For Thursday, not much change. A little warmer, highs 83 to 85. Showers and storms more likely later Friday. This summer, follow the wonder and celebrate America 250 at Rock City, a place where seven states meet the sky. This milestone year, take the detour. Celebrate America 250 at Rock City, going on now through August 9th. And I'm Chief Meteorologist Patrick Hoare.
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2: ABC News, I'm Sherry Preston. As a cabinet meeting is about to convene at the White House, the Trump administration is still expressing optimism on ongoing discussions with Iran. ABC Chief Foreign Correspondent Ian Pannell is in Israel with the latest.
3: The discussions that are ongoing right now is basically to try and lift the siege of the Strait of Hormuz, the restrictions put in place by Iran, and to allow the U.S. naval blockade to be withdrawn. What it doesn't resolve are the outstanding issues, the ones that existed before, during the war and throughout this ceasefire, primarily Iran's nuclear program.
2: Nine people are still missing after a paper mill tank implosion in Washington state. Recovery teams say there's no hope of finding any more survivors. One person is confirmed to have died. Nine others were hospitalized. Uganda has closed its border with Congo as the cases of Ebola surge. There are suspected to be nearly 1,000 infections so far. This is ABC News.
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This fall, Zach John King, he's going to be launching a headlining tour named after his big top 25 hit here. Let's get to drinking.

0: Summer. It's finally time to walk outside, hear the birds, and say, oh my God, it's freaking hot. 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

0: Changed my mind. That is Riley Green. And it sounds like they're changing their minds and going back to family-friendly business. I'm talking about Hooters, because when you think of family, yeah, I know. Anyway, they're going back to their original roots, though. I mean, that's what they started as. So their CEO says that the chain wants to, you know, have that more relaxed, family-friendly neighborhood restaurant feel again. So, you know, the Hooters girls over the years had kind of changed that. And I shouldn't just say the Hooters girls. It's just the whole thing in general kind of changed things. But the company, the original company, they regained control of the brand after Hooters of America filed for Chapter 11 bankruptcy last year. So they're updating their uniforms, going back to the original menu elements, and, you know, going back to saying, hey, longtime customers, we miss you. We want you back, families. And, you know, people had loved it over the years, and I wish them nothing but the best. So the next time you drive by Hooters, definitely stop in and see the changes. Jason Aldean is up next with Dirt Road Anthem.
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16: Partly sunny, warm, and humid out there for your afternoon. A few windy scattered showers and thunder showers popping up. Highs lower 80s tonight. Muggy, but mainly dry. Lows upper 60s and near 70. For Thursday, not much change. A little warmer, highs 83 to 85. Showers and storms more likely later Friday. This summer, follow the wonder and celebrate America 250 at Rock City, a place where seven states meet the sky. This milestone year, take the detour. Celebrate America 250 at Rock City, going on now through August 9th. And I'm Chief Meteorologist Patrick Hoare.
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day, Potts Farm was a place to go. Load a truck up, hit the dirt road. Jump the barbed wire, spread the word. Light the bonfire and call the girls. King and the Can and the Marlboro Man. Jack and Jim were a few good men. Where you learn how to kiss and cuss and fight too. Better watch out for the boys in blue. And all this small town, he said, she said. Ain't it funny how rumors spread? Like I know something y'all don't know. Man, that talk is getting old. You better mind your business, man. Watch your mouth. Before I have to knock that loud mouth out. I'm tired of talking, man. Y'all ain't listening. Them old dirt

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Hey! 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

0: Slow Cash with Wrong Hearts. I'm Sherry Farmer, and it's time for your random stat of the day, although I don't think it's that random because I think this is affecting a lot of us. But this was released in the New York Times, okay? And they had done and conducted a survey. And they found that 61% of the respondents have indeed changed their habits in recent months, either giving up a certain product or reducing the amount of groceries that they are buying at supermarkets because, you know, prices on everything has gone up. Have you changed your behavior? I would love to know. Hit me up on the socials. I know I sure have, but I have been for quite a while now because, you know, when I do my little Tasty Tuesday segment on Tuesdays, I just take pictures of the items. I don't always buy the food that I share with you. I just take pictures because I'm like, wow, I didn't know that existed. And I like to share that with you. So anyway, let me know if you've changed your behaviors at the grocery store. Zach Brown Band is next with Chicken Fried. 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

0: That is John Morgan with Kid Myself, a little something off of his debut album, Carolina Blue, which was released back in April of 2025. We're going to get to Morgan Wallen next with Don't We.
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15: Now your 104.9 The River Tennessee Valley forecast. Partly sunny, warm, and humid out there for your afternoon. A few windy scattered showers and thunder showers popping up. Highs lower 80s tonight. Muggy, but mainly dry. Lows upper 60s and near 70. For Thursday, not much change. A little warmer, highs 83 to 85. Showers and storms more likely later Friday. This summer, follow the wonder and celebrate America 250 at Rock City, a place where seven states meet the sky. This milestone year, take the detour. Celebrate America 250 at Rock City, going on now through August 9th. And I'm Chief Meteorologist Patrick Hoare.
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2: ABC News, I'm Michelle Franzen. Negotiations between Iran and the U.S. remain stalled. President Trump at a cabinet meeting this hour says Iran wants to make a deal, but Iran state media says the latest memo from Tehran does not signal Iran giving up its nuclear ambitions or patrolling the Strait of Hormuz. A runoff race in Texas, sending the political career of John Cornyn after Ken Paxton, backed by President Trump, won. He takes on Democrat James Tallarico in the midterms. Here's ABC's Lina Moise.
3: While President Trump has been able to sway primary voters, polls show Republicans face an uphill battle in general elections this fall because of the war in Iran and inflation. This town hall in Nebraska turning contentious last night as Republican Congressman Mike Flood faced questions from the war to the White House ballroom project.
2: In Washington state, one person is dead following a chemical tank collapse at a paper mill. Recovery efforts continuing for nine still missing. This is ABC News.
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6: With your news update, I'm Logan Carmichael. A major Tennessee Department of Transportation project impacting thousands of Marion County commuters is now expected to cost hundreds of millions more than originally projected. TDOT's proposed widening of Interstate 24 from the Georgia state line into Chattanooga has reportedly increased by more than $300 million from early estimates. The project would expand roughly 10 miles of I-24 from four lanes to six lanes between I-59 and downtown Chattanooga in an effort to reduce congestion and improve traffic flow. The corridor is heavily traveled by commuters from communities including Jasper, Kimball, South Pittsburgh, and the surrounding area, traveling to Chattanooga for work, shopping, and medical services. TDOT says construction on the Tennessee portions of the project is currently targeted to begin in 2027, with on-site work potentially starting in late 2027 or 2028. The South Pittsburgh Rotary Foundation has been selected as the recipient of a civic experiment grant through Thrive Regional Partnership. According to Spark South Pittsburgh, the funding will support a series of free, family-friendly events planned across Marion County later this year. The project is designed to encourage civic engagement, neighborhood connections, and community involvement through activities scheduled during the summer and early fall. Organizers say additional details about the upcoming events are expected to be announced in the coming weeks. Meanwhile, families across Marion County will once again have access to free summer meals for children during the school break. Marion County Schools says its summer meal pickup program begins on June 5th for all children ages 18 and under. Weekly meal distributions will take place Thursdays from 9 until 10 a.m. at Jasper Elementary, Monteagle Elementary, South Pittsburgh Elementary, and Whitwell Elementary School. Breakfast and lunch items will be included in each pickup, and the final distribution is scheduled for July 16th. School officials say the program helps ensure children continue receiving nutritious meals while school is out for the summer. And in Whitwell, officials at Whitwell Middle School say Phase 1 of the Children's Holocaust Memorial Preservation Project has now been completed. The work included construction of a new enclosure around the memorial site, along with restoration and cleanup efforts made possible through volunteers, businesses, and community donations. Additional phases of the preservation project are expected in the future. For the latest local news, anytime 24/7, click SValleyNow.com. 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

The song was nominated for Best Country Song of the Year at last night's AMAs, but sadly didn't win. Here is Russell Dickerson.

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0: It's Bailey Zimmerman with Chevy Silverado. We've got a new coffee study. And coffee, they have now found, can be good for anxiety. This comes out of the University College Cork. And they are, you know, giving coffee lovers hope and another excuse why, hey, it's okay, have another cup, right? They have found that both regular and decaf coffee may indeed help improve your mood, your focus, even reduce anxiety. That's all about your gut-brain health. And they found that they, you know, talk to one another and support one another when it comes to learning and memory. Even the decaf, caffeinated coffee was linked to improve focus and lower stress levels. So they say that all comes from the plant compounds and not just the coffee alone. So that's good news. So if you're sensitive to caffeine, you still get some benefits from the coffee without the caffeine, you know, the decaf. So it sounds promising. So, you know, give it a whirl. At least one to three cups. I think that was the study before that is always good, right? How many we should have? 1 to 3 cups a day. I think that was the latest. Until tomorrow, right?
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12: Partly sunny, warm, and humid out there for your afternoon. A few windy scattered showers and thunder showers popping up. Highs lower 80s tonight. Muggy, but mainly dry. Lows upper 60s and near 70. For Thursday, not much change. A little warmer, highs 83 to 85. Showers and storms more likely later Friday. This summer, follow the wonder and celebrate America 250 at Rock City, a place where seven states meet the sky. This milestone year, take the detour. Celebrate America 250 at Rock City, going on now through August 9th. And I'm Chief Meteorologist Patrick Hoare.
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0: Be By You, that is Luke Combs. We have a new entry into the Guinness Book of World Records. A guy from Idaho, he has set the pace here, right? He put on the most t-shirts in a minute. David Rush, he put on 25 to beat the previous record. So he has been able to do it. He was actually able to get 35 on, though 3 were disqualified, making the official record now 32 t-shirts in a minute. So he just needed the 25, overachieving. So good for him. Now he's got the bragging rights that he's got that. Now he also holds the most concurrent Guinness World Records as well. It remains unclear, however, why anyone would need to put on 35 shirts in a minute unless they were reacting, you know, the Friends episode where Joey puts on all of Chandler's clothes at once. So I don't know what the point was, but hey, he's in the book, and that's pretty cool.
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3: Currently sunny, warm, and humid out there for your afternoon. A few windy scattered showers and thunder showers popping up. Highs lower 80s tonight. Muggy, but mainly dry. Lows upper 60s to near 70. For Thursday, not much change. A little warmer, highs 83 to 85. Showers and storms more likely later Friday. This summer, follow the wonder and celebrate America 250 at Rock City, a place where seven states meet the sky. This milestone year, take the detour. Celebrate America 250 at Rock City, going on now through August 9th. And I'm Chief Meteorologist Patrick Hoare.
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2: ABC News, I'm Michelle Franzen. At a cabinet meeting, President Trump expressing optimism that the U.S. and Iran can make a deal to reopen the Strait of Hormuz, but Iran has signaled it has no plans of giving up its nuclear ambitions. ABC's Ian Pannell is in Israel and has more on the sticking points.
3: The discussions that are ongoing right now is basically to try and lift the siege of the Strait of Hormuz, the restrictions put in place by Iran, and to allow the U.S. naval blockade to be withdrawn. What it doesn't resolve are the outstanding issues, the ones that existed before, during the war and throughout this ceasefire, primarily Iran's nuclear program.
2: Uganda has closed off its border with the Democratic Republic of Congo as it works to slow the Ebola outbreak. In the U.S., the CDC now sending an urgent alert to recruit personnel who can monitor for Ebola symptoms at key airports. A judge has ruled the teen accused of killing his stepsister on board a cruise ship can remain out of jail on bond pending the trial. This is ABC News.
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0: That is Vincent Mason with his first single, Wish You Well. It is part of his debut album, There I Go. And the song holds a special place in his heart.
1: I've always loved this song. The only song that I've ever recorded that I didn't write, it was a song that I was a fan of. It was a song I always wished I'd written. And the more I listened to it, the more I felt like I, in a weird way, could have written it. I feel like I would have maybe sat down and tried to tell the same story. I didn't feel like I needed to change a melody. I didn't feel like I needed to change a word. I've always just loved this one. And I love singing it every night. And I love to see how it's continued to grow, especially at the shows.
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13: Widely scattered showers and thunder showers still possible out there through your evening hours. Otherwise, warm and humid. Overnight tonight, muggy. Lows upper 60s to near 70. For Thursday, partly sunny, warm and humid. Few widely scattered, mainly afternoon showers and storms. Highs 83 to 85. Showers and storms more likely later Friday. 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
1: Flatland Cavalry, that is Never Coming Back. They are currently on and off kind of touring and, you know, opening at certain locations for Kacey Musgraves, her middle of nowhere, everywhere on tour. So be on the lookout for that. I think that all gets underway. It's going on now. Yeah, it's already kicked off. So sorry about that. I had to think about it. I'm already just having one extra day off. I'm like, what day of the week is it? It is truly Wednesday, and we're start a new month on Saturday. No, Monday is June 1st. See, I'm so sorry. I'm so off. I'm going to need some time. So it's a good thing today's a wrap for me. So again, thank you so much for listening. I will catch you tomorrow. Brad Paisley is up next with Mud on the Tires.
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7: Now your 104.9 The River Tennessee Valley forecast.
8: Widely scattered showers and thunder showers still possible out there through your evening hours. Otherwise, warm and humid. Overnight tonight, muggy. Lows upper 60s to near 70. For Thursday, partly sunny, warm and humid. Few widely scattered, mainly afternoon showers and storms. Highs 83 to 85. Showers and storms more likely later Friday. 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
2: ABC News, I'm Michelle Franzen. In New Jersey, elected officials along with protesters demonstrating outside the Delaney Hall detention facility, protesting what they call inhumane treatment, including rotting food and reports of detainees being denied toilet paper. ABC's Phil Tate has more from the scene.
3: Much of the chaos caught on video as demonstrators posted barriers outside of the facility, using their bodies to block federal vehicles from exiting the grounds that they believe might be used for the transfer of detainees out of the center. Protesters were told to move back by federal officers as a ton of pepper spray was in the air and batons in hand.
2: The CDC is working to monitor signs for Ebola at key U.S. airports where travelers are arriving from Central Africa. Uganda, meantime, has closed its border with the Democratic Republic of Congo. The Trump administration has sent out $20.6 billion in tariff refunds so far, according to a new court filing. Businesses, including major companies like Walmart and Costco, say they are applying for those refunds. This is ABC News.
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6: Good afternoon. Be careful in this construction zone over here. We've seen radar this afternoon. It's been on and off on 75 between Bonnie Oaks and Shallowford Road. Plenty of radar waiting for you up through Bradley County this afternoon on 75, especially up through the Charleston area as it builds out here now on 24 at Market Street. All that traffic in the eastbound lane starting a little bit heavy on 24, making your way up through the heart of the Ridge Cut. Happy Hemp Pharmacy, number one dab bar in Chattanooga on Cummings Highway and Lookout Valley. I'm Commander Chuck. You're on time traffic.
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0: Moving on. A Canadian country star doing his thing and doing it very well. Josh Ross, the name. Hate How You Look. Got Dasha on the way in just a couple. Song that blew up on TikTok, as it seems so many people become famous that way anymore. Plus, Alan and Jimmy with a Quittin' Time staple.
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12: Good afternoon. Be careful in this construction zone over here. We've seen radar this afternoon. It's been on and off on 75 between Bonnie Oaks and Shallowford Road. Plenty of radar waiting for you up through Bradley County this afternoon on 75, especially up through the Charleston area as it builds out here now on 24 at Market Street. All that traffic in the eastbound lane starting to get a little bit heavy on 24, making your way up through the heart of the Ridge Cut. Happy Hemp Pharmacy, number one dab bar in Chattanooga on Cummings Highway and Lookout Valley. I'm Commander Chuck. You're on time traffic.
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18: Widely scattered showers and thunder showers still possible out there through your evening hours. Otherwise, warm and humid. Overnight tonight, muggy. Lows upper 60s to near 70. For Thursday, partly sunny, warm and humid. Few widely scattered, mainly afternoon showers and storms. Highs 83 to 85. Showers and storms more likely later Friday. 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
1: 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It's 5 o'clock somewhere.
0: It's always on 5 in Margaritaville, come to think of it.
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0: A flag bearer for traditional country music, waving it mighty proud. Zach Topp, his name, and his South of Sanity. Miranda Lambert on the way in just a couple. Got a song we know and love. And Miranda's ex, Blake Shelton, is still to come.
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3: Good afternoon. More volume spotted here in the last few minutes. Am Nicola, especially going outbound. And as you come off Riverside Drive, heading up past Chad, stay here on Am Nicola. Pretty much on schedule where it's crowded there at East Brainerd and Gun Barrel. Stop and go already there at APD 40 at Dalton Pike. There in the Cleveland-Bradley County area as it builds up through Bradley County right now on 75. At Paul Huff Parkway, watch your speed. Hey, if you get locked out, call Rick's Lock and Key in Chattanooga. I'm Commander Chuck with your on-time traffic.
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5: 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The Town of Jasper monthly meetings are the second Monday of each month at 6 p.m. at the city offices on the Courthouse Square. South Pittsburgh city meetings are the second Tuesday of each month at 6 p.m. at the Senior Center on Elm Avenue. Whitwell city meetings are the second Thursday of each month at 6 p.m. at the City Hall. Mont Eagle City meetings are the last Monday of the month at 5 p.m. City Hall. The Marion County Commission meetings are the last Monday of each month at 6 p.m. at the Lawson Building on Ridley Avenue. The Marion County School Board typically meets on the second Monday of each month at 5 p.m. at the Central Office in Jasper.
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0: It is good to have him back for another go-around. Country Music Hall of Famer Kenny Chesney, the pride and joy of Knoxville and Carry On. And that is exactly what we're doing with even more of the best country. Ella Langley, just a couple minutes off, got her latest one. Don't go far.
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7: Good afternoon. Finishing up an accident where traffic still slow south of Chattanooga this afternoon. 75 southbound around the Ringgold exit there in that northern part of Catoosa County. Again, it's limping along down through there big time on 75 southbound. It's pretty heavy now here on 75 north, trying to get up past East Brainerd Road where we had an earlier wreck. Just hang with it. It should start to improve a little bit here on 75 at the 24 split. Hey, if you get locked out, call Rick's Lock and Key, 892-1700. I'm Commander Chuck. You're on time traffic.
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3: Widely scattered showers and thunder showers still possible out there through your evening hours. Otherwise, warm and humid. Overnight tonight, muggy. Lows upper 60s to near 70. For Thursday, partly sunny, warm and humid. Few widely scattered, mainly afternoon showers and storms. Highs 83 to 85. Showers and storms more likely later Friday. 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
2: ABC News, I'm Michelle Franzen. In Washington State, recovery efforts continue for paper mill workers missing after a chemical tank rupture south of Olympia. ABC's Melissa Adan is in Longview.
3: So at this point, 9 employees remain unaccounted for, and search efforts are really dire. Officials just telling us moments ago this is a recovery operation. What we've learned from officials is because of this chemical tank that ruptured, they're saying that there's still about 90,000 gallons worth of this hazardous chemical inside that could be really detrimental, of course, to the first responders.
2: New concerns over stalled talks between the U.S. and Iran. President Trump says Iran wants to make a deal. Iran state media says Iranian leaders sent a memo to the U.S. that Iran would continue to patrol the Strait of Hormuz. Uganda has closed off its border with the Democratic Republic of Congo as it works to slow the Ebola outbreak. In the U.S., the CDC issuing an urgent alert to recruit personnel who can screen for Ebola symptoms at key airports. This is ABC News.
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6: Good afternoon. Finishing up an accident where traffic still slow south of Chattanooga this afternoon. 75 southbound around the Ringgold exit there in that northern part of Catoosa County. Again, it's limping along down through there big time on 75 southbound. It's pretty heavy now here on 75 north, trying to get up past East Brainerd Road where we had an earlier wreck. Just hang with it. It should start to improve a little bit here on 75 at the 24 split. Hey, if you get locked down, call Rick's Lock and Key, 892-1700. I'm Commander Chuck. You're on time traffic.
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11: Good afternoon. Finishing up an accident where traffic still slow south of Chattanooga this afternoon. 75 southbound around the Ringgold exit there in that northern part of Catoosa County. Again, it's limping along down through there big time on 75 southbound. It's pretty heavy now here on 75 north trying to get up past East Brainerd Road where we had an earlier wreck. Just hang with it. It should start to improve a little bit here on 75 at the 24 split. Hey, if you get locked out, call Rick's Lock and Key 892-1700. I'm Commander Chuck. You're on time traffic.
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21: Widely scattered showers and thunder showers still possible out there through your evening hours. Otherwise warm and humid. Overnight tonight, muggy. Lows upper 60s to near 70. For Thursday, partly sunny, warm and humid. Few widely scattered, mainly afternoon showers and storms. Highs 83 to 85. Showers and storms more likely later Friday. 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

0: She was on American Idol, as the saying goes, for a cup of coffee. Was there for the audition round in 2011, but was cut from the program then. She did not give up, and now she's a country star. Alexandra Kay, and Straight for the Heart. Jason Aldean is still to come.
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3: Good afternoon. Still really slow south of Chattanooga as they clean up that wreck in North Georgia. It happened earlier, but boy, is it slow. 75 southbound. At one point, it's backed up here to the Eastridge exit. They crashed down around the Ringgold exit. That's a pretty good delay down through there right now on 75 southbound. Again, as they clear up that wreck in North Georgia, they're in Ringgold. Starting to build 75 over White Oak Mountain towards Cleveland. If you get locked out, call Rick's Lock and Key here in Chattanooga. That number is 892-1700. I'm Commander Chuck with your on-time traffic.
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0: George Burge, Luke Bryan, together right there. They were on tour together last year as part of the Country Song Came On Tour, so it only makes sense to pair them on the duet now. And it's Ride, Ride, Ride. Collaborations continue too. 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
5: Good afternoon. Still really slow south of Chattanooga as they clean up that wreck in North Georgia. It happened earlier, but boy, is it slow. 75 southbound. At one point, it's backed up here to the Eastridge exit. They crashed down there around the Ringgold exit. That's a pretty good delay down through there right now on 75 southbound. Again, as they clear up that wreck in North Georgia, they're in Ringgold. Starting to build 75 over White Oak Mountain towards Cleveland. If you get locked out, call Rick's Lock and Key here in Chattanooga. That number is 892-1700. I'm Commander Chuck with your on-time traffic.
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12: Widely scattered showers and thunder showers still possible out there through your evening hours. Otherwise, warm and humid. Overnight tonight, muggy. Lows upper 60s to near 70. For Thursday, partly sunny, warm and humid. Few widely scattered, mainly afternoon showers and storms. Highs 83 to 85. Showers and storms more likely later Friday. 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
2: ABC News, I'm Michelle Franzen. Sticking points remain between the U.S. and Iran over the Strait of Hormuz and Iran's nuclear ambitions. At a cabinet meeting today, President Trump says Iran wants to make a deal, but says he won't sign just any agreement. Iran, according to state media, signaling in a memo to the U.S. it will continue to patrol the strait. The White House calls it a fabrication. The president also downplaying the impact on gas prices.
3: We had oil, we had gasoline down to a very low number. I think we'll be hitting that number shortly after that whole excursion ends.
2: The CDC has sent an urgent request for its agency to recruit personnel to help screen for travelers coming from Central Africa for symptoms of Ebola. A Google employee has been arrested over Google bets on Polymarket. Authorities allege the employee was using Google confidential search information ahead of time, placing those bets. Google says they're working with authorities. This is ABC News.
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10: With your news update, I'm Logan Carmichael. A major Tennessee Department of Transportation project impacting thousands of Marion County commuters is now expected to cost hundreds of millions more than originally projected. TDOT's proposed widening of Interstate 24 from the Georgia state line into Chattanooga has reportedly increased by more than $300 million from early estimates. The project would expand roughly 10 miles of I-24 from four lanes to six lanes between I-59 and downtown Chattanooga in an effort to reduce congestion and improve traffic flow. The corridor is heavily traveled by commuters from communities including Jasper, Kimball, South Pittsburgh, and the surrounding area, traveling to Chattanooga for work, shopping, and medical services. TDOT says construction on the Tennessee portions of the project is currently targeted to begin in 2027, with on-site work potentially starting in late 2027 or 2028. The South Pittsburgh Rotary Foundation has been selected as the recipient of a civic experiment grant through Thrive Regional Partnership. According to Spark South Pittsburgh, the funding will support a series of free, family-friendly events planned across Marion County later this year. The project is designed to encourage civic engagement, neighborhood connections, and community involvement through activities scheduled during the summer and early fall. Organizers say additional details about the upcoming events are expected to be announced in the coming weeks. Meanwhile, families across Marion County will once again have access to free summer meals for children during the school break. Marion County Schools says its summer meal pickup program begins on June 5th for all children ages 18 and under. Weekly meal distributions will take place Thursdays from 9 until 10 a.m. at Jasper Elementary, Monteagle Elementary, South Pittsburgh Elementary, and Whitwell Elementary School. Breakfast and lunch items will be included in each pickup, and the final distribution is scheduled for July 16th. School officials say the program helps ensure children continue receiving nutritious meals while school is out for the summer. And in Whitwell, officials at Whitwell Middle School say Phase 1 of the Children's Holocaust Memorial Preservation Project has now been completed. The work included construction of a new enclosure around the memorial site, along with restoration and cleanup efforts made possible through volunteers, businesses, and community donations. Additional phases of the preservation project are expected in the future. For the latest local news, anytime, 24/7, click SValleyNow.com. 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
11: Good afternoon. Still really slow south of Chattanooga as they clean up that wreck in North Georgia. It happened earlier, but boy, is it slow. 75 southbound. At one point, it's backed up here to the Eastridge exit. They crashed down around the Ringgold exit. That's a pretty good delay down through there right now on 75 southbound. Again, as they clear up that wreck in North Georgia, they're in Ringgold. Starting to build 75 over White Oak Mountain towards Cleveland. If you get locked out, call Rick's Lock and Key here in Chattanooga. That number is 892-1700. I'm Commander Chuck with your on-time traffic.
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saw the old man's face. Front page obituary, he was a millionaire. He left his fortune to some guy he barely knew. His kids were mad as hell.

0: summer. 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
12: Good afternoon. Still really slow south of Chattanooga as they clean up that wreck in North Georgia. It happened earlier, but boy, is it slow. 75 southbound. At one point, it's backed up here to the Eastridge exit. They crashed down around the Ringgold exit. That's a pretty good delay down through there right now on 75 southbound. Again, as they clear up that wreck in North Georgia, they're in Ringgold. Starting to build 75 over White Oak Mountain towards Cleveland. If you get locked out, call Rick's Lock and Key here in Chattanooga. That number is 892-1700. I'm Commander Chuck with your on-time traffic.
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16: 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Welcome in. It's 1980, and on this date, Willie Nelson releases the soundtrack. The movie was Honeysuckle Rose. It included the now iconic On the Road Again, a song that would become a career-defining anthem for Willie, and it's still a staple in every show. He said he was asked to write it for the movie and reportedly wrote it on an air sickness bag on a flight. The spontaneous burst of creativity turned into a Grammy Award winner and one of the most enduring songs in country music history. With its bouncy rhythm and easy melody, On the Road Again perfectly captures Willie's nomadic spirit and love of the touring life, which he's still doing at 92. People, Willie Nelson on today's Pure American Country Radio Minute. I'm Bill Cody.
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21: Widely scattered showers and thunder showers still possible out there through your evening hours. Otherwise, warm and humid. Overnight tonight, muggy. Lows upper 60s to near 70. For Thursday, partly sunny, warm and humid. Few widely scattered, mainly afternoon showers and storms. Highs 83 to 85. Showers and storms more likely later Friday. 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

0: 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Hardy coming your way in just a couple. 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Rascal Flatts are on the way.
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3: Good afternoon. Still really slow south of Chattanooga as they clean up that wreck in North Georgia. It happened earlier, but boy, is it slow. 75 southbound. At one point, it's backed up here to the Eastridge exit. They crashed down there around the Ringgold exit. That's a pretty good delay down through there right now on 75 southbound. Again, as they clear up that wreck in North Georgia, they're in Ringgold. Starting to build 75 over White Oak Mountain towards Cleveland. If you get locked out, call Rick's Lock and Key here in Chattanooga. That number is 892-1700. I'm Commander Chuck with your on-time traffic.
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0: Well, we are playing it for you. The best country and nothing but. That includes fresh news songs as well as the ones we know and love, including a guy who is a summertime staple. Kenny Chesney is just a couple of minutes away. Keep it close.
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5: Good afternoon. Still really slow south of Chattanooga as they clean up that wreck in North Georgia. It happened earlier, but boy, is it slow. 75 southbound. At one point, it's backed up here to the Eastridge exit. They crashed down around the Ringgold exit. That's a pretty good delay down through there right now on 75 southbound. Again, as they clear up that wreck in North Georgia, they're in Ringgold. Starting to build 75 over White Oak Mountain towards Cleveland. If you get locked out, call Rick's Lock and Key here in Chattanooga. That number is 892-1700. I'm Commander Chuck with your on-time traffic.
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10: Widely scattered showers and thundershowers still possible out there through your evening hours. Otherwise, warm and humid. Overnight tonight, muggy. Lows upper 60s to near 70. For Thursday, partly sunny, warm and humid. Few widely scattered, mainly afternoon showers and storms. Highs 83 to 85. Showers and storms more likely later Friday. 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
2: ABC News, I'm Michelle Franzen. Eight groups are warning the Ebola outbreak in Central Africa could become the deadliest on record. The WHO says suspected cases in eastern Congo is now nearing 1,000 with at least 220 suspected deaths. The CDC has stepped up screening for Ebola symptoms at key U.S. airports. State Secretary Marco Rubio says the U.S. remains vigilant.
3: We cannot and will not allow any cases of Ebola to enter the United States.
2: At a cabinet meeting, President Trump expressing optimism that the U.S. and Iran can make a deal to reopen the Strait of Hormuz, even as Iran signals it has no plans to stop patrolling the critical shipping waterway.
4: Nobody's going to control it. We're going to watch over it. We'll watch over it, but nobody's going to control it. That's part of the negotiation that we have. They would like to control it.
2: The president says the goal to make sure Iran cannot have a nuclear weapon. A federal judge ruling the Florida teen accused of killing his stepsister on board a cruise ship last November can remain out on bond pending the trial and with restrictions in place. This is ABC News.
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11: With your news update, I'm Logan Carmichael. A major Tennessee Department of Transportation project impacting thousands of Marion County commuters is now expected to cost hundreds of millions more than originally projected. TDOT's proposed widening of Interstate 24 from the Georgia state line into Chattanooga has reportedly increased by more than $300 million from early estimates. The project would expand roughly 10 miles of I-24 from four lanes to six lanes between I-59 and downtown Chattanooga in an effort to reduce congestion and improve traffic flow. The corridor is heavily traveled by commuters from communities including Jasper, Kimball, South Pittsburgh, and the surrounding area, traveling to Chattanooga for work, shopping, and medical services. TDOT says construction on the Tennessee portions of the project is currently targeted to begin in 2027, with on-site work potentially starting in late 2027 or 2028. The South Pittsburgh Rotary Foundation has been selected as the recipient of a civic experiment grant through Thrive Regional Partnership. According to Spark South Pittsburgh, the funding will support a series of free, family-friendly events planned across Marion County later this year. The project is designed to encourage civic engagement, neighborhood connections, and community involvement through activities scheduled during the summer and early fall. Organizers say additional details about the upcoming events are expected to be announced in the coming weeks. Meanwhile, families across Marion County will once again have access to free summer meals for children during the school break. Marion County Schools says its summer meal pickup program begins on June 5th for all children ages 18 and under. Weekly meal distributions will take place Thursdays from 9 until 10 a.m. at Jasper Elementary, Monteagle Elementary, South Pittsburgh Elementary, and Whitwell Elementary School. Breakfast and lunch items will be included in each pickup, and the final distribution is scheduled for July 16th. School officials say the program helps ensure children continue receiving nutritious meals while school is out for the summer. And in Whitwell, officials at Whitwell Middle School say Phase 1 of the Children's Holocaust Memorial Preservation Project has now been completed. The work included construction of a new enclosure around the memorial site, along with restoration and cleanup efforts made possible through volunteers, businesses, and community donations. Additional phases of the preservation project are expected in the future. For the latest local news, anytime, 24/7, click SValleyNow.com. 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
12: Good afternoon. Still really slow south of Chattanooga as they clean up that wreck in North Georgia. It happened earlier, but boy, is it slow. 75 southbound. At one point, it's backed up here to the Eastridge exit. They crashed down around the Ringgold exit. That's a pretty good delay down through there right now on 75 southbound. Again, as they clear up that wreck in North Georgia, they're in Ringgold. Starting to build 75 over White Oak Mountain towards Cleveland. If you get locked out, call Rick's Lock and Key here in Chattanooga. That number is 892-1700. I'm Commander Chuck with your on-time traffic.
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8: Good afternoon. Still really slow south of Chattanooga as they clean up that wreck in North Georgia. It happened earlier, but boy, is it slow. 75 southbound. At one point, it's backed up here to the Eastridge exit. They crashed down around the Ringgold exit. That's a pretty good delay down through there right now on 75 southbound. Again, as they clear up that wreck in North Georgia, they're in Ringgold. Starting to build 75 over White Oak Mountain towards Cleveland. If you get locked out, call Rick's Lock and Key here in Chattanooga. That number is 892-1700. I'm Commander Chuck with your on-time traffic.
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15: Lots of clouds and muggy out there through your nighttime hours, but mainly dry, lows upper 60s to around 70. For Thursday, partly sunny, warm and humid, highs 83 to 85 with widely scattered, mainly afternoon showers and thunder showers popping up. Scattered late day showers and storms more likely later Friday, highs near 82. 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

0: Chevy Silverado. That is Bailey Zimmerman as we play the best country right here for you. Chris Young coming up, and also a guy who went to the famed country radio seminar, big industry get together in Nashville. Nobody recognized him walking around on the convention floor because he didn't have his sunglasses on. Talking about Eric Church.
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3: Good afternoon. Still really slow south of Chattanooga as they clean up that wreck in North Georgia. It happened earlier, but boy, is it slow. 75 southbound. At one point, it's backed up here to the Eastridge exit. They crashed down around the Ringgold exit. That's a pretty good delay down through there right now on 75 southbound. Again, as they clear up that wreck in North Georgia, they're in Ringgold. Starting to build 75 over White Oak Mountain towards Cleveland. If you get locked out, call Rick's Lock and Key here in Chattanooga. That number is 892-1700. I'm Commander Chuck with your on-time traffic.
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0: She is back with new music and making a lot of people really happy in the process. Kacey Musgraves. There she goes with Loneliest Girl. Another person with new music, Jason Aldean. He's got a 20-track album out. Songs About Us. We'll hear from him in just a couple.
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5: Good afternoon. Still really slow south of Chattanooga as they clean up that wreck in North Georgia. It happened earlier, but boy, is it slow. 75 southbound. And one point's backed up here to the Eastridge exit. They crashed down there around the Ringgold exit. That's a pretty good delay down through there right now on 75 southbound. Again, as they clear up that wreck in North Georgia, they're in Ringgold. Starting to build 75 over White Oak Mountain towards Cleveland. If you get locked out, call Rick's Lock and Key here in Chattanooga. That number is 892-1700. I'm Commander Chuck with your on-time traffic.
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10: Lots of clouds and muggy out there through your nighttime hours, but mainly dry, lows upper 60s to around 70. For Thursday, partly sunny, warm and humid, highs 83 to 85 with widely scattered, mainly afternoon showers and thunder showers popping up. Scattered late day showers and storms more likely later Friday, highs near 82. 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And I'm Chief Meteorologist Patrick Hoare.
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2: ABC News, I'm Michelle Franz. In a runoff race in Texas, ending the political career of John Cornyn after Ken Paxton, backed by President Trump, won. He takes on Democrat James Tallarico in the midterms. ABC's Jonathan Carl says Texas will also use a new congressional map aimed at favoring Republicans to gain House seats.
3: Most Republican operatives that I have spoken to say that there's been significant political changes since those maps were drawn up, and that they'll be lucky to get three positive out of Texas. And it's quite possibly they end up with no net increase in the number of Republican congressmen, congresswomen, women in Texas.
2: President Trump telling reporters today he's not concerned about the midterms or in a rush to finalize a deal with Iran, saying he wants to make sure Iran doesn't have a nuclear weapon. The CDC says it's working to monitor signs for Ebola at key airports in the U.S. where travelers arrive from Central Africa. This is ABC News.
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0: By and large, weather has cooperated for his springtime stadium tour. You know, it's always dicey whenever you're doing something in the spring with storm season. But by and large, it's panned out for him. Luke Combs and Be By You. 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Plus, we'll hear from Ella Langley with her latest.
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18: Lots of clouds and muggy out there through your nighttime hours, but mainly dry, lows upper 60s to around 70. For Thursday, partly sunny, warm and humid, highs 83 to 85 with widely scattered, mainly afternoon showers and thundershowers popping up. Scattered late day showers and storms more likely later Friday, highs near 82. 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

0: Training wheels are off for that fella who had his debut hit as a duet with Jason Aldean called Friends Like That. Now he's by his lonesome. John Morgan and Kid Myself. Easton Corbin still to come with a song we know and love, plus Megan Maroney.
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0: Country and She Knows It. Luke Bryan, that is his latest. I'm Steve Brewer. Make it a great one. Riley Green is on the way.
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10: Lots of clouds and muggy out there through your nighttime hours, but mainly dry, lows upper 60s to around 70. For Thursday, partly sunny, warm and humid, highs 83 to 85 with widely scattered, mainly afternoon showers and thundershowers popping up. Scattered late day showers and storms more likely later Friday, highs near 82. 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
2: ABC News, I'm Dave Packer. During a cabinet meeting today, President Trump making it clear he feels no urgency to end the war with Iran. But when it does end, the president says gas prices will go back to where they were before the war.
3: We had oil, we had gasoline down to a very low number. I think we'll be hitting that number shortly after that whole excursion ends.
2: But for now, the president says he's not satisfied with the deal that the Iranians are offering to end the war. An ongoing recovery for victims of the deadly factory accident in Washington state. Nine people remain unaccounted for after a massive chemical tank holding a highly corrosive liquid imploded and collapsed Tuesday. Two people are confirmed dead. The CDC screening travelers arriving at three U.S. airports from Ebola-infected countries. New York's JFK now added to that list. Secretary of State Marco Rubio insisting no Ebola cases will be allowed into the country, including infected American citizens. This is ABC News.
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